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Me dima fo eba clinic. Jeffrey Prince Computers. Peruvian Ventures. Mana Belfast Food. It's my kitchen. Ateke. Pep Student. Lawson Eba Center. Oh, Sanchez had a card. Minutes, England 3, Mexico 2. No question, come on, win Sabruta, a cooling break. Lawson Eba Center say, Branova Jane running in Abbey. Branova Jane running be Lawson Eba Center. Bema, why am I on point to me much? My Lawson Dilemma Capsules. Pepson and say, Chichu say, and a panelumre. I check and so at the birthday engagement wedding. I check it opposite into FM. I check it. It's my kitchen restaurant.

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Imani nyinanko. Shawamano. Bejodie. Nemi Ceremony. A year birthday party. Engagement and a wedding. Jetwa Jumadenoso. Watch you live from Dubai. Steven Anonche. Sketches in my star. Jumani no mwashe. Enchebi abatu asoma kwa kulim breaking aba. Mexico equalize this game. Steven Anonche 5-6-0 na diaba. 73 minutes. England 3. Mexico 2. Julian and Raul Jimenez and Mexico goes no. Jude Bellingham about 2 goals by England. And Hurricane Swasebako. Nico Oviari at yellow card. England 4 by 10. Akwewa. Abrante Dan Ben. Newcastle United no Sinakai. Wababe yi Elliot Anderson Afri game nim. Gwono su Sinakai Edema. Nottingham Forest. Sansuna Nico Oriani Frim. Ama Jet Spence Ababeshim. Ivan Rakitic say, well done bro. Watching live from Efi Jase. And Ivan Rakitic. Edidi message naba. Bono Ekita. Roberto Ferrato, Jesus Garato, Adama Alvarez, Ohe Sanchez, Pianama Brante Alvarez, Jamama Juan Vasquez, Vasquez Cerebana Kakuma Roberto Ferrato, Batu, Ohe Garato, Jesus, Piamono Eric, Wakuntu Bono, Jabona Tum, now Mexico Pecate, Bonabedi Eric, Jamama. Jesus Garado, now Jimenez, Raul Jimenez, we're trouble now tomorrow. Mexico now should have been just fence. We're born on the pier. Standpoint out from him airport. Mexico, the way. Now you're trying to make it so. Born Kita, Mexico. Over to me, China. Guama, excellent pass. Born on many. I'm pretty Jesus Garado. Well cross Adakan Meuro England Wapim wanna pie Bonabedi Magay Elsin Kwanza Wamai Bono Bono say Alvarez Wajabonmo Eric long beautiful certain pass Jesus Garado Nasurabi Judumai Boni de Fretio. We done 76 minutes. Mexico 2, England 3. Alvarez. Roberto Ferrato. Jesus Garado. 23 Jesse. 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Non question Dan Ben. Bonabel Gokua Raul. Raul Damaric. Eric Dam Alvarez. What a bona come away, Sanchez. Roberto Ferrato. Roberto. Oye, Sanchez. Wafabono. 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Nansurabi. Magay. Way Bonapie. John Stonesroom. Jesus Garado. Jesus Garado. Mexico. 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Eric. This is Alvarez. Mexico Popo Yepa. Mexico.
Mexico, Oba Short, Omasado Muante, still Mexico, Kuteras, Wachamaratum, Nasrabi, England for a bonnet appear, 77 minutes. Bernadet Ade, Ansel Cinema, God bless you for wonderful commentary. Wachamana there to Bonababedi, Yes, is Garado. England Diferio. Yes, is Garado. A chance, a corner kick. Jet Spence, a Bonaco corner. Mexico force has a beauty attack to pressure my England. Mexico, a change. Oh, hey, Sanchez Efrim. Have you a guayina fumama? Fidago Obabashim. 78 minute Fidago Abakabim. Roberto Alvaro de Jabonati. Lost 17. 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Water sell from Pickford. Watatunu nyina Jordan Pickford Kutera Sanya Kona Piabarato Yes is Garado Roberto Nasurabe Kona kick Dan Abrante Johnstone Saibonu Kokona Roberto Avarato de Jabonachi England Omusua defensive Ghana Ope Rafi Alireza Fekani Odin Koba. Wesley Goodman Senior is Basti. My name, watching live from UAE. You are doing a great job. Keep it up. The Basti there, no. A chance now, Surabi. Brenton Apimona Sano, Mexico. Anfara Sapimona Sano. 79 minutes war, echo 80 minutes. Mexico 2, England 3. Life on into 96.1. No Piamone Bonaco. 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What you want in terms of Bonababedi? Eric Piamono. Eric. Jabona Bonaca, come on, Kuteras. Piamone that war. Roberto Alvarado, one Jet Spence. Roberto Alvarado, very skillful. Arakanim, rising him. Nashua Hru. England Takanim Hru. Bonetro. Julian Efri Kemnim. Kwesi White is him on fire. Junior Starboy. Julian Efrim Ama Martinez. Wababeshim. Yabo 80th minute. England LED 3-2. Midi Aya Junior Starboy. Kwasiminka Pomachidomwa. Bonakita. Jesus Garado. Mexico. 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Roberto. Martinez. Mexico Dabi. Anka Martinez. Obamusese Anko Aya Twatra. The best is a World Cup final prediction. Or say France in Morocco. Now so mumie nusu ne kushia. Ne bache where I'm from because France in Morocco na be shia wai. Nyame aduma Thursday. Ye be bo match sin na wie Tuesday. Wednesday ye mo World Cup ye be gye home. Thursday na quarter final says of France. Ever ball against Morocco. A Jomunti Michel Fana Mani, Omukusha Katafana. Bonabedi Eric. Eric Pian Bonato. Roberto Alvarado. Kuteras. Nasu goalkeeper Pickford. What's your born in 10 times Sudama? Woman a day and so a day England. Bonabedi Bellingham. What am I, Kane? Kenama Spence. Spencer Monaco,
Oche John Stones. Stones of Piabono. Hurricane Uncle. A young and foreign team for Bonin Pussy. Bono Babedi. Jesus Garrado. The Jabonmo. Martinez. Mexico Atekanana. Ekatiana Surabi. England. Solid defending. Captain Alvarez. Alvarez. Exon Alvarez. Opie Piabono. Alvarez. Alvarez, 82 minutes. Mexico 2, England 3. Into 96.1. Bonabedi Eric. Jabonato. Na Jesus Garrado. Jesus. Jesus. Jesus. Jesus. Nelson Bonaboy Sequenza. I'm a Bonatra. Raul Jimenez and Guavasa. Rafina Jade Tia Mexico. Wajie ene tia Mexico. Okuno emuade, emuade, emuade. Goalkeeper Jordan Pickford. Wechabona di bona tubo. Bona bidi hurricane. Hurricane, hurricane. Wepiao, Bellingham. Neso oma ibona fecho. Born in Saye. Referee to Father my England. And see the Kwanza and the Tafomo. Raul Jimenez are hidden in the national form. Game no M1 Shippa in Canada. So to be say, you do a star boy, I love your commentary. I say, you have super original voice. Okay, Mate. To be. Wachabono! Nasurabi! Womai Bonapie, Boninse, Ababedi, Womanity, Ede, Mexico, Na England, Bellingham. What a Burma, Spence, Spence, looking for a cane, Nasukoke Parau. Raul to the rescue. Piabonatum, Bernkita, Jesus Garrado. She now, gentlemen, Alvarez, Roberto Alvarado. Roberto Alvarado, keeping possession forward. 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Enzo GSAI, good morning, boss. Fire. 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Now, Bonikita. 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Jesus Galado. One else in Kwanza. 85 minutes. Mexico. 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We're located for Roberto Ferrato. 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

0: Referee no chibi bi. 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What you thought of my England man said Jordan Pickford akofa bona de bona to. Jordan Pickford pian bona tum one echo a pimona pie bona say bonobedi rice emu nansu goalkeeper Raul with Jeremy Alvarez captain Alvarez number 4 jersey the pian bona to. Yes is Galado Washeke Maka, Wanako, Ezri Kwanza, Wei Bono, Jude Bellingham, Obianuo, Nice Control, Nice, Alvarez, Roberto Alvarado, Anthony Gordon, Spencer, Quattack. Love returning, love replay. This is exceptional control. Hi, excellent. Mexico, Womu Popo. Still one from 3-2 by Tomo Bopo. Roberto Alvarado. Wapia Bona Swap John Stones. Bonkita. Mexico. Hi. England Fonate. Ken. Jadal Kena to form. Rofi Semenye. Now Mexico. Mexico. This is Garado. Garado. Anakarim. Jimenez. McGay. Now Anthony Gordon. Wapia Bona to throw. Pogasi, Miami boy Pogasi, going to damn life. What's my guy? Boss player, more fire star boy. What about short to Pickford? Guterres, Fedago short to no. Pickford, Ekram Setchi. Prince Kwadwo Boakyese, my favorite presenter, Starboy Mafia. Dr. Clement Owusu say, we are enjoying the commentary live at Kwadwo Fire. Dr. Clement Owusu with us. Referee coach Javier Agua. Starboy, I'm not new. Nana see my favorite Starboy you do. It's me, Pato Rankin, okay. Oh, Pato Rankin, oh yeah. PZ. Wene Morphinum, Ernest, Nomino, Ranum. Morgan Rogers, Ameyi, El Capitano. Harry, Edward, Ken, African. Enzo Jietze, we are watching England and Mexico live, DSTV. Listen to your commentary, Morfire. Nana, come here to see Morfire. We are TikTok messages. Borkita, Roberto Alvarado, Yanato for Rafael Jafara Tetut Bellingham. Kwasimin can 90 minutes and also 11 minutes. Rafael is 11 minutes. Oh, Dian Kwa, Dian Kwa, Kwasi. We shall be now about 2:52 a.m. 2:53 a.m. And now, Jwara. We shall run a Kadmo Pickford. Yes, I'm going to go. What a game to watch fire. Pogas the message, you know. Pogas, now we are here. Mr. Alexander Sarimanu. Kotokonina, I'm winning our journey. Where are Mexico and England? England, Asamiensa. Mexico, Asamiensa. Shannon Subam said 90 minutes and I saw the 11 minutes. And then, about 7 p.m. So Portugal is playing tough match. Bono Keta, Mexico. Mexico. Pia Bonato. Bono Bedi. Federico. Jabonimo. Nawanako. Kalusha TV backup. So what a game. What a commentary. O Pia Bono. Nasurabi. Corner kick. FIFA Mlani Tatuo aye FIFA long 17 Mexico adenya corner border here the three lines of England Mexico for na there Puerto Rico says Spain will qualify when Chabono Kitteres na Mexico as goalkeeper Jordan Pickford Bonense Fidago Eric nice play Jesus Garrado Martinez Adakanmo a goal kick. What a game. Enzo Tia say, I want to be like you, Starboy. Pugasti say, I'm good and you, boss, fire. Levimini Tiamobu 2, Akanai. Jude Victor.
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0: William Kwabena Bellingham Nenia Brebruta. Ibiza say, good job, my bro. I'm watching you live from Liberia. Bono Babedi Alvarez. Piamarato. Roberto Alvarado. Alvarado. 25 Jesse. 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Wafriki pass. Nasurabi. Brantier. Anthony Corin. Wajabonimo. Wanako. England. Bellingham. 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Mexico. Now. Alpha Press, Inti Brown, Don Samakrum, Alpha Simon Heat, boss player, my mentor, you deserve to win this award. Alpha Muntua Panamame, Muntumame, Bono Babe Dimito, Bono Kitabrantia, Fidago, Jesus Garrado, Garrado, Garrado, Garrado, Garrado, Nasu Stomach Darasin. 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Jesus Garrado. 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Don't worry, boss. We do your back. Fire. 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Nasu Morgan Rogers. Morgan Rogers. Osina Karma. Aston Villa. It's me, Virgin Boy. Okay. Don't Monsa Kwa Tomatu Kanyabre. La Feminity Abomu for AK7. Bonaba Metal. 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Obet Mare. Ujamu. Roberto Alvarado. Roberto. Roberto. Unipone Pododo. Roberto once again. 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Have you married?
4: Yeah, I say who?
0: Bono Ayo goal kick. Johnston Sumaniabre. Atu Anibro, Atu Anibre. Arikene Baba Nanumno. Messi Machu Wabe Nibiawane, no way. No way soon I eat Brazil for free. England, we know question away. Mexico, we know question away. Now, Boracita, Roberto, Roberto, Roberto, Alvarado, Garrado, Jesus Garrado, Fidago, Fidago Piamonatum, Jimenez, Basuki Kick, Bonapim England, Bonabedi goalkeeper, Raul. Rahu, Pia Pia Mono, I got 2 minutes in a nomi and Sabo. Bono Babedi, Mexico, Mexico, Mexico, Womu Pida, Ujabon Matum, Mexico, Avara Sabo short to Bona Pim England. Morgan Rogers. Ababedi. Goalkeeper Raul. 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Mexico. Omo dominate from a chee. Levy minute in Abomu 6, Aka 5. Levy minute in Abomu 6, Aka 5. Still Mexico 2, England 3. Still Mexico 2, England 3. Get from a standpoint. Born Kita Mexico. Omo Pekati on a extra time. Roberto. One enter the Gordon Gordon or Jenna Gordon Tataro. Jenna Gordon Tataro. Alvarez, nice pass, Jesus Guerrero, a chance, Ravi, Martinez, striker Emiliano Martinez, Nansue Goki Cabaretia, Mexico, Jude Bellin Amaniabre, Emran Kwanako, is a rice number one captain. Pickford, Piamonatum, Wanafa, Morgan Rogers, Wafabona, so to my England. Aston Villa player, Morgan Rogers. Liverpool, Chelsea, Man City, Nepero, Arsenal, Munina, Watubana, Datum, Wanafa, Jude Bellingham, Jude Bellingham, Naso, to my. Woman and D added the three lines of England. Well, you know, Kayo, it's not a show card. No, England Fato, Spence, the Jabonimo, England, Debbie, Boninsay, Morgan Rogers, Bellingham, Woman Bonapier. John Stones are there and I'm a gay. We're Piamona come up Pickford. We're Piamona to Trekovium. I can't see my son of Tamaso. Goalkeeper Raul. One is Joan Vasquez on a yellow cardinal. Bonabedi Roberto. Roberto. Piamona to Wanako. Nasunabi. Martinez and Spence. Spence Ikokona. Spence Ikokona. Jet Spence. Jorana Simunina ever so much secure qualification. Mexico player Makwe Prakwadante. We chop on out tomorrow. A chance. Pickford. And I remember England for everyone, sir. And I'm on my England for a bro, papa, papa, papa. We're playing about a two. Morgan Rogers sentiment from a bonnet throw. I had defensive throw in Jude Bellingham. FIFA. I'm running to Sue Dunham. Jordan Henderson, a yellow card. Oh, my boy, you're a yellow card. Roberto Alvarado. Alvarado, Alvarado, Martinez, Nansurabi, Gordon, where he pointed their pie. I can't see my back on 11 minutes now. Now, Rafi Aliriza Fagani from Australia, no pound, Mexico, last chance, long one. Perfect control, Mexico, Mexico, Eric, now, Roberto Alvarado. Pianya Bono de Mano, it's one MS or Mutimum, but Piamana Tum, Mexico, Nasurabi, Bellinama Ibonapie, Morgan Rogers, Abacana, Morgan Rogers, Bellingham, nice one from Eric, nice play, Eric, Mexico, Omopudi attacking Mexico, Mexico, Womu Bobby Bio, Mexico, Ewuma England, Roberto Alvarado, Alvarez, Bonobo Morgan Rogers. Nice play, Fidelgo. well control Jesus Garrado. Now Rashekin Maka, Quiteras, Roberto, cross, a chance, hey, corner kick, come as you go Tekano. Womina Tipe, Yan Koi, eh, Asemo, Kwesiminga, Tomo Madi, yes, Anna, and yes, sir. Boni Akona, Tamarin Sosso, Roberto Varado, Kona, Wechabono, Mexico, Dabi, Akatiana, Mexico, Bonapim, Mexico, Bonasapim, Kona Biem. Boni Sam Kona Biem, Tamarin Yasu. Wanyene pa Kwesi original. Kwesi White say nice commentary bound standard. Kwesi White. Referee England qualify. England qualify.

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2: Angel.
3: Yeah, Ida.
4: Yeah, c'est Apon. Un peu gassé, c'est bye-bye. You are the best commentator so far, Pugasti. As we speak, England have been 3-2. Jude Victor William Bellingham Botu Ghost. Hurricane converted penalty. Julian and Raul Alonso Jimenez. And then two goals at Mexico. Mexico boys in the soon. Mexico City Stadium over 80,000 capacity. England 3, Mexico 2. She said Norway and England and everybody. France and Morocco and everybody quarter finals. Star, I want to be like you, boss. Enzo Dietz. Enzo, Udifri in a buyer. Boss, I need your contact, Mate.

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0: Wane kat kwae oman ni teri Norway ne besha Norway su na yi Brazil for free. Washa Brazil 2-1. Name and a share Brazil go on penalty. Hana Abrante Haaland about to go. Tuan suji man of the match. Says part of the game fire. But in Norway, England, Omiye ne besha, France, Morocco ne besha. Shano Sose ne bo 7-a. Portugal, Spain. Ebrana 12 a.m. US and Belgium. 4 p.m. Argentina and Egypt. 8 p.m. Colombia and Switzerland. Yedo Biase. 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Yedo Biase. 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More fire. TikTok phone Yamedo Biase. 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
1: 0538 0538 52 52 52 52 52 52 52 52 52 52 52 52 52 52 52 52 52 52 52 52 52 52 52 52 52 52 52 52 52 52 52 52 52 52 52 52 52 52 52 52 52 52 52 52 52 52 52 52 52 52 52 52 52 52 52 52 52 52 52 52 52 52 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52 52 52 52 52 52 52 52 52 52 52 52 52 52 52 52 52 52 52 52 52 52 52 52 52 52 52 52 52 52 52 52 52 52 52 52 52 52 52 52 52 52 52 52 52 52 52 52 52 52 52 52 52 52 52 52 52 time patrol, uncheck it, feedback, and my on my volume kaka. Okay. Okay. All right. Okay. Yes. Hello? Network keep is it or Jimmy and Opera? Yes, you did. You find so. Yes. Hello? Number no 0538 0538 0538 0538 0538 0538 0538 0538 0538 0538 0538 0538 0538 0538 0538 0538 0538 0538 0538 0538 0538 0538 0538 0538 0538 0538 0538 0538 0538 0538 0538 0538 0538 0538 0538 0538 0538 0538 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0538 0538 0538 0538 0538 0538 0538 0538 0538 0538 Palace Church, Royal Pentecostal Palace Church, and running as a for Uti Edin and the Anope. Now, yeah, okay, my minister of faith will be here, Basso. Okay, okay, okay, okay. Hello, yes, sir. Morning, Oja.
2: I'm
1: going to ask you. Hello. Hello.
2: Hello. Good morning.
1: Hello.
2: Good morning.
1: Oh, too bad. Too bad. Too bad. Too bad. Hello.
2: Good morning.
1: Oh, why. Number near 0538. Okay, I'm in for free for you. Hello?
2: Hello?
1: Yes, sir. Yeah. Aja.
2: Good morning.
1: Morning, Penny. Oh. I did be proud of energy. Very serious. 0538. 5282. 0538. 5282. I'm in for you. Okay. Hello.
2: Hello.
1: Eja.
2: Good morning.
1: Morning, Papa.
2: I'm first word dead my
1: okay, Mpacho me tell Eja. Unyam Bible. Openly, na me adma watch Friday watch night. 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
0: Eja, me ka se mi acho. You see, behind every successful man, Biano, there is a virtuous woman. Ma when you call Bushia, pa, and yes, sir, I could be able to be a bosso. Morning, Yami, on my Friday, be your watch night. But what is so betting Messia? 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Na unya, what they say, me ne pay order for my order painting obledi e de na ye no nipa ne so yoba na mo je tu no e no se nipa ne obi benya one obi anya ntawantawa na nipa ne wani to akwa sama na mensuo se e ma mo je ntana wudie mu da e tren bu se urade se na we me kase na nipa me je do o se me nka se nipa ne se e fere mabna mabna otime nka.
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0: 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Alright. 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
3: Ta.
0: Majo su eja.
3: It is almost so many masterman from the toy time churches again. If you are continuing sponges, brothel, and you can't get to me, but I guess in the same team, whatever on the channel pay, I'm a poor pay my life in a young sent chin baby. So for whatever, shall about it.
0: Miss Radin Kyle, Missy for my frame, Naminu Nincoma, just 2 minutes. I did a flash between me coming from him. A poor Oyons must refer to this 10 to 20 minutes and frame.
3: Amen.
0: Hello.
4: Hello.
0: Yes, sir.
4: Good morning.
0: Morning. 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But I'm in talkers and you. What's in the penny? What do you mean? I'm a bassa. Me bato o ka se fri he.
4: O ka se fri.
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0: 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Me bacho meet you. Hello? 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
0: 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But what they say? Ubetting have a bomb piley be and son waiting my day. Aquaco, Asolina, Yer cancer in Niska. 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Ye radus be free one kano ye be can't throw. 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
1: 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Now in a midi for abba, this year, Muna, a rade, I find a deep for so, and my founding no cheer, I owe dear.
0: I mean, it's so bibia, now on you be a Kassim, say, Breno, I a bre anisa. 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
0: 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We did while Bako be grant. Remind me to contribute to a trainer's adubro. 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Tinyame Aduma, Ozofo, Ibisia, Quadanumre, a radin Rubia. Bye bye.
2: For man's life consists not in the abundance of the things which he possess. That's what can I say?
3: Luke 12 verse 15.
2: But
3: not catching one set.
2: Not catching one set.
3: Mushroom we prepare.
2: Mushroom we our prepare your home.
3: And you part dear when you're a busu moon
2: and
3: uncle.
2: 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And we hear dear. 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can I say Luke chapter 12 and verse 20
3: verse 20
2: no
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3: ana jo ba di okrefu nsem
2: pleti we nyama na busu o na pastor before so be di 2581 me had here
3: verse 18 but okay can
2: no can say
3: but verse 18 all right but we see na we see je me yonie
2: je me yonie
3: and me dwiri ma san
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3: enti ho me
2: enti me kra tie ho me
3: ne didi
2: wo de didi
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2: 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another. What can I say?
3: Galatians 6 verse 4. As na obia so no na dwuma hwe.
2: Obia ade urade dia ma you see, ma woni nyi dia ba bia wo. 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And so interest said the pakon heaven on kobi. You will nipe go where Urade and far war awari adwuma akwantu anka no. Aye Urade na aka. Adie ni ebetumi aye. Me na baby crumb and person may say, and Jenna said with them. And so, Sunday, we had the bomb here. Went to me and the other Yako Pimpam. The Mammy Dicka would be a baby son and uncle for Sremi. And I say, who will be a bit to get our Simujan effect? And we are doing Yanko Poy, Emma Messimu, and Jira Arma, every crumb coming your favor, Nipabian. And today we are there, Yano. And the Oya dia Mayan, a son Bodo. Competition not does this end time. The pay we pay it down. You need to talk. You're such a thing and cop on Sodo. That the other one is saying that in your company, the other way I didn't want to know what the other Kuman Munso. The beer that you do be a bravo man in Suwani. Men 2 months, Pamrika Bravo. Now you move a brain. Then the men you can put if you say, Jidia, you will be here. Rather say, Mumu be a Jumania day.
3: Verse 4. Galatians says this 4.
2: Galatians says this 4.
3: As Mobia Juman son, one and
2: Obia Juma woman, my so wawani.
3: And no better be a woman.
2: And no between Yantidia, Monim Kodia Kutaho, and would not be Yanne Pauho. I rather Yanko Ponce begin another Toma. Mobi Monetan Cotan office. Never begin our Tom when in Yawayanho. Never did you edit ye. Wayan would slap the woman on Sasubi. Proho, the book of a 21, what to mean kind? That didn't think that the Oko school and pray. I've named a competition. I've read the Yanko Power, TNA, an empire I have a bono. A heavily advantage. David is Sanipa Makoma, Koma, Koma, Koin, Soho, and Sanya Befadil. 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
2: 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The silence of God and preparation of man. The radi di siyesi ye. 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No, so real few. A more being Cassimu Wagin. I'm a dear Radin and Copondama, or neglecting at that wound. Sebi in Penny for Benua, Unianca, Asia and Eka. So Tanasi, no your analysis. I say, as soon as Bibia, Ruku, as soon as Sebi Sebi, the dear Necra, and as soon as the Akoko, and attack a boy so. A crab. Some ne pastor des Munjinaha. Obewa Semi. We perceive a true and then a yep. A new year. Dear Radia said the designer, whom you mean to me and Priaho. Petien ye. Ubuwa unyokune, Uncle Heaven. So be one Tiziano, a radician, a best CIA, on your heaven, one Tiasia, and make me speak revelation. Come on, that did the one. So at the back of one, heaven come your name. Because we mean you are Bofrana, so a damn a banho, we mean you. Say, I'll have them all be a kunu and no more beer, heaven come any day. And before see about Sassi Wilson, nay your biography, Radedica Yavi, Obebodi, Francis, and we see Obeware, Obeyem Sofo, Obeyem Say. I did the kind of that. So, Petu said, me, you be for now, I did my own choir. Obey no, who say? Nippa, on yariu. And so did ya, as I said, you won't know me yari. Obao warre no no no no kope obane warre. When we say that, when you be competition, before you na kuwa dim into me swing kumi. Yeah. The sun ya kanwa. Kenya na Kenya. And Tian Sen and so, Abraham the Bible verse we eat at we. Uradiasam Katraye. The miracle in the book of Hebrews 13 and verse 5. Yen lene contentment. 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
3: was mo masika ne brema ma bra
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Yeah, Gia Dia. Yeah, Gia Dia. 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

0: 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days here you be with me and we Jesus Christ on him I brother for the pamao I brother what you na joday and could do me me da na won saka ne pano the what true amen oguso true amen sample here na dia you should be now we Jesus him brother Jesus shout papa been share link him my but your like page ne be over platform no so ni die ne ombra se mo se bi e fato platform bia so na fa bi cost status on 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
1: as your presence made Moses distinction
0: among all people
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1: I met and turned his fleeing.
0: Father God, as you met Jacob in the night, and turned his fleeing
1: into divine appointment.

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0: no be like him, my say a busubia name Tombia and Albo. What the Tosua, a Radia Wadin Chiafaso, a Radina Wadi Chiafaso, Obiawa, what bump as a father, as the widow jar. Never run dry. Command the resource.
1: Command the resource.
0: Ascend to my season.
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0: To multiply.
1: Beyond natural logic.
0: Of my situation. In the name of Jesus. 1 Kings chapter 17 verse 14 to 18. Osia Safirade. Asafirade. Sadie. Okuna Okrenino. So do you cre- and

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1: Ah, meu Gugu!
0: Come on, the resource!

Yeah, yeah, yeah, yeah, yeah, yeah, yeah, yeah, yeah, yeah, yeah, yeah, yeah, yeah, yeah, yeah, yeah, yeah, yeah, yeah, yeah, yeah, yeah, yeah, yeah, yeah, yeah, yeah, yeah, yeah, yeah, yeah, yeah, yeah, yeah, yeah, yeah, yeah, yeah, yeah, yeah, yeah, yeah, yeah, yeah, yeah, yeah, yeah, yeah, yeah, yeah, yeah, yeah, yeah, yeah, yeah, yeah, yeah, yeah, yeah, yeah, yeah, yeah, yeah, yeah, yeah, yeah, yeah, yeah, yeah, yeah, yeah, yeah, yeah, yeah, yeah, yeah, yeah, yeah, yeah, yeah, yeah, yeah, yeah, yeah, yeah, yeah, yeah, yeah, yeah, yeah, yeah, yeah, yeah, y

0: Angel.
1: Nine and six on one.
2: Angel.
0: Angel.
2: Angel.

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1: Lavos, any Hondi tomato mix, Papa B.
2: Yes, Lavos and a Hondi tomato mix, Pierre Oberton. Yeah, you want Ghana City, Eddie Bois, Happy Sunshine Education.
3: No, Craig, me may I dream with B. Ain't it I say? 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Yeah, you want Ghana City, Eddie Bois, Happy Sunshine Addition, Echumedi. 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
1: 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What to make the fertilizers, neying agrochemicals, no by able to say ebro, emo, soya, sorghum, vegetables, and plantation orchards. 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
2: 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To say the what do?
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3: 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Our pharmacies and herbal shops. Now, what do you do? What number is it? 0244-186-612. 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A painful, a bad time, one more money for any quarter when you feel doing a train come home.
2: 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FDA. Aji Ejedi and Krato Yatu.
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So it means bibi awoye bia no wose wo make effort bibi awoye bia wose odi ahodi rum se want to na mo bia a resort na wo hwehwe no nsanka enti se wa mra unya se de e ka no enti anopai put in a little effort bibi awoye bia fa ahodi kakra di akire wose wo sorry ansan na wetimi akoye adwuma Edin so be sorry. Debi Amekachio say you have to choose your words or choose your heart or your heart will choose you. Yo baby Edin say oh da sorry ano pay was real quadruman Edin. Say one quadruman so Edin. And to choose your heart or your heart will choose you anyway. Ano pay for answer so be no yanko pombesman on home mama na babe wow. This is your angel in the morning. And to be a quack, Cassibo de Mano Pedia, no panuncia, Cassibo Eba, Cassibo, a good year, comfort, a good year, moon, Sembeba. What happens to African countries in this? I cut two on. Choose your heart or your heart will choose you. Ghana coach, or say, I resign. Now, the same baby, Atuja. Quality. Maokudu ombe update here na anopay. Sanso ena a lot to talk about, a lot to discuss. Anopay yay. G met for a boy amanese. Nsuo kesi ebi ba e o greater Accra and kranen impate mu. 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Support our government kaswa de ma onu. Yasha siye de ma onu ana. Anopa, you will talk about that. Join us live on Facebook, Angel FM Kumasi 96.1. And you can send us your voice on 024-667-7566. Say, you are Marco Collins, Sika Morgan, Emmanuel, or Safo Mafu. The rest of the team touching Anopa, did you my dear, dear bro? Good morning. Welcome to Monday. Today is the seed day of the month, July, in the year 2026. Nana Afia Achia Brodia. My crowd on Opey or the Anopanunsian Cassia Boy Bray. Sansuna, Mr. Wajida Costa, Sujinachi Din Din. Good morning and welcome to Monday.

0: Nancy, Edin Kaya Bogana, this my mammy, Mamungina, Machi, and Mama Quaba, the mobile angel. And upon Siakasia was so Kumasi, I report and say no sope and a pay pure 95.7 FM at the Mulai for her. I want more numb information centers. I would do a bin so Emma and semi a drew a bubuano. It may be a one or pay be a dear king and say a chiam wa quaba pee. As I say, rather send ne woman in your dashon confirm my young another. And some I about welcome we and Fanasia Masamufo Bajeda Costa. One on that tintim semi a bubuan, no niminia bema, Iman was half a mouthful. A bummy tree dumb and a pay. Nan some I about welcome when you any moon send be and a send. Ghana Mampeni, His Excellency John Dramani Mahama, and Warri San in Samu Diashe Mira, Chief of Staff, or no, Amo Dia Tuja, a war, a ya or Chehene, Nem Pesua Suna, a moon Samu Dia, Ningan or pay Ubetia beam. Akuma dying the battle of Jacent in Tanfidian or so, Edia him person, Ibebia, one knee will be a chess, one mania, and Kitan would dear be a ya mentaman was it. Nam so many mobile phone once and some Eddie and some America said, dear Posey Domne say, Wamukusu and 70 moon should show no more Posey ni bakra or no nam sa dear way at so. Sir, would you want it mu and you nam soa? A watchman pon woman sinimu was antiman temohanum. One mako who I buy what you won't fear best at your noon song America say, one cat as a form of bran on one cassa. Now come a shah who men who saw one a sign of home. So will be an edin a word to say ye munsem and unsu ubetia be. 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Sabre wope o juma ye new abedjem ma wo. And unto a papa and potam heya. Bomadiana boa nina media humani tuja. And also wets me afre so. Angel kill insecticide na si and shea one on one. And cafe na katiba kumuko kopa. And your number of angel herbal products and on so so. Mini a bombardine a copebio. Now your products ning na a beer would you my dear son qua would ye? Now puny pedia mani pedia sipi a sita. And a pair will soon fear the finance minister Fiatia Brogia, aka Medibe Wom Osimwe, and Semin Chemu enim. Say a dear Nichemu, I war at Chem Empress Wano Swa. Now one would dear fashion be a friend at Ohum Festival. 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
2: 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No more. I teach a four German enough of they are well respected. Malaysia, the TMA, Beninja, they say Singapore for any Malaysia for South Korea. Who could be sounds there? And there been a Maya on Crow, it will be a year. Uncle Yama Munu, Suku Sam, and our infrastructure. Infrastructure, meaning acquiring. I made it to Kumua, near to your fashion, near to my economic life. I and your buy here, Bibia, Omonia, maybe a sicker will be a uncle baby. Now contractors now, and then Minister Grab will fool. Your mom and Juma, young, that's all by your
0: way. Aye, or Chihine, I'm what's here of for a penny, and yet, sir, or Cassa. Now, no dissembling in that da, menu me, no, yet, yes, ye pa. Me to also want some food from na make house and upon no see a cassia bo and August Wutia free angel 96.1 FM. So Kumasi report that so Facebook would take video no a angel FM Kumasi 96.1. So that's one a life and colored at them patas appeal 95.7. I felt meant to want some found qua kuma dying and ten time video no son and for you to be a chagu now for you in an anise or rabia watches a post in baby. 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
0: Way aye and penifuano December fring and I'm so number one at your man men's anymore. 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
4: 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A personally would say. Not reason even baby. If you're not saying, who's a neighbor? Yeah, I say, it's a science. And see, straight away, I mean, I do not almost under me 12 or 6 seconds coming now. Maybe I say, if you're grassroots mobilization, you're being testifying here for even me a week. Whenever you're beating me a young dog, not saying you're a dear partner, you are about me, so meeting me a pushy, the woods in the amount. The party via the air, I want you to take a crab of them, but he said, yeah, you know, yeah, we see in India, you see, we are put down movie anywhere. Yes, yes, yes. And a movie is a me too. Oh, my SM, oh, my SM, a friend, oh, my God. If you want to see, you know, I see a boom. Yes, and ever, yeah, you're about me any party in India. If it's a come away party in the mayor, now my even said that last election for you, they will be not only me, hanging inside. But if you know, who's a chairman, this is not my ten, you know, Cassay, then you know, you be a boomer, a party in the media, you go. Design kan bumuna mai bi peno because wa tra because wa yenma ya bra na tra
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0: 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Attend Yenikas a broad winning through Wama Quemuni was sent Kayang in Emu. 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
1: Shiano, World Cup crew one, one about ye. Egusua dear, tis sports of one. Eba Walquem with the one sustaining in Abu Guacquem, Cosson and Ye dope. Natural Walquem ye. Bye bye you.
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0: right. 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Amanon in sam waha, if you sempi, enswe waha. Make us say, World Cup no, Black Stars of Ghana, Omo Diego, round 32. Ghana and Timan Konenim, Yede Hunsem P, Enso Ebro, Ese Black Stars Camp, Sena Hunsem Tier, Yede Ebro, Dear Banise, Coach Carlos Quiroz, was stepping down, or say Jumano, Ontimi Entwaso, Yede Hunsem 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all the Eka, Nina Ewa, Black Queens, Hunsem, Black Maidens, Hunsem, Nina Yabuanwa, Yede Ebebro, and the other club stories are Nina So, Yensaka, Jumodiano, a warm up.
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1: All right, Pepsodent, also Pesti, Anopa, and Afi, and Yumre, Pepsodent, today, Unim Safety, a boy a yepa, Amatem Biano, ne boy a Sehobine, ne boy a Numhobine, a walk antibacteria, to Tembiano, a co 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Ayakama, make us say, health facility be our swami, or say, or per SP. Midwife, and then I.
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1: 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Nafe, where the sound come on? Supreme Roofing Industries. CBS Supreme Roofing Industries. Uba bold down so, nas obe here, colored coated sheet, and as a galvanized and alloying sheet, and a long span roofing sheet, and a metal trusses are a CBS Supreme Roofing Industries. And I come for a free estimate, free technical advice, and a free transportation. Afe, almost also here. Pizza boxes, no, and a packaging boxes are pharmacies in AUSU, almost a year, wrap and packaging papers are restaurant AUSU, almost ya all types of embossment are with the packaging or products, no, a CBS Supreme Roofing Industries, almost Kumase, Aija Industrial Area Hall, Moben CCC, with my friends, so I will 0246 514855 and I say 0502 350510. Now you're matching comma. If on a send comma Cedar Restaurant. Omadia near de local omuye continental and so omu aye drinks beer wopanom no ubenya ewo Cedar Restaurant. World Cup in so de omu ye all the games no and I predict and win and so koso ewo Cedar Restaurant. Omadia ne de tiapo yepa omu kumasia ya omu shaya so 106 of Forikrugu Avenue. Our Kasadishenso Kwaneso Fresida Restaurant. Our Homeso 0536 0536 3036 0536 5630 36 Now ne or matching come on, maybe be a coso. Your apartment, yeton, a 5-bedroom apartment, a finished house, ah yeton, our chronum red park at you are our baby, a donko company, ewa no, obeti me a fre, no di hun come on, 5-bedroom finished apartment, number near 0545 388 553 0545 388 553 No edin komano. 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
0: Abrewa beche ede asen ho. 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And again, since I say, and run, yeah, the one some ever Twitter, yeah, Saturday, no, and a run of 16, no, Emma Tisana say, yes, run of 16, no, Emma Tisana, and Sassia, na Omen anything at the Canada, 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Yadisa story, you know, and your Twitter, Ahumati, and a Kubasa, the three lions, England, national team, no, almost said three Nela, and I said three Gosa, Mexico, Mino, at the academy, you know, Bellingham, the Dicabo, two goals, Edima Timno, within 2 minutes, no about two goals at Ematima, Nedin and it has England, and what you know, Abrantan and Nedin and it has a Julian Quinones, or no, at the academy, Bako, Edima Timne Ken, Emania 3-1, Ansana Tessa Raul Jimenez, one also at TV, Emina Tessa 3-2, England, my known, and so at me qualify so far, am I Awanwa? 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what in France, and so about the time Morocco, Yamia to a night at your bar, Yadisade Sitiano, and so about Twitter, Emma Musumatina Taninano, and it has Sansama, if you know Banassa, or it is a Gokina, Masa Ayrisa Benta, Altas Anya Kitokamoku, Gokinon, Cecilia Mikase, Lionel Messi, I was 7, and what in Mbappe, I was 7. Ellen Holland, I was 7. Alta said 777. And I said, I'm a Ken. And so I said, 6. What's that? I feel good. No. So I said, yeah, when you are Adia Sid Naswate, and your Kitwa Quanti Gokino, and your Timwasam no, and your Twitter Ellen Hala, and not to know, and a lady Timno, and matches of Winnie Gamer, and what Tim Acosa dear. And one want to say, so called international games, unim say Mbappe, as a sister, three goals, Edema France, Sansu ena tese hala as a sister two goals and yama Norway Mbappe and 103 matches and a says that goes no name of Ellen hala as sister two goals no or the 54 matches Huawei a beast I just said it goes no said your sister goes no and what she a part of say you don't want some no and so at him your Twitter now or see fun to just or no the life and your scoring or no Obe Riasini Tonim, and it's Ojan Kemu, no Tontina, or so Nim Sadia, and no SCTA, Bado Betimaka, and so Nanisa or no, Sir Ojan Boma, dear one and so, and it's Robert Watina, and so Nathimitamani Tim, and no, and Ankosuro, and so Nathimanimana, Yadisa Story, no, and so Nathimia Tuta, Sasia Mikase, and Ronato, Sauko, and your 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Edema World Cup to media and no answer to me course and 14 goals and if you make a say can and some that me say Eddie Amanho and yeah this our story no and your Twitter say Milo Bite and no that is a goal can and World Cup in him no Messi as a 20 goals Kylian Mbappe as a 19 Miroslav Klose as a 16 and went to Ronaldo as a 15 and then from Twitter as a hurricane and so that's a 14 goals you don't want some no and so let him your Twitter when him say in 90 matches artists and on my 19 and Mexico Abo Ewa Steka instead of no Omo Elusu Miensa Elion Namidia Twitter as Omo Elusu Mienu in 2001 and 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Is a man for Casafa, a man for Passe, a FIFA for no, and a Ketua County, Moko, Fafaloka, and a Tuasuna, young Queen.
1: Okay, Grandmaster, Madame Seneca Crane, I come with you know, Yama Tilfons, one, Yansha, and Femfri, a World Cup, Nase, Nano, Memendano, Pa, and a Ghana, and New Colombia, a ball, round 32 game, Emma Noma, Uncle Ye, Ghana, Edin Cho, a Kabakwa, Yantime Ante, and not just a World Cup, no, Ghana, Yantime Antuasubio, I might say Colombia for no, and Eco Manimua, or Mane Switzerland, and a Ecosia, 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FIFA and Ghana didn't cry our World Cup Nancy as I bet ye FIFA Akacha Ghana for say Omodasi Yaya Diapa World Cup na yeah boy you know in Tibica say Black Stars players and all omo woman on any dodwana 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Ghana warrior no or more Agua warrior no, they say, Urano, Eberhaso, not walk on a nim, Sansa or Tre, say, I was say, a bribe swan, Utimi Echo and him, Nanoma and Swakon kind, Timika say, Coach Carlos Queiroz, Echese, Nanya Jepa, say Ghana, and so mana Quenya, Emane Ebeye, Juma, and so Edema Yang. Now a statement, what the Ebaye, now she baby, I walk catch, I say, Black Stars team no was say and your food no son kwa and was off the field no nyoma kosu ye and sana I reflect it our food no so or say the future of the Black Stars will not be built only on the pitch. Black Stars success must start off the field by creating the best possible environment to prepare, protect and develop Ghana extraordinary football talent. Not just say Coach Carlos Queiroz, FO say, apart from say, you were players on Messiah Kano, I was here yeah, new maybe ye, I was chiloho, and sana, yaba park and so we and some I was say you require mu ye pa Coach Carlos Queiroz, make us say 5 matches and oh boy yeah Edema Ghana or when they won Ebord Road 2 and Olusu 2 and so El Honomo na no any tier. Now just after Ghana Elusuma Colombia no Papano Edin Sam Tuja Coach Carlos Queiroz say Ghana your team no dear ohuni say a young team pa you hear time say players never mature no mateki decisions are about boy near din kunim our pitch so
3: yeah the Ghana team it's a very young team. We need more experience and special. We need time for some players to win what we call maturity. Because when you play this kind of competitions in this level, you cannot only count with the enthusiasm of the youths. The enthusiasm is nice, is okay, bring you a lot of spontaneous things in the game. But when it is time to make crew.
1: Okay, so Carlos Queiroz and Ayate Nkano, Ghana Sahene, Jordan Ayu, and Sudan Sam Tuja, say coach neba ekranen chair ye. Intina Fena, Wamusia coach, ne huwa de any adia anti or huni say bebo mudu any de omaya diara omaya diara.
4: It's not good because we qualified. You know, we qualified and you guys don't forget we have a new manager, he just came 2 months ago and try to install his style and now people are adjusting. You don't just adjust within 1 month or 2 months. Football doesn't work like that. You have to accept it. We came here, we could see that defensively we were better. You know, defensively we were better, but then we fell short a bit offensively. So we have to find the right balance now, you know. And it's all about work and the manager needs time. He's a very good manager. You need to give him time for him to...
1: Okay, and it's our time, no cry Jordan. And now my soul as a coach and a cross here, Jumano, on to me and Twasu Biu. Yan Twasso, I want 70 Mudia, Ora Ket Okraku, and a young Ghana FA president. And also the statement about Bontia, and also that Ghana for Sepa, our support, and then Kabomua, Ghana for Yina Kabomu, near Thai Team Nechi, Abra World Cup, no, and so Ekoso, Naket, HSA, World Cup, ye Kokrano, na Ghana for the Dwanwa, and ya Reshemubia, our Team Nimu, see, but Timine, England, the Fone, Womuaka, Croatia, no more dear CNE, now so, Yanshamodin Bopa, Yamranti, and a boy, our World Cup, Nase, Intono Jidisa, and Rantana, ya dear pa. I was say ye boom abaso na fe ye boabo ye ho na ye ko enim enteketo kraku enso da Ghana for ase e was supporter ye dem team no abra ye call World Cup no na former sports minister Neil Ante Van Der Poy enso e question coach Carlos Queiroz e won a selection a or the ball Colombia's adentin or benchi ajete or say ajete sa ajete pray pa adentin a coach na for ajete amos a match no and a keeper no so asari adentin or the keeper netin a bench.
5: I've given Queiroz credit, but there is no way you can change four consistent players in the team in the next match and hope to have the same result. You cannot. You understand? Unless Ajete was injured and could not play, I didn't know why you could substitute Ajete with Lucassen. Because Ajete and Opoku had played 2-3 times, and they've built some cohesion, some understanding. If you change all of a sudden, so you could see that there were situations where the two of them were clashing. Lucas and Puku were clashing. Two, you have changed the keeper. Asari may have developed a language and a sort of form, a distinct with them for the 3 matches. As soon as you change, You've totally disturbed the chemistry of the team. This is a new team.
1: Okay, Nilante Van der Poel, a former sports minister, former Greater Accra Regional Minister, a ni kwate Titus Glover, MP3, and no, ono to chesu ono die, abra NDC ba power noa, omanfa sports minister, ama Nilante no, ano hu se kai, asamatu ye.
6: He has been the minister for sports. He fought them, the GFA, he fought them. Because everybody wants his player to feature. In fact, when they didn't take him as the sports minister, I knew we were going to have a problem. I'm telling you, because the FA were not comfortable with the style of administration. Because for us, we thought of Pepe, no cut corners. Whoever deserves or merits, let him go. Not because you're my cousin or you're my relations or nothing. He'll make sure if you're on merit, he'll let you go.
1: Okay, and we have some Ura Titus Glover, or the Atuja, Yabreno, IIB, Nemom, and Chebiana Woman AFCON, and so shall say, Woman AFCON, a Basso and Dende, our Morocco, Black Queens of Ghana, a Bakusiakai, first match, no, Yababod and Dende, Abra, Nikke Ved, and Ebesia, 29th of July, Nafe, on the 2nd of August, no, Yane Cameroon, not last group game, no, Aya on the 6th of August, Yane Mali, and Subesia, make us say, provisional squad ababonte for Black Queens of Ghana. I'm also air prepare your room our Black Maidens and so as yeah under 17 Women World Cup no and also qualifiers air course and then now we can be Black Maidens echo Senegal echo nya 1-1 I'm never fear HSA a good result on Benya win a fear on back qualify at the corner stage and also and the tier honey for we see ya about 9:30 baba near the mall and so Edia Bro.
0: Okay. Nana Francis, or not,
1: yeah,
0: France.
1: Nana Francis,
0: yeah, and the second born, Edina Oda.
1: Oh, okay,
0: yes, Neba Edina Oda. Their friend, Ansere Michel, and Nana also in Sankawino. I said, whoa, okay, G. Ansere Michel, yes, Michel Ansere, Nana Francis, or not. And eye ne bano awoda ye wishi no happy birthday ye nsire nshira ene atom emfama no nyame nshira enkoso ma na bibia so no enye kamenti eye ansere Michel Nana Francis eba ewo nont eno se ye wishi no happy birthday nyame nshira no na onye ne kese na duo ye bia enkoso kama emfama nti ansere Michel over pass odo ha osire nshira ne atom e de ma Mbiasu Akoso Sanso and Wenso Efri Dynamic Divas. Dynamic Divas. 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Insha any atom and a yesre edemon eme biasu etimi ekoso. Enesu eye jabwa wada.
1: Ejabwa.
0: Yes. Prophet Ejabwa.
1: Mr. Stone. Oh, fantastic.
0: Pentecostal Palace Church.
1: Oh, beautiful. Nangupo nshani ye
0: yes,
1: papa.
0: Ejabwa. Yes.
1: Yeah. Mr. Stone.
0: The big stone.
1: Yeah.
0: We had a big stone.
1: A boy more than
0: ever.
1: I tell you, a boy more than
0: ever. A boy more than.
1: Nangupo nshani.
0: Ejabwa. Yamisha.
7: See you. Osanso ye, see you.
1: Yeah. Ni madoso.
7: Then.
1: Yeah.
7: So.
0: Ni madoso.
7: Ejabwa, happy birthday.
0: Yeah.
1: Nangu ponsha.
0: Amisha.
7: Is it your boy kesi epa?
1: I tell you.
0: Say birthdays. We are na a Teflon modio. Umbe fan waka.
1: Yeah.
0: Teflon don bronzy.
1: Oh yes.
0: Yeah, birthday. We say ano.
1: By now. Organizing committee. No.
7: Vetted and approved. happy birthday. Prophet, Nyaminsha, Oma, and what's running because I need to be breeze. No more commands.
0: Pentecostal Palace Church.
7: Yes.
0: Pentecostal Palace Church. Bridge and chain one.
1: Pentecostal Palace Church.
0: I was around.
7: Grace TV, Obo TV, TS TV. See you, I don't know. So happy birthday. Now I'm saying, I'm so yeah, I'm on soccer. And so, baby,
0: soccer mania.
1: Nana, I'm on soccer.
7: Nana, I'm on soccer. Hey, picture wow. Right here. Hey. Wanna go eat picture
8: hey, right here. Where are you,
1: where are you, Grammy pa?
7: Nana man soko.
1: Yeah.
7: Hey. Soko mania for real.
8: Oh, ni kiki nasha.
7: Yes.
8: Ni kiki nasha. No.
7: I'm making.
8: Hey, where are you?
1: Yeah.
8: Enye izo.
7: Hey. Nana ya wanna go eat picture right. Hey. So, happy birthday to you.
1: Yeah.
7: Merry Boatma Diodu.
1: Okay.
7: Boateng Kawana.
1: Yeah.
7: AKA Amansoko.
1: Wow.
7: I saw one time sending the mumu. Sending the mumu.
8: Ah,
7: boy.
1: Or the Mary. Ah. Wow, wow. Oh, okay.
7: Wow. Oh, beautiful.
1: I'm a feeling sister.
7: Oh, no, yeah.
1: If you have her sister who deal with her,
7: I'm
1: one of the feeling sisters.
7: Sure.
1: I mean, I'm a great company.
7: Yeah.
1: I don't know person when it's Gia, only need Dim Komo, when it's Gia. What I say, only with Dim Komo, Abrabomu,
7: and you also a catch Romeo.
1: Oh, Charlie, I'm a so called a bruta.
7: Oh, any penny man's hand work as much. You also a catch Romeo.
8: Oh,
7: the catch Romeo. Oh, the choke was your corner.
1: Yeah.
7: The move would you also. So, Nana Mansoko,
1: for real.
7: Broom Koswa Hima, Ewa Ampa me.
8: Hey, sir, when you're seeing him,
7: I'm or your Bruno and Koswa Hima, Ewa Ampa me.
1: For real.
7: For real. Nana, Piao, Unkaso, Nyanko Punchira, no one count. Oma bring your quad da.
1: Oh, what day? Oma bring
7: your quad da.
8: Yeah, so my
1: I'm a superstar. Okay, George Atta
8: If
7: you're not that, George Atta P. Rules.
1: Ah, you. I'm MC. Super MC.
7: International MC.
1: I'm on so
7: cool. And Crofoa, a frame. So a person Amansoko, maybe or your name, or your engagement, or person Amansoko,
8: I'm on so cool.
7: Oma fresh or pes aman soko and a bay MC.
8: Hey,
7: say man yeah opokuara katechi. One aman a kwe MC.
1: Enough.
7: So yeah bonabaso.
1: Papa
7: ni dedication. Ni dedicate when they introduce you Bunu News on radio.
1: Because first
7: you know. Sebi obi kan kasa o kumasene so kan kasa fofra na se on pese o be kan o kan ho hye ni ade amansoko ha de be ma ayi de bunu language no e ye popular in kumase afi no obi a pese o ni obi a o ye bunu ni de ne tena ni radio so and it because of amansoko me hwe ni mse deko ayi bunu ni na be bodwa
1: no
7: me de abaso bo kese e amano okay che no ane abo ni bi wo ayi ampa me because I have Bruno on Koswa Hima.
1: I may be Mrabio. Abbas, what did Bimrabio?
7: Nana, you trimka. Piao, yes, Unyanko Ponga, and Mau. All right, I'm a beba. Now, say, blast our banner, we are an son. Anna,
1: I said, what company are you?
8: I'm a beffy.
1: Oh, me not too sure, but neighbor 31st July. It is a war, maybe a more person than an extended contract there. But coach,
8: I said, you know, why any of those was who?
1: Sir.
7: Because any can say, oh, kofa coach for a yes, oh, fano. Because, oh, can say, oh, kofa coach, I say, oh, your friend is saying,
1: dressing rumor.
7: And Crophobia will say, I'm
8: coach.
7: Coach in a railway. And now my three coaches. No, Munina. Portuguese. And what you should move back. So yes, but to say unim team na ho den after the World Cup no say foundation me hu say na o ken kan ni statement na o de buy foundation na o ka ho asem no obetimi a build e de amaye na yakoye nim. So what happened then? They see o hu say ye team no o develop a enye ye, because the last interview o granted ye no o kan bibi say ye players say so me inexperience. Omni experience awose wo mo enti eno na ohu se obede saade enu enye yi ana se e bia ohwe GFFO no no omo ye adwuma no na employers na ekwan a omo fa so a omo ne ne ye no ohu se e bia emwa no as a coach dm panti e na ojidi se Ghana de se ye ne pam coach obedura ne aka change enti mi no enko adwuma bi, but for him to say se onti mi ne adwuma ni bi mu me de me a surprise ana
1: First of all, what make say be a coach na nkasa so on a plan, in as much as Ghana yeah we a plan say be a e be pay coach a or experience enough to say Carlos Queiroz near the next World Cup no kra wie na the modern born so ya near e be person ka obeto aso na we build the team be amaye instead the work no and yeah yeah plan, but be a coach na so on a plan say be obe person ma me call World Cup be a as my last World Cup na me ready be see be a tibi a okọ e no hwe de si ye no bia scenario ni de si ye no to fo se bia ontimi ento aso bi o coach no resignation na say ni statement o de ba no on said am fa clear again to that reason in tia or step it down as a coach. But o hwe se the way anoma si call ye e wo World Cup no ene pe enkomo bi a am epiepie ene adiade ene sa issues e ba ye wo camp ne chese Black Stars the issue about player selection any other obian fa assembly am here official se coach na say me ko select player we and be penny be say me fa ne mo and as be bia sa mai enti for now there e be gina coach ni statement ne so na dia ka say e bia ono an fo say adwuma no ontimi ento aso bia o, but Ghana ye nim no assembly sisi ama sometimes assembly say ba Emma I refer to Nsembia SSC pain. Now Emma will draw some conclusions. Bia, sometimes you may be wrong, but be so you may not be far from right. Because Yawahana FA Penini Katre say on and on dear and yadia coach be a bit my selection. Wa bra coach and kwa dream of the selection. The basa Emma nya dream said then it means every selection Ghana be biano. F you know any coach you know, and as a coach nebe ye na F na penes one sa F na penes one unt mean for sa players no enko and as a sa players no unt mean select your mo. So make me be say does it mean say coach you no know, and penophobi interfere ye
7: a standard ana a standard say a fa coach just say the F you know a walk on kwan say omo chre players I was say do omo bo and as a omo pa I was say from into the blaster team.
1: Okwa me say adwuma ndie obia wo ni area wo ye adwuma eba no administrative purposes say bia FA no deal with FIFA on issues FA no adwuma eba no technical issues nso a honso ye coach no so area a ye nim say e wo say coach no and fa players are of course say on betimi asuti ne plan a wo de kwa ye adwuma no, but FA president na me ye hu say ono de and ono no de on tena ho ma coach bi nko anfa na adwen enko ye selection. Fast forward, later was have a catcher say Ghana for bonus of war say squad no cry on the fray and so no cry squad no cry obi cry on one Ghana bomacha or who squad no obey who squad cry ABR stadium and obey who say Ghana 11 players way and a quack ball. So in one breath, we will say on to know my coach in your selection, in another breath, no, what's I say coach no quan any selection. So as a quantum pobi. Does it mean say enkrophobia interfere in coaching selection? Nah.
7: And no na me be sa equality. So, do you see say match na a boy, you know? Na ne selection now yeah, you know, na interference be.
8: Same way, on say your boy England we ne be bo crucial, me busa me say. Me busa question you ask a dear ma coach you know as a son in San. Because one way or the other, some match, you know, say, ABA, if you say, I will see a loose, near dodgy team beer, Medica can have before our game, near Nim Tima, Yebesiano, a run of 32. No, because Portugal na or side group nim na yeah say better than akwakoshia Colombia no on na na ho de no so be top table no enti sa asem na na ye ka se nye pese dojo me sa de no me nyintum enti me busa me ho se edie be na beba ema coach aye selection edie bo the most important game in a group, the most difficult game in a group, any point as our point no am ya qualify no be born the next game a where you place in video efrim e dey be him me question me ho and after tournament coach ni so resign me to me coach na djuma na okoye dra kwa mosoko to aso because before the tournament you and I know see a team wey team a even from the group say ni e betimi qualify to the extent say ye betimi ni England abo ah England ain't mean share the most difficult game in the group into coach ni there no so ko otoaso coach no right after ya free mu na ono aso wa resign into e de bibi ba say so sa selections na na e ko so no because winning team dey see na house sam and no boy now we near the next game no aso akosisa wa team no unya good results the next game no aso akosisa wa team no into no wasem na okan e bia no so betimi abem kodo wasem na okan say FA president abekada so no ne de o ma coach enko anye ne selection
7: nene okopa wene
8: okofa coach ene wa oyo coach
7: wa oyo coach
8: biko coach no onim de oyɛ je adwuma ne ma coach no
7: na se oyɛ
8: ma coach coach ni se fire court tournament o de court tournament ne se okoyɛ ade e be mo to aso munye adwuma ne ma coach no onye adwuma no se coach ni kɔ na okoyɛ ade a mo ma ne to aso wa anya de 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en kwen nim that is against Panama
7: yeah
8: and after
7: and
8: that
7: Panama
8: game
7: for oh my you hope
8: yes o my nyina gidie say Ghana be team akwen nim and o sa to aso ni England sa ko board drawn kwada hopes the ba more
7: yeah
8: and the free one ejigu ye ejigu in the sense say e free one kon ye hu say team a win no the next game no assessem into a court in the system and will be a forcing man system. This is the question. This is the question. Into court, you know, Omiyehu, Ebiya, because of that's what system.
7: That's a normal. I'm going to details. Say, huh? Was signed contract.
8: Yes.
7: So, Ebiya, Ebiya, Diaman, because we statement in Idiya, Eya, I say, Bibi Akoso, our own person will be reviewed. Calling Sika Morgan, good morning.
9: Yes, sir.
7: Now, Bibi Aboko, dear.
9: Oh, Nyameti has Bibi Aboko, come
7: on. Good. Now, we're expecting. Say, Coach Obeka, goodbye to Ghana.
9: Who say, question, and I'm a person who be Sammy and will be Sammy you. I'm say, we redeem in mind. And I will be Sammy, sir, question. I was now me, not disappointed. Okay, because before, say, Coach, you could be employed. So, who, maybe, my son, I can't find, say, Pobia, obey a short term. Manager dia nanki dim dia be fan that is we for chef and say fan
7: because nana our
9: yes.
7: Blaster
9: our blaster mo unim system na nti the coach be ye World Cup yo ho e che say oyey very clueless about the team unim dia ko so but my main starting free her with the national team call up no what I say a club side what I say a national team side and pain pii no ye nyai ma wo nyade ope in terms of selection, on some Mourinho bar, Real Madrid kwa na nse ya, ana ya TBB say di Florentino Pirès say, obe jaina manai, in terms of purchases or the Beba club, or man the free will, 100%. Into the national team, then the OYN say, oh yeah, we call up now scout players, now say unya players now they are called to technical team, no, and now say, oh, we are in charge of certain, now we'll be defended. The entire offer a particular player ahead of Obi. Because when you're there, you be my suggestion. Say we will. But when I was coach, no, when I be defending, I catch you say based on tactical reason. Maybe I spend the World Cup. No, I catch you say I don't want for what coach your more technical committee. I don't want for Danny cover her uncle. Or a very good right back. I don't want for uncle. Or so okay. Maybe I ain't heard succession plan. Cover her. What he saying? Into maybe I'm a professor. Maybe Laurenti Beko because Laurenti. Maybe to me about the position as a midfielder. I don't mean who best at training. No, or best at the me about as right back. Into who coach now your duty say obe justify why you are calling players. Into here the way I could boy young. Honestly, per the time frame now, or the coach team. Utimu say only an idea of what exactly the team are entailing. So coach, I wouldn't even play us, no. Maybe I can comment be the last time. Say, why would you start Kamardeen as a number 10? Kamardeen. Now Kamardeen could be number 10, that way. True, the Kamardeen on the biggest asset in the pace. In the pace, no. I hear right on the wings. I wonder if say, we don't influence anymore. But me need your advice, no. So no one's advice, no. Oh, the, about the third game on that quality, you can. Maybe I mean, who ni say, you be able match, no. Now you're going to say, you qualify, Anissa.
10: Angel.
9: Players be on a yellow card. Oh, you know, yellow card. You ain't risk you. And my uncle, the yellow card, a second yellow card for the next game. It's definitely, or be rested players, maybe. But so, yes, how do you know? You know? Ah, what rested players, maybe, no. So, tournament, you know, be on the ovation instead of quality, you can. But what rested players, in the area, you come back to the core. And to be San Jose in the game against Colombia, coach, no, but back to the core. Lucas and Cram, Lucas and Sir Marco Babuamia, Sir Lucas and Namanya Shaw, or you're part of the setup. Obi Pran and Nibeshim.
10: Yes.
9: Ah, Jiku Pran and Ji. Sir Wunim, Wunim Utimua, Menka, Ebia players, Ebia true training grounds near there. The amount for me bomb homewarding. But Sir Coach, I only with Timno. Ebia player Nanka, Uncle line up on Hun. All of a sudden, Udi minutes, Sir Fitz, Sir Obey, Stata. Ahead of Opoku, any ajeta, or my bomb, you say, or Mumi, no echo, Muhasi. Into as a brony coach, no. Are you trying to tell me, say, GFA, been a bay influencer, or say, sir, ajeta, a feta, fajeta, tina bench? Because, oh, the first two matches now, Opel, Mono. One who say, these two guys are solid. I'm not that understanding between them. Should they go a consider against Colombia? For the organization at the back. Into me clearly. Say, maybe we are coach now. Be catch him. Now even Ode, you're in another situation. Jordan Ayew, Bobo, was stay on the pitch as long as bare 78 minutes. Meanwhile, Brendan Thomas Asante, onuno ye only forward. Come away serious, eh? Are the only forward with a goal contribution. Watake sadi ko inyina o. Obi anya goal contribution. O last time I was share goal against a team we friends Panama. On no be ma that goal contribution. Yes, she go against Croatia. And yet the defender the best Lucasen. Into Anya She Krano. The only player, and I said the only attacking player, one ma goal contribution in the entire tournament. Now or the bench. Now player for four consecutive matches. On to me more a shot on target. Or more shot on target. No team edge name. Abra will chase a game. Colombia should go in the first 15 minutes. Into common sense, they catch you say, Ebia striker now open, Ebia system now open, say, Ebia open, so hold your player. This time you are chasing a game. In chasing a game, your player now, on the end road, and they say, oh, hold your play. Keke. And I said, Ebia open, so keep your possession now. So I play an Eda Sujinem. No, a Jinem to bear almost 80 minutes. Oh, yes, subs, no, no. The player now, one man with the only goal contribution, no, not a such a bench. And are you telling me, say, GFA 1.4 and the car say, Ujna be- no, so let's imagine, Ujna bench Hona, GFA official been a bit in a bench strategy, say, any, my way more. So now, when you coach, we are useless. You see, we are brony, you're due to me, say, we are brony.
7: So, a bit more of a situation to me, but, Omane wore Facebook now, Muti, say, yinya challenge kakra on our sound on Facebook, Nunti, Omane sending messages, you know. Mse, yeah, fix it. We are back. Okay, so the sound is back on Facebook. Angel FM Kumasi 96.1 on Facebook. Sound, you know, back. But, said the whole country, maybe a country, you said the name of Okudu Okano. Country, you know, so, one of the employer. And you know, what do I could, you know, and coach, you know, decided, say, okay, say, na mo cancer, menye dia. Any you know, I mean, to me, to us, na mean, you be. And you know, for say, hey, be, I know the reason, we decided say any adwuma no kra no onye biem because of the influencer a free ni employees e kon hold
9: Kwame uka as a coach ni kasa o useless as a coach, you know, ana mama o dynamics ni wum ni say management member and I say management of the FA no on bit me anya say in the squad selection no, but as a national team say bi as a match e koso na say unru di game na say we make changes a FA empenyi be na wo influence o Tia, you know, me professor, I'm the man. So, by your squad now, you're a Safari, Baba Raman, Fanny Co.
7: Maybe I'm free, my Wimra. some
9: but like, on the pitch, me, on the pitch, so
7: we anyway, they also move Bobby.
9: And I'm saying, into your coach, that's on the pitch now, you're born. Would you to me say, this is a FA, and a back commando say, say, we're free, my way, man, we're boy, we're useless. So now we're on your bunny papa. Bunny, man, I just had you here too. Sad Bonin and Amopeso or what that commanding effect on the national team, then he's a useless one. And my name is trust statement, Bianca and Mekekahi. Because on the pitch, you are the one who determines. The last into Diana, Diana Brennan Thomas Asante, yeah, yeah, after say, Obenya the exploit against Panama, or 19 minutes. Diana, Bonne Ben or yeah. And I know some catch and say, and also, I'm a name, Bobo Di Bimana. Would you not pitch no so who fate ever wins him? Now, Jordan, are you about 78 minutes? The last four matches or more a shot on target in the World Cup. Into now Bonini person catch and say, GF for catch and say, I'm a name fat, and I say, I'm a name change the day you intend, no, so I do.
1: But also Morgan, on say, come now, say, Jane, my coach, you know, I resign immediately after say free World Cup in him. Abra, imagine say, grounds be a fertile. Say, Jumana or, you know, who say, you call World Cup, but at least, my fair idea of the team. Okay, make money about tre, now I build it upon the, you know, and because September, you're about qualifiers for AFCON. So, then, I'm immediately coach Mbekas will resign if, say, environment, you know, a fertile. You go here and some of our train, what me who say, ball now, you're born, be because so off the pitch before, say, you're about pitching. So, what might be wrong in tier? Oh, no, yeah, no, no, no, necessarily say, and no, yeah, be a bin, I catch and say, only say in tier.
9: And I'm saying, but you have pros and cons, pros and cons, granted. In tier, my mom say, even with a selection, your crown, Obi bet me, I can say, Fariko. Because you know himself a barra man, anka any Ghanaian which they say on the tournament in the B. Into that one is accepted. And I be cross said I woke on. Yeah, your coach be Milovan Rajevac or the Equal World Cup. Or Koyadi, I think so one of the Equal the first 2006 maybe. But I said oh yeah, no. I hot onya a better deal. Mekaipa onya a better deal into one to us with Ghana be. Into before you know, ebi crown a born or cobo a hono. When ya a better deal, I be with me a co. I know your option. But me made the any on the pitch. On the pitch, no, their course, no, and okay. Any issue.
7: Okay, all right, me did say, mobile to us from 10:30, 9:30, I'm a young, the AC, any idea, but oh, where I'm say, a coach, no, nothing be or kind, I think saying, yeah, as info from MIA or Ghana, I see, or say the future of the Black Stars will not be built only on the pitch. Black Stars success must start off the field by creating the best possible environment to prepare, protect, develop Ghana's extraordinary football talent. Me mm. Say this is Uncle Mui was da da da. Mua mua ubia can be pain. Say, what say you to me a developer ye team no a free ye coach to near dena near the yeah the coach row. But a dear bakwa, yeah, a hammer say the bia ye beko World Cup see I bebano. Na ya beka ensem fofro because keto kraku eso emu ewo GFA AFCON 2021 group stage any efrim ya winning match ba kokra World Cup 2022 ena group stage any efrim AFCON 2023 and also group stage any efrim ya ntimi an winning one match kra 2025 AFCON ya ankobi FIFA ranking ya drop ya beda 74th. 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Ghana your friend saying blasters and afi ye national teams instead be bit me aboy because coaches is and there ya ye bia me wa ya sisan coach a ida bia na ye ye wie match na ne o ye develop Ghana for 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
1: third
7: term ope third term asan akọ
1: kam se da grown tie no
7: ba when the records are ba e wo Ghana football mu ni nyina se etimi pam coach dia o se keto kra ku nso no Me did this was a can be beat and I'm a boy.
1: The coach they are appointed.
9: And it's a 4 year term.
1: Hey, you know your tunnel swabba. In this anonymous, I be a gunner for a bit me a lobby. Au moins et toi bano ne bio mako toi baneti ana bye bye
7: abano se to obewini
1: oh so sir said the oye no omo football mu no the oye
7: omo ni je ho
1: omo ni je ho
7: the football people
1: eh omo ni je ho papa
7: na Ghana for do to na
1: so e di ho are ho
7: enti adent na e mani pa kakra bi and they decide e she brema e oman mu ni nyina look at players e ko e no bi abegye say
1: $100,000
7: Enye sika ketuwa wu?
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1: Ebano structures or Ghana football na idea chini mche World Cup yiche Ghana executives impeni kodi yiche koye but mubefia mubebi sabu huse ya football na yaya Ghana hano structures ne Ghana ha infrastructure kra ye bossu ball no kra no same plan oh nini na nye but the World Cup ni dia ni ya nyanyo ding ni ya fefe ni ya Jessica
2: I want them for the ayo mukuku because nye sa anka. 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
1: te say ye bon kofie o stadium ni so baba ya rasta
3: bi afenu ba be no me
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3: se de ye Ghana
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3: puna de ni bia
1: bra.
4: All right. Well, you know what you. Finally, I say, same pain in your tournament, but now see failure. We say, honey, you should calculate the amount of money I spend on Black Stars. But I, yes, a true being so I said, Mauku, I should say, okay. Or since our head Ghana structure, the way structure city, Nanka, I'm so this is why Nanka want to narrow down to the Black Stars. Because structure, yeah, or the two year king. Opa, you have for the past decade, for the past 20 years. Sky, you're into flooding. You're from Garrett. How much have we spent on flooding? Our politicians don't know what to do. We are crown for that. But also because another day, we are I say, or time, Black Stars, you can't more. Yeah, you're more. So, what do you compare? You can't do a flooding anymore. Eh, kite. Oh, compare Black Stars, you can't spend more. If the amount for per se, you draw attention to say Black Stars. World Bank might say the last time I was able to make calculate, I was able to get about $1.07 billion.
2: $1.07 million, and an annual year almost spend them say $30 million.
4: Wow.
2: On for the flooding,
4: they are
2: coming here to talk cars near my
4: instead of building basa. Now we will take out them or the Senate could take out them. And the best is it was $40 million was there around NPP time. This time the World Bank come with the buyer saying for the past decade you are spending more than 1.something billion on flooding. But Ebia because Ebia blaster we say and blaster see can cry the year say omo dey omo so omo part say omo ye omo ni ma you but
3: and so
4: that so many oh ntia your country na you want apart from football no your structures be say say di hu juma. But omo yeah no you spend na blaster see you spend $50 million. But meanwhile, we have spent 10 times of that trying to stop the flooding. But every year, now on Twitter, 1968 flooding. Now, narrow down 196. Now, amount for ultimate car, it's a car, and you push it for soon. It is that time, maybe it's in there.
2: Kumasi sposted you. Baba Yara sposted you.
4: I don't know. I just said, I'm going to regress because I just said, Obi trust you because we know.

0: minti me omuni moa a mo de bedo so na se me ne be mu tutu grass
1: no mu tutu no ma hyehye no fufu
0: ebia ebia sam
1: omo ye ne manually
2: okay
1: manual
3: Yeah,
0: you pow. So, I'm to pitch a grass in your now. Maybe I sana mihuno. But so, cast all do pandia. Minin is all do.
3: Man,
0: I'm over red grass in
1: me. Say, as this boy said, you nan or more bay, more a mubeca mount to a day, ye near Namasi. Sadini, who says, and yet Nesse, what say, ye drusun yina near to two stadium near and fry in ye. Essence because minini ye renovation, I yen as in his office. It's Mrs. Stadium. It's Mrs. Stadium for Flo. Marco, Mamina Mwasi. Nah, I'm fancy. Felix Boachiaje, my quality, and I feel Mau could do enumerate you. Send a matches or?
3: Oh, yes.
1: And he enumerate
3: you. Portugal and Spain.
1: Portugal and Spain. Yeah, okay. March, I can see a power.
3: Tough match.
1: And right, me, Philly, a Ipa, France. And so, and a Paraguay match. No. Nanya grew Janu, which in any jacket. So, TA and Debbie are the live commentary, no, at the Braille, live on Angel 96.1. Good morning. Nana Manso call message Abaha. Mahu, a message from you, from lawyer God Love, Ajay Tim Crying, or say, young we show a happy birthday, or say, happy birthday to you. The president of Insokumania Nation. President. Happy birthday to the president of Insokumania Nation. Nana Man Soko. I said, despite the wishes of our enemies to separate us, you have still held on to us and made us strong like Ghana National Anthem. The devil is a liar, my love. Till thy kingdom come. May God continue to guide you and protect you. Ubia Bwa from one and only lawyer. God love Ajay Tenkrai.
4: Wow. Why in any
5: lawyer God love Ajay Tenkrai. My own counsel. Lawyer let your message.
1: Lawyer
5: says one one was sign.
1: I
5: didn't need a chance here. It's not a official.
1: Official from lawyer.
5: You re Becca and you be. What's it? What's it? What's it? What's it? Becca Bonium. Na lines and a baby barco. What's it? When I want to say, or Cassie will be Benjamin. Oficha, this guy.
1: Obi be Benjamin. Oh, baby.
5: Okay, or say, will be Benjamin. My worst way. Ah, I see. Ka Benjamin. Bisa Kede. Oficha, Bisa Kede. So be Benjamin. My worst way. And I do, baby. What's it? When I want to say, it's Papa Cancer. No permit in Tibiaca. Never when I want to say, man. It's Missy Hachiao. But happy birthday.
1: Assembly of the Cambia, Papa. S.O.T. I tell you, no, I have a cancer and fofro.
5: You.
4: I be a dinner birthday, no, be with ya.
1: Okay. At your money, ba, or say, I could do. And so say, good morning. Nana, call me. I just tell a 9 months or that I will take her out today.
5: Hey.
4: Meko.
1: Or so, do beko, or do beko lunch.
4: I'm not no beko.
5: Kwame wan okay lunch there. But you okay I will take you out into no. E be a bit like dinner.
1: I say for lunch.
5: Ah okay. You
1: happy beautiful blessed birthday to her. Nana Mansoko. Atumani ba.
4: Ah, my family.
1: O say akutu.
4: Me ni pa de me ba bole.
1: AKA Amachi Dede Junior. Or a police officer or a central police station.
4: Wow.
1: O san so to nyum pa.
4: Ai, she ni e no ba ba menyum.
1: Ona ye Adonku Rock Mission also.
4: Wow.
1: Odo ye ne ho ambassador. Don't say we unim.
4: Ah.
1: What day?
4: Ah, o jira na nso.
5: De amapeni bia.
1: To odo so so we show happy birthday. Ena ayi Biden ba kente.
4: Biden.
1: Aha. O ba kente.
4: Ah.
1: Odo so so we show happy birthday.
4: Ate we jere so ba.
1: O ye kente. Me ye sure so be kente ni bi dia.
5: Na Kwame Makoso ebi fi oba pa akuam watin. Oba pa akuam watin former principal midwifery officer Konfanoche teaching hospital. Oba pa ne kunu me papa kusi apia. Omo se nana hima happy birthday. Omo se o ka nana soko ne fans na Mako any of our partner, any husband.
1: Yeah.
5: Samson Ama Oge of Christian Service University, one Uncle Joe, almost all the message about say, you're saying, and I'm so called happy, happy birthday, and my mom say. Said the Biano Palmerton and can't be an idea or the insomnia cacra fire up from Mamma or Mono. Toda no chichin mora mamono. Almost say I no pay in Yaminsano. Now, on Tin in the Munchen or maybe Bia and Yakama, come, come. And tomorrow, get message, you know, he delivered. And now, Obapa, message, you know, he delivered. Bia, the message, baby, Bia, and Mare, now, my also, am I yakin kind. And there. Hey, a world in Sukumania D, yeah. Said the lawyer, I can't know. Say, you know, bay, ne ho ahomete. 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Ne ho, dear home to pa. It's no more, my am, I just am, okay, you mumu crying, or with your men, I mean, you are bay, when I'm catching more. 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
1: Happy birthday to you. We su free elder prince Owusu. Our Church of Pentecost.
5: Okay. Elder si say.
1: Ewo Pankro no central. O say Kwame kindly wish my best friend who doesn't know me personally happy blissful birthday to her. Her ladyship. Hey, ladyship, Aman Soko. I say she is blessed beyond measure. Wow. Okay, the entire family loves her. She always makes her day. So, I say please tell Nimakon to stop being jealous.
4: Hey, thank you very much.
5: Yo.
4: Thank you very much.
5: You said lawyer in cancer. Oh, yeah, maybe some lawyer. And I mean, no.
1: Elder Prince Owusu.
5: Yo.
1: On also a Church of Pentecost. Ewo Pankro. No, say me, ma, happy birthday.
5: And I'm a child.
1: And hey, this message. Happy, happy birthday, my dear. You have been a great and lovely friend. Also, may the Almighty God uplift you. Kingsford.
4: Three boys.
1: Remember this message.
4: Shaman.
1: Enti Mr. Kingsford Bid or need the family ninina.
4: Wow.
1: Omoso wa ye a very good friend.
4: Friend.
1: Enti omo emma happy happy birthday.
4: Hey, Brian, you jealousy o.
5: Yo.
4: My brother some pie papa papa papa.
1: We the M say mumu.
4: Mo. Ah the papa.
5: I'm going to go to the house. And you say lawyer, God love a jet grand to Casa. No school for in Casa. Oh, lawyer, no. Not just, I don't have a paragraph of Patel and maybe a pata.
1: Okay. So, hey, are you obese number no cry fine?
4: 0543.
1: 0543 42 42 72 72 59 59 0543. And I say happy birthday to Abuaje Daniel from Manso Tuntukurum. One Amanso Kona AD birthday. So happy birthday to Abuaje Daniel. from Mansutun to Krum, wishing you grace and prosperity. And this one is coming for Gidi Brown of St. Martin's Hospital at Agro Isum, NSC, and wish you a happy, happy, happy birthday. So, Daniel Abuaji, today is your birthday. Happy birthday to you. Happy birthday to Anastasia Ajewa. Osi, may you be gifted with endless joy, and you are capable of achieving anything you put your minds on. Okay, this one is coming from Kwesi Sky Face of Angel FM, and I say, and wish you a happy, happy, happy birthday. So, happy birthday, Anastasia Ajewa, from our own Kwesi Sky Face of Angel FM, wishing you a happy, happy birthday. So, happy birthday and enjoy your day. Happy birthday to my wife, Benis Abna Sewa Akutu Ampa Fubrakatu, a student nurse at Techiman, wishing you joy, happiness, and good health. And this one is coming from your husband, Kwabi, NSCN wish you a happy, happy, happy birthday. So, Benis Abna Sewa Akutu Ampa Fubrakatu, student nurse at Techiman, coming from your husband, wishing you all the best. Happy birthday to our mom, Faustina Edu, a.k.a. Erama, who says, plantain at Bantma. May the good Lord bless her with good health, long life, and prosperity. And this one is coming from Dr. Abidi Kwadaso, Kwaku Scott, and of Nkoko FPU, and her children. Let's see, and we show happy, happy birthday. So, from Dr. Abidi Kwadaso, Kwaku Scout of Nkoko FPU, and her children, wishing you a happy birthday. Faustina Edu, a.k.a. Rama, happy birthday to you, and enjoy the blessings of the Most High God. Happy birthday to my lovely wife, Mrs. Regina, who's where Chow is in Italy now. But may you experience the glory. May you experience the glory of God. Okay, we if your husband, Mr. Augustus, who's where Chow, and the same wish you happy, happy birthday. So, happy birthday to you, Mrs. Rosina Owusu Echao. You are in Italy now, and this one is coming from your husband, Mr. Augustus Owusu Echao, wishing you a happy, happy, happy birthday. So, may you enjoy the blessings of the Most High God. And then, so, Madam Abigail Dufie, a committed youth member and children's ministry madam at Church of Pentecost, Pankrono, Nawoda. So this one is coming from Elder Prince and Mrs. Augustina Owusu, NSA, and wish you a happy, happy birthday. So Madam Abigail Dufie, a committed youth member and children's ministry madam at Church of Pentecost, Pankrono Central, and so Abigail, age with grace and all your heart desires, prosperity, good health, long life, and more wins. So happy birthday coming from Elder Prince Owusu and the wife, Mrs. Augustina Owusu, our Church of Pentecost of Pankrono, and wish you a happy, happy, happy birthday. All right, sir. Minim,
5: Kwame, be obe mi and sabi you ha na. There's a bigger one, a wetcher, media no, a tattoo amount, a do a because it is, ha. But, yes, I said with Castro, Castro, say Castro, a UK, and ne, say Castro, a dinner order. 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na 2M Express, a ho and a bills a year juma, and a bills a birthday. And so we are wishing bills a happy, happy birthday. Ote a Joseph Barrow,
1: okay.
5: No, I need me a John Kojobwedi, and I say, young Rishano, a happy, happy birthday. It's a bills, it's your day. Your friend and brother, John Kojobwedi, who is into furniture making, says, a glorious birthday to you. May the good Lord keep you, protect you, and shine his face upon you. And I'm sure the rest of your colleagues at work are also wishing you a happy, happy birthday. Bro, it's your day. Enjoy. Now, and come and guess what? Mm-hmm. And guess who is celebrating the birthday?
1: Ejabo.
5: Original man. The prophet himself.
1: Yes.
5: Nyame ayen adom o dia fe akejabo emfie ho. 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Any mileage, you know, enko. 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
4: Ah,
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4: man, what she you
1: say, yeah, we name me a new so at all. Because, and yes, sir, some crew for we see this will be a peconfu for be over first will be 140,000 Ghana cedis. Eh,
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5: 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Behabe may be a na when you're known crown crown, I know a penny near Baku being so abe mass. I can
1: home
5: 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What boy, umma Jimu posse a crown befas so they are pissy can in ye. Chess, I yet woo won't quite quite be a son. We need to make it any money we are,
1: yeah.
5: But in life, Kwame, there's no haste. Say, oh, your wife is old, the man Pamrika, kiki, baby, a woundry and over fraqua, over food, baby, I'm or such a dinner. I hang it. I'm a better for it, you know. A yes, sir. 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
1: 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Is here Accra International Airport. 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
5: yes
1: the charges are the bo ninyi na ano on drop in and afi on assign charges new for charges yeah. For fro as anso aba into wase ebra ye drop in sa charges according to lawyer Godfrey Dame yeah. Awo ye ne counsel former attorney general se ebre omo drop in the charges ni pe no e kire se sa enema e si e freezing accounts ni ade ni nyina ano
5: yeah
1: enya ade a ye freeze account ni bi muti account no omo jidi se ni nyina ano enye in freeze no en afi nso okwaji permission e free court enti court en a man kwan se ontu kwan because okwo kire kire mu de enti e wo so ontu kwan ni man se atumi no so bit me to kwan amana ye so ye expect say or say obesiu
5: the age in
1: the age no
5: yeah
1: any ni deputy no
5: and obesiu say
1: BNI yeah and that of BNI no me ko chi ni obesiu because we say a contempt of court
5: yeah
1: in your kwan say e ban sa so I think say no so ye follow na ya we dey be pii e free mu a day abba
5: yeah.
1: Because over charges are a day kind by a attorney general by a press conference in some of boss so say Ghana yisika would be out to dine would be out yes you could name crawl one say a chino or more a drop pay charges is yeah. A becker 20 counts stealing money laundering and after causing financial loss to the state and after using public office for profit
5: yeah.
1: And only charge their bonuses 78 million Ghana cedis and almost so say no year juma e buffer stock wono ah eho na edi nuane ne ade ekugu no eh hu sika no or divert e de ko no ankasa ne ne yire omo 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mpanyimfo akwa akofa so ye twen de ne lawyer enso ede beba
5: tell us what court it means and na obeko
1: eh na ye
5: so nti me jidi say attorney general department or papa no doctor ayene ne ne deputy almost on by a cradle, because Kwame Minya info be say, some side, our deputy attorney general, and also say almost over court. And I saw him back court. He says, it's here, you know, the counsel for Abdul Hanan, the words against the age, you know, say, ne, must say, an account, you know, ye freezing account, meaning the only mean con account, mean kuiska. And the council also
1: or make attempts
5: or say me back my bamboo say or much as say no more freezy na counting and on also say sa accounting of course is any mammy you know but queer say charges na can and all the board on they were about 24
1: yeah.
5: And I would drop in while they bear 20 amano it is seminar and I'm on out 2 years including freezing of his accounting in your neck sa Canadian home it is the moment I would drop in in ano that's just a bibia banner I say oh yeah resetting no. It is always also freezing account to the just also call court now could see sa order no. It is a wound to Zana Mono Mumu Wajin course is a caneno. Charges I'm the bone saying an hour dear. Meanwhile, sa charges and also dropping while we be before for the abba. On baby angin if it is a quiet and brassum. And almost a person which I say, and Yano Crimp will say, Papa, I and Adrian say, or Quaku Yiska on account. So which is rich? So I'm a key attempt. Is it that? sa account we na omso okọ withdraw okọ withdraw ska wo mu no na enka those bank account na ho ohun de ade na te no se na enka enka sa account ni ho ana wa ye na adwen se ko we die okọ akọ 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
1: 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yemfa ema omu
5: okay
1: and so from Saturday they started sa process no yeah we say obia I was say ninsa can be bia no was say because me who videos be over the weekend and I suggest say empo ese omo a e ya affected no obia no ya contact no
5: yeah
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5: 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Now no may your bar hand out and no can't be about. Say ye be clean up exercise. Saturday na bantama crana can see any agina. Ah, assembly member. Boots and points are by. Why wouldn't say ye nyan moon be out to a more jetty for no bantamani, put them one more can ya say. Omo my boy exercise and go be a yas or righteous or monye. 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Emma. 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Almost a son near man forcefully. After no be a while, you're finding near Mary and a friend. Why not you say, okay, any may. Meanwhile, you say, I'm only dear, as I say with the yah. Yes, it be I will say, oh, me, see, me try ticket. It is a canoe dena. We try ticket, no, any enough, and ne. Memecassa, young potter moya, one yenina, Cassa. 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
6: Hello, Kami.
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6: 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Access our contract in Mukana, a minister, I know say, and ready, was Renia, local government, some intended a bull on also, then you know, near your canoe, say, you know, so you're back, I am buying. 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
1: 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The entire now a jail feel a man of food. And now, so a jail feel a man I think, sir. Obey me, I cannot toss moon near Cassie be a far who could
5: it, sir.
1: Oko, Nessay, who's a debby, untim, un ya no idea, Ben Tosumoa. Them ran ready. Me will be a first and always, yes, a Saman Saman for, but no a funny mura.
4: Oh,
1: Dimrika, no, they are questioning pass. Say pass, Omba Omunko.
4: Omba
5: rooms, they are Omunko.
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1: Yeah.
0: Papa, before I can say something, I'm going to focus on that. ask ebi mo kan say universities no program
1: or who you know your minister
0: me say programs are nkofo aka da da da do nkofo search here online say university programs
1: he mentioned development studies at the University of Development Studies say o question say nipa ni wi a there na o ba be ye. You also question BA in education, non-teaching. Say, the University of Ghana for na ye. Na ojidi say, course as nipa no e complete ya. Oni background do bia,
0: he betime employ.
1: Ena, he mentioned diploma in education and distance learning courses.
0: Yeah.
1: Say, and also, oko ba ebiti say UCC, ne ade omu training thousands, ne ade mo omu ade ye noa. Or say, ohun de nti e wose saa courses no because ohun de nipa no wie school na o ba be ye also oye minister no me wo video ayi wo kan saa sem we say pain when oye minister no no ko UN o ko UNESCO kai a e won o ko kan say kwan kra fa so aye kire ye made no
0: yeah
1: ese ye for so nkura ni di bibia
0: so aso ti won chi won po na do so
1: no ni ade na do so
0: kind of memorize them some for my
1: Canada.
0: Yes.
1: Charles and Rachel, they
2: bet you.
0: I mean, best, my Yentian, best, Macacrabina, your radio, or no one can say no more. Some said, no person or chibi.

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1: 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It is sometimes onuan kase kwaye no. 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
4: 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And the HR no so if you say enye abandwuma nkoa na obetima ya there are some individual companies be obetima ye yes aso kura no a obetima towa so because eye o first step how many teachers do we have in parliament omuko training colleges in say omuko ya MPs na no but you need to have the foundation. After getting the foundation then you can step up somewhere.
1: Yeah.
4: Say University of Development Studies na dog ekan say wono de chese o de to trash mukra anamebwa but say development studies say mia me ba okwa campus o ye development studies what you say? Oye nurse. I work Canada. So what you say?
1: But onu jidi se sa development studies, to say the who train you be for non-existent jobs.
4: Where does the job no doesn't exist? It's because say yeah, yamba no any education minister no. What you say? Yamfa amwading enche wamumu universities inimu. Na course no ewo university ayeye e de na chese sai dwuma ni ni wo. It depends on you individual and the minister. Say what you say. Enti said the professor Kwakwaza Ankano course be anywhere emphasis ni so. Yenhwe Zio Wanwa Chinese president. So engineer
1: Xi Jinping.
4: So engineer. as you know, president. But let me tell you, in China, Koreano, say, unye technocrat, very hardly say, with my the president. If he say, President Mahama, say, oh yeah, economist, to say, Dr. Mahamadou Bawumia, and Kagana is a casemu, no one for any who be. Kebet my injectis, Kakwa Kwashe Dolamu, Ama se say, Yantadi. Abru.
1: Ubek example ya uye idie. Say Dr. Mahamadou Bawumia, on an air vice president.
4: Yes.
1: And
4: Tama,
1: vice president.
4: Kwame.
1: Kwame. Kwame. Kwame. Kwame.
4: Kwame. Kwame. Time wa Dr. Mahamadou Bawumia ye vice president and economy no ankono na dollar ye 14.7 na ufri Kumasi efa African weather na se ba kunu efa se passiona na you pay less than 600 and dollar number 11 ni 12 me kwa kra Saturday me tue 2500 which one is better wo de waka dollar wo 14 me tue 600 less than 600 o and a dollar, hey, what 11? My coach, 2,500 in and out, you know, 5,400. A crack, wow.
1: And a reason is in my ma, nebo no cost, no dollar, ne can't be.
4: Ah, that's anything I know you're paying dollars. And it means, therefore, me call 5,000 in and out, you know, me tear more than $600 or less than $600. Now me free. If we Canada na miko USA met ya $270 in and out no makwaba enti Ghana ni you know dollar ni ko 14 no and ya na say dollar ni ba 11 na ye so enti na mama sa simple example no
1: say Dr. Mahamadou Bawumia and the breakra na onu na lead the economy no.
4: Yes.
1: Ah, na dollar ne ade ade ni inflation ne ade
4: 14.7. Na alu prayer ye funny here. Na less than with me be 400 ni 300 kura. So utwa ni advancer. But se si a dollar na ba 11 ni 12 no kura no. 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If another car kra say. Se wo suro se wo befa for mo a ene nsa body e no e yesen
2: angel
4: ifuna daka e yesen
1: there's a cost of living no a cost
4: too much too much
1: ba wo we the economic credentials said the inflation e wo fem your friend is saying interest rate and so e wo fem the okan was the exchange rate ni nyina anso wo fem so na ye expect say e be reflective wo economy no so
4: hwe radio bi interview me America inflation e ye 3.8%
1: yeah
4: na Ghana inflation e ye 2.7% na say wo kwaje American visa I didn't know say America ya ma American visa e hawo because Ghana is better than America so you shouldn't be worried Kwame dem me chere no so what you say. Uganda inflation is 2.5%. America there 3.8%. Uba America. What's wrong my woman? The problem is Ghana, yeah. South Africa, omu inflation rate in here, say. So, it's way, more than 20 something. Yes, we are there 2.8. Into so, Pamo say, Ukromu ye bra, Ukromua. Is it the same? Why, Bonnie? 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Dollar na cement ye sayin. Uyi $100 na utu ya sayin.
1: Ujidi say eye dear. Because wase mi ya woken nanu ya guta. Ghana Union of Traders Association. Guta. 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
4: Unim, me a member of Guta. Yen is studies are Guta and Semnoni Adia de Tadada. Na ye be election 2024 ya, especially magazine for Nays, Papers Dealers Association, semi members of the Nabusu Kanyina. Na me, Dr. Mahmoud Bawe, no
2: Michel.
4: Ye can be Bia and Tiasiama. President Mahama Kushia or Mu or East Legon, or more accepting a bedino. And most of them, no minka so many, most of them voted for him. So and who becase dollar no atnasi. And this is no aye stable. Yet took any na munkani and buomwa. 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I'm watching the Michelazi. Because this is canon, the PN dollar, no man, the dollar in Dina Faco. Say a jad dollar now, my dollar, and Rania. Right? Na dollar now, because I'm running and economy now. You see, so be a better idea. US and will be Busami say the same question of Busami. Now, I'm catching the way. Canino, now, me $100, now, me 14.7. 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Because ye nina we are at risks. Ebeti ma skwanda skana at any time. 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Now, what is our pre-approved loan? Now, the final man, the bagana. We bet mama pre-approved loan, $50,000. Okay, I approve what the better accounts from this year. Because your credit rating, no, you are not at risk. So, then the bus ya mawa. So, now, if you have a dining with Japadio, if your credit rating now is okay, capital one. And to bet him the loan amount, what the final man, who bet you to Mahaba. Why we are duty crowd by your crown, duty me do my nancy my duty over $15,000. So what yes, and no matter to send me babaji. Car would if a container any free to my bike commasino was 12,000 cities. So what yes, and a dear no be babeto. A dear no be babeto. And to be me fees eh at to force him should sit down with the guta executives. No, on show me the reason tia dollar about for moi. any bibi aba for mo a alupreboa ayedene kasika ayedene bibi abo ayedene nanka a broker ba 600 ni 500 uti ase ye tama na dollar ni wasro 14.7 a 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
1: review government releases sika say nkotua
4: oh na woni ya na government releases sika say yem farmer agric minister afi agric minister agric ministry to monsanka skabia meni won atie eno a eno a chiye the flood disasters government say were other finance minister
1: 300 million
4: akodu
1: eh omo ashase
4: akodu
1: omo ashase Saturday no
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1: yeah
4: na wako fa soja fo enka adia was a kwame me ni wodwene ho ani manimu ya ye say we have to prepare for cholera outbreaks. I was say enka government no order a finance minister say health services
1: Ghana
4: health services omo form budget mra na yen prepare yen fa vaccines ni normal prevention of cholera because sa normal way no eh dey a cholera outbreak din wo begim Kwame, what be? So, your phone, I call Freewom. So, we make clear. Now, Debris in Ukraine, almost a son, in Ukraine, one de Bequain. Adania Bubudo, one de Bequain. Oh, auntie, and no more baby, be awa. So, who feels, said the night, Doctor Yawaduchu Muka say, said the China for drone near the Adinin. Says, yeah, I mean, Oka say, China, Oman Bande, or Yomukola, under 16 years, phone you now on the TikTok.
1: Yeah.
4: Because Kwame, when you mami abiru apa na ne enkwan pa ye din sua ye ne asiesi na ujina TikTok. 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
1: Eh.
4: Oh yes, I'm telling you.
1: Eya
4: bonse madwuma TikTok. Exactly. Eya lazy work.
1: Ba microphone so nye sika wo ho, microphone wo ho ye adwuma.
4: That is why people get insulted. 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Se wo ti asye. I don't buy that idea. Na kwala TikTok unti, unyesika woho. YouTube unti, unyesika woho. 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
1: Omu critique content.
4: Content creation no. Unti min critique content no ma ubisu content so hon chere no. Say what you say. And unti and a winim. Sa telecom companies in Omunye sikapa.
1: Because of Ome to data near the
4: other. Yes. Omunye sikapa. Omu yayempa. Because obienwa wotimi measure ni data. Kwame. Me. Phone mi yusu. Kudo. Right? Me kwa yomu so muye promotion. Ombe mami 65 gig. Right? for $35. And I'm a toy, me G, and I may use $65, you know. I 65 gig, you know. Quite meet me, you soon 3 gig crowd. And from money, you know, I call more. Mm. Because me coffee is what? Me wa Wi-Fi. Mm. So what I say, which is cheap.
1: Yeah.
4: But I know. The board didn't change.
1: Data boarding.
4: Data boarding. Mm. And this is where, since Sam George is up again here, this is where he has to go.
1: So do I have one of
4: the man? And I'll pay a boo into you. Make us a boo into you. I'll pay a boo into you. Or so you can borrow. We are here. No, I'm not going to say, I'm not going to say, I'm not going to say, and I'm a boy. Yes, I'm not. Telecom companies. I'm not.
1: You're my loan.
4: We are here. No, I'm not loan. Now, I'll pay a check here. Say, would you loan so? Now, say, would you band la? No, I too. And a band in the sooner, why you would loan so? Any time why I was in Kawan, Kasan wedding, say, what would you are? Any sad time on. And T. Sam George, dear, why was your time as a minister for a
1: communication?
4: Wanyeri. And TM co program no so now. Baby, I name it Depaye Kwame. Sir Professor now or can't say. We see Daya. We see Fiena.
1: Thousand Indian.
4: My come from 2000. Tama number one Nadmono. I've said it and said it and said it again. She upa ko waterlogged areas. No. I upa san form wa man from in Shumua. We see Daya kama. Uwia,
1: engine
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4: Yeah, sweet potatoes. Enu wasi 5 cities. Eni 10 cities. 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
1: Nyento.
4: Nyento. 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
1: Mm.
4: Enti adia na wase abaino e yen se. Ye farmland no, we shouldn't sell them for buildings. We shouldn't.
2: Angel.
4: So, and by the next 10 years, Afram Prince Agokufono, Omudia Bordiano. When him say Abidjan for an edition, Cabral Mombidia Bordio. No, so Fako. And he said, I don't because strike a subordi, no soon near you, no one is Kamu Bissia Daya, a combo queen.
1: All right. Me did say a day in here, say, when I am Wojima. Says more elections now, Drew saying.
4: Oh, Bimin da kwesia da ye beto constituencies.
1: Constituencies.
4: Mm.
1: Bimin da kwesi.
4: Kwesia da.
1: Ani edru wa wi.
4: Na edru wa wi.
1: Na region no so be ba say
4: on the 18th no ye be fa forms.
1: Mhm.
4: Na somewhere August some few, I mean be August 15th or so baby na ya ye elections no.
1: Mhm.
4: Region no.
1: Then our first vice one our first vote na.
4: Aye.
1: Matramache.
4: Yeah, matramache.
1: For bare many years.
4: Oh, 2006, Namiye second vice,
1: mm-hmm.
4: region, Sambaye. and 2010 so me san be ye me be ye first vice and 2018 me san be ye first vice and me san be bi oyi because experience ni dey kuta me dada
1: na first vice one episode
4: ehwa because kasem na wo chairmanship no so
1: e kenya no dia kana wo
4: nya oh e dey kame ko bi bas kasem no so and our party for delegates you hu mobo
1: ese ni we na party no e be ya din o because one where who ni competent the answer who ska nko and the abetim ya we ni
4: eh but oh say adia this time around ya ye ya bomo dia ya ye ni say at the polling station there are research officers communicators enti say hu mu wo mu yusu a party no a bed in passy between. Say, who won't you swear? Part in a bed in, say, ye between. Ain't we have to be very careful. Swim. Me. Now, may I get it to say, all the research officers, the Duanano, a bed teachers. Swim. Say did one ye teachers are may come we may come aye and this form fa but we kwana meka. Kwam utimi who say headmaster be wawa and kwalano kotwa ba utimi blocky wom on beso beja wom. Na say ye wo teacher wa ye research officer ewo constituency wo na se bi a yem fan say or one of the senior high school na.
1: Okay.
4: He can be able to liaise with all the teachers who are affiliated to MPP. So what I say. No, mama, ye hunu. E kwa ya befaswa. I bet me, I deal with it. In case, say, head teacher, be, headmaster be, and now say, head mistress be, mpese mkwa lano. O niye ho, no mpese o block mkwa lana. Then we can know what to do.
1: Okay. Okay.
4: So, and at the same time, researcher, the Ako polling station will also help us in more. Because that is why I am a director of operations. Even though I may come to my chair and say, but I will be more powerful when I'm part of the regional executives.
1: Okay. All right. So, yeah, we show all the best. Say, honey, dear, and yeah, be a, you do, yeah, be, just say, why, we are tried and tested.
4: I'm assuring you, most of the seats are Yelusu Yenano. We'll bring them back.
1: Okay. Medase, my influence, Yanya Noasi, Papa, Mr. Kwabran Sinchri, honorable, a former by assembly member Payne. And oye juma ewo Nadmu and so ewa Asante region na wasom ewo New Patriotic Party second vice first vice or sign agina beam to say first vice ewo region asi ye wish no
4: remind me urefiana
1: I na making
4: assembly man me this 20 years
1: one years I bridge na asomase ne de chem
4: so very good yeah even mozuzo ngo kwan na ye nyina no Mimi time and I'm my demand contractor.
1: Yeah,
4: build the since you form doing when you know FFF.
1: All right, sports is next. Yeah, man, quite my goody. I confirm for goody moon, same to us. But let me say very good morning to you, Apostle Emmanuel Donko. Apostle Emmanuel Donko, Covenant Prayer Room. Sunday we know more. Eshasi, Ewo Lazab, Honano. Inti, we will be there to support Asorino. Sundays 8 a.m. to 10 a.m. Ewo Lazab a Greek Junction Hona Sunday no Misha see Congress Covenant Chapel. You have to be there. He's a good man of God. Madobe Morgan. Nyanko Ponshan Papa. Sports is next. Inyama a good yakon for entwazo.

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Yakomo supporters in Bia, Brazil supporters no, and no matter to Mua Moko. 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New as what can we are do, Mirabino, and was a man for Bemna. 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Now, Ronaldo said, young fan Twitter said,
wano ontimi nkasa Carlo Ancelotti wanya great coach kotisa omabe tituma and some let me jam out chase ewiase ayo football oya champion seeker

0: So, oh, yes, Obafa Real Madrid team, no, or your German Edema Real Madrid, Nemum, or see a fan to just say, Enra, and Martin, a cousin, a coaching mistake, and a man, a person, and as not team, no, and some get free sat tournament, and no, a cousin, I'm say, changes, Aurobia, or Rani Yam, and every kind of selection, and just a non, etima cousin, no, what's what you say, a coaching on. And a man proso, and so every sa tournament, and no echoes, or yeah, no, and I'm also then frustration, and so about Vinicius Junior, so, and also in front of just a Vinicius, no, a two mirabia. I was say, or taking responsibility. And I'm the tournament in a course in a war. And I a star player. And from the animal just a brosso. And I said to him, or dear him, say, oh, talent, you know. Never a doom, I was a brosso. And from the hiano, you know, went to me and step it up. And from a brosso, and I said to him, no. And to a name, I was a Vinicius, you know. As I said, she said, no, no, ye. Now, or no. And so, it may take responsibility. And I'm a brosso. And I said to him, to Urano. And come. Me as one, and it's a Carlo Ancelotti. I'm with him now, and a two, and some Vinicius Junior. And also, I'm with him now. And to also in front of that's a final. And yes, our tournament to win us a at a non and a Nsema Ronaldo Nazario de Lima. One on and a Twitter and another player. Yet I'm a TF4 and some now it is a Jumadin. So, and that's our time. I made a comment, you know, on himself, penalty in my turn on and a finical fire. 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say, young fan to just a coaches in a decided, sir. Sacobas a penalty at Toa, a Bruno, and a Bebo, Antinon, Omutusu, a Bruno Guimarães, and Intina Cobas Ojaye, and some letting Edema, a branch and Emma, no sweating a boy, and also some fan to just on a tournament at Busway. When you're not doing some of a duco can, and you're sitting now 27, now him, sir, I was say, Eddie, you're betting at the cocaine, and Jim, I was say, or Suti, and some dynamites of Brosella, or Sina and Ka, I am a plant, so, and sir, or by the top scorer, and some letting me Dama tournament, and Nunti, and Ojaya, and some dynamites of Bruno, and so, and taking a month for so, where we are star. And my team no coaches and say, oh, my mom, more a penalty, not also at your tomato, a who, and a young, unim say, oh, cobosena, a yasibet do a tamana, and a Vinicius say, I sema wa okay, one on Osim say, because one on Mahuno, yasin, yasin, on high day, and free chess, and no me be a hunda, one on Emilia or so, Emma chess, and we say, and some letting me into Vinicius say, one high day, and from free, I saw penalty. And no abattoir, so timer, or Real Madrid, no, or penalty, and my Real Madrid, and no coaching on, and a catenza or more, and just a coaching cantrena, or no, and a finino, and to me, cofobos or cockleball. Eddie Ama Proso, Omu Enasa Tim, and no, any and Saman, and Finiso Junior, Wano Eddie Atuta, Unimura, Niti Anitas, Jalen Brown, Oko Chess, and a fella, and one at us on us from the Tinituma Nas MBNO, and one on us to Tinituma, and a same fan to just or no, no disrespect to a quota, Niti Anicalo Ancelotti, Nemum. Sir, yes, yeah, kind. Nasa Vinicius Junior, our pitches were. Young Cancha Bruno Guimarães, sir. Uncle penalty, and Fama, and you proso, and I saw Tim Nintendo. Now I was sent to die, Amatus, and you Vinicius Junior, and so I was a penalty now. And no, I am some Jalen Brown, and you are to that is our story, you know. And so let him your Twitter, no way. And I saw Tim the Enra, Omu, and the year, Brazil for Yadua. Now, Omu dominated game, Nankasan. We are not possessing it. It will be now only about 70%. Emma Brosso about 30%. 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enso atime boye wo de yem fa hit ni kaka never said a no man be se akoye
1: angel 96.1.

0: aye the Viking Row and Ra Wabra aye Norway and Asa team the SL Proso MHS Omurum our quarter finals no and Ellen Holland a brun to him na who. Antes omu aye o stansinim and a players no and strong that to pitch in aswa omu and a boys no and celebrate ya yate and once I'm not to the Ellen Holland Osiam from 2000 Adiana AC, I was our tournament international. Why imagine that? As a side, the embassy, sir, ya bo, a ya water, jelly kind, none no way, a rum, our quarter finals, one set of dear, sir, or sir, a yo proso, and a certain no, na on one casamoon, SS seven corsa, or compete for the top scorer, and some Latin German honor, or so I imagine that. As a side, you know, and some debatibus in Tene or finding it difficult, say, Obenya Wessa, one on debatimia describe it, yes, ye, and just I know Ayasima Ellen Hala, one no idea to tell this our story, you know, and you met for England, Martin, and so, and Cosina and Ra. Martin or build up for the massa. Nanu was say, Yatin Sembebre. Emma Tessa Nanu betrothed us, Jessia Editia Ekido. Emma Tessa supporters, no, and some Neko Omo Hotel. Eko yet Tete, Eduko Massimo, Oma Moma Dentino. Na Enra England, Omo Hotel, no. Na Oma Haide Artesa. Na Omo Pese, Eviasibehu. Baleta supporters, no, a fine outer. A yes, our time, Ome Druya, Artes Omo Romo Hotel, no. Na supporters. Tomoa, Omu Hurutimno, and the dear sweat to make us a bet in Alfonia, Omoka tournament in Oma Bobo, out as a blessing protection, and it as a security. I was sent Omania Jumano, Nina and Sundaya Juma, and the dear sweat to make us into one tesser, and I don't know. Mexico supporters, no, Eko ye dete, and some dete meditia, and yet as England gamer, and of course, you haven't started game, no, you're costed a moko unsan. 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
1: yes
0: into tna o city so a na wa fa flag ne kura
1: that's a one seat one flag
0: one seat one flag Antes Anya Kito Quentine and no Ayanra came and no etima Kosua. 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It's a natty, and as I say, and I just a bim quanaco refia, almost a person muta, and a dear sweating across a two or some no, and some letting their Twitter unim, sir, and not England at the red tab, and to not press him, and almost so now, Matisse a player or buyer. Ebe sebu England asa team no eye senior man Dan Benn masa na yase Dan Benn e ban no unim se clearance ne kwa o make makumaku 6 atesen obamu eye 75th minute asa 75th minute no o me se eye joint muster 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bebe fie eme bia so atim akofe the last time ne be two just say o man kasa na o munye comeback da e wo knockout stage say e dia England yaso mu bako na o ma fre kire aba be say e si 1966 a o mu je sa 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no en so let me at Twitter ya de wa so me telephone Jordan Henderson wo boy ye be nyina umbo bida en so ma kwakwa kopra ate say ni plan ye si e serious because en no a o mu ye game no on say advertising board no players no we chire say na o ma celebrate e wie o odin nsa e si so na wa huri en e pa no Masa, oni neba from no ne kokroma se ne sa ye finger ne ba ko be wo ho. Yes, emma te kura se no ahe obi nya surgery. Yes, eno komo de no ko hospital. An sa kura no musa de na ba akom hotel. Emma bia so ati ma kosinti on the form na omu e fra eye medicine so mumra na o mehwe eye Jordan Anderson bon wo mobi. En so ne ne prepare ehu. Obi a wo bo da.
1: Boy,
0: boy, aye boy. I said, "Oh, and Jordan Henderson." And your tennis story, no, and your Twitter, Matisse, I was say, oh, yes, surgery, and son and the rest, no, and your chest and whole etching tona, your two was a net Twitter, your cartonament, your cadia, Thomas Tukasimintier, and a Morgan Rogers, Obe Benche, Jude Bellingham, and Dumirabuquano, and Ka Omamo Mania, Maria, Malcoca Jude, Co and Fananco, but tournament team. 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Panama on a je man of the match enra osansun eti man of the match inti enye Morgan Rogers masamuo ye duru stage bisaya enye players omindime juma enye domu die atese no enye Bellingham e juma obo edye 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
0: no a
1: ndi de na asie
0: de na asie call every White House ebay se e wo se ye recent announce decision no o mo fisu se enye red inti no e wo se o mo yi free ni so na ene o bo Erica Bojon inti ya se pressure Every White House obai, antes D Trump, and a year course in man require reporter ebanono, antes enye kitwako ho, yase initial na FIFA e insiste, ese omuyi free nswa enye ye, but openye na kasa, enti tinano for me, what I say?
1: Na se football edi mrano ye, enti football mrano, ye diso no biya diso, ana football mrano, I say, Anasententai,
0: a chibi jabi.
1: A ching once in a
0: quana, a ching once in a quana, a muakasia kasendia.
1: Football,
0: a football, a football in the
2: air.
0: FIFA for no more than a time. Na, the same. Martin and Cassana and Basino call reporter Minsaka, and it's Rudy Garcia. After so you quoted my bottom and I saw Tim no. SM from Twitter said Kevin De Bruyne, and you're doubtful. Samson and Branton Michele. I am doubtful. Capito Leandro Trossard, Anasim Leandro Trossard, honestly, doubtful. Edema team no. After some Omuya Nimusa, and I just say Ometimesia Kai, and some that team the no. Yasinra, Anasa Yasinra Sunday. Omu trainee, and my team by coach, you know, as the Omina 100%, Oberia Musa, Yamia, Tum, Otinano, and it's a game, no, and as a Humati, and it's a game, no, and Sassiano, said a Noman, and Swabesia Cra, yet there was some Natuta, Oko Botoma, Omu, a president, as a football, no, Babia Kakune say, Omu Yasa football, no, Artis Omu Yansan, some Huna, Omu ATL football, my Bemana say, na newspaper bako, your fanum, aye het news blood, na Omu say, aye 100% corrupt, na Omu Yano say, it's politics at the hem of the client. They are trying to get the best players on the field. Just any kitwa kwa nese, omuse total cheat, a corrupt kasiye, ena sisi ameka se, ano enso koso, newspaper kunso at the RTDF, omuse with Balogun Gate, FIFA is killing football, ano aya chese omudiano no, ena fe liso, omuse se the highly unvulnerable institution has just put it aye impartiality on sale. I just know aye FIFA aye DH Les Paul. Omu enso say we are wait. Just say we were waiting for the first interference from the president of the United States in his world in this World Cup, and it came on Sunday. Nese omu nankasano na

0: Angel.
1: Me say, I'm expecting it. Because Portugal, for no BMA, they are their best. But all city low, all city compared to their own bread.
2: But this Spain, for so near that type.
1: Omo near that type.
2: Omo city low, sir.
1: Yes. It's a big BM. Weber press it, Weber press it. And the Portugal, so be a man to man in their mid block. Meaning, say, be open game. Moments will be important. Having your day will be important. But, okay, sir, me ma percentages now. 51% for Spain, 49% for Portugal. Because Spain for
2: then yes, I won now separate
1: you. One no assets now no. Spain for no bono. In terms of how they create chances, how they progress. Also omo go through and around. Portugal for no go around on kwa. Omo de na mon chenche no kwa. And no me who say be extra edge no. E dey mass Spanish national team no. Because omo betumi punch you inside. And Portugal for we so munim defend Portugal team we munim defend it. Until one of them say betumi the 1% e betumi defend those two teams no. Ronaldo shegu anya mo cross to be ball betumi apemaso. Anya mo boss player. I'm expecting a tough game in the final.
2: Governor Medasi,
0: Angel 96.1.
2: Okay, yeah, Bonnie and Refie earlier on Makacho say Baba Yaraspol Stadium pitch maintenance air course no as a videos be a ye huno just say I'm on for Kasafa Humbebri and pay your try senka yene NSA for be Kasaf from Baba Yaraspol Stadium but many statements be from NSA concerning a Juma air course war Baba Yaras Stadium pitch and so no so video about Bonti I'm on for Reno I didn't send a NSA air Kafa home. Any Black Stars after World Cup, the FA president statement, the coach's statement. In fact, they may gather grudge, just say, officially, Coach Carlos Queiroz, and country Ghana FSA, were judge, man. And as we speak, the Ministry of Sports, in fact, coach and country were judge, man. But per statement, now coach in the Abano, any deducer, et cetera, coach, no, a Jumano, on team to us be. So then you know how common basso se siya. Cause what Angel FM. I mean fan asema Power Chapel Worldwide. Power Chapel Worldwide. Program can see pa and basso. Or say a Science and Tokens Conference 2026. Science and Tokens Conference 2026. A Power Chapel Worldwide. And the Eba Prophet Victor Kusi Boateng and a Jumadie Odano. Now program nankasano a Sunday, the 19th of July. Ekopim Sunday, the 26th of July. Team, you know, or say in his presence. Venue, you know, a Power Cathedral. Our IPT Junction. A Suyaboa. Power Cathedral. Our IPT Junction. Our Suyaboa. Program, you know, Anopa. Or say Morning Glory. A 5 a.m. to 6 a.m. Just 1 hour. And we are near prophetic lunch. And we are 12 to 1 p.m. And we are 1 hour. And you run your evening sessions, 5 p.m. And a bustle into 5 a.m. to 6 a.m. in the morning, 12 p.m. to 1 p.m. in the afternoon, and evening sessions at 5 p.m. Ministers are air bano and I say, Anyum to Fuebeba, na and Musra, Abad Wedina Seno, Mercy Chinyo, if in Nigeria, Eba, Dinah Hamilton, Ebeba, see, Kwakute, Eba, Team Eternity, the Power Qua, Omina Abad Wedi, I see, into a see, we know, 8 days. Spiritual experience in his presence where there is fullness of joy. Where you dear Omudia Tatuo. I will say buses ever available. Our doom, our pampaso, our tech junction. 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A bus with Dendin, our Power Cathedral, IPT Junction, our Suyabua, Sunday, July 19th, Ekopem Sunday, July 26th. Yes, and soon a brebby, a babwa pa. Eugene Matt Travel and Consult, a tache, ubetu kwain, no akwa amanone, a quentin shese nina. 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Make us say, office, bebre, I wanna swear ye, mamente tihon chow, ne hundia oye, na omwa pa. Portugal, any Hungary, or pe, farm and construction workers. Farm and construction workers. Slovakia, or pe, auto production worker, and a auto sprayer, auto electrician. And a truck drivers, Slovakia, Ninina Juma, work permit at the home, Austria, you have a caregiver, elderly care assistant, and as a warehouse worker, driver.

0: 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So, J-Boat Real Estate, etayachi. J-Boat Real Estate, and so can be a bus and a open baby a hain, tessa store a hain, and I fear now so what's them, baby a uo spacious environment, pa J-Boat Real Estate, and I ya come for our estate houses, our brofuedu, boho brofuedu. 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Yes, Jebot real estate or pan estate no so ho ntoma on the 16th of August nti ya hyane so na enko tan na chi obetima frɛ no so na ho mani e 0249463185 0249-463185. Now on it, Jebot Real Estate. Akin Komo, Nabibia, and Swako Suye, Eddie Amau. Omina Tetre, and the first half, and so about live, oh, Angel 96.1, Intinasa, and Etia. Okay, so, na meka Baba Yara Stadium. Nyan Intiasa, pitch maintenance, eh, Koso. Na video bia, yensa ka, if Baba Yara Sports Stadium, no. Ama for kasafa ho pa say hey omaya World Cup ye free World Cup e beni na ye premier stadium pa Baba Yara ye say ye siesia ye de aso ene adwiri so ene ade. Okay, so a statement from the National Sports Authority NSA Ashanti steps up off season pitch rehabilitation at Baba Yara Sports Stadium. I said the Ashanti Regional Directorate of the National Sports Authority has completed phase one of pre-rehabilitation works on the playing surface of the Baba Yara Stadium. The diligent and delicate regrassing of the old pitch forms part of the Baba Yara Stadium annual off-season maintenance program. The exercise, which commenced in early June, is aimed at restoring the pitch to optimal playing condition ahead of the resumption of Ghana football activities and other sporting events at the country's second most patronized sporting facility. Groundsmen have commenced aeration, reseeding, top dressing, and other agronomic interventions designed to improve grass growth and overall pitch quality. Regional officials say the maintenance program forms part of a broader commitment to ensuring that the stadium continues to meet the standard required for both domestic and international competitions. Off-season period provides an opportunity for extensive work to be carried out on the surface without disrupting scheduled sporting activities. The Baba Yara Stadium remains one of Ghana's most important sporting venues, hosting matches involving Asante Kotoko, the Black Stars, and other major national events. The ongoing rehabilitation is expected to significantly enhance the quality of the playing surface ahead of the new football season. Not just a way your statement are a free the National Sports Authority Ashanti Omo Edeba concerning Baba Yara Sports Stadium pitch maintenance work Omo Eye. So Ghana for see who sa video ya Baba Yara Stadium penning for a show on San Jose Yan Kaya Kuman to yam. 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
1: Marco, good morning. Na bibia boko de
0: na ko pa dumu na so e
1: oh aria che bi o ya di afi na da bo aria se NSA phone come on. Mr. Krabat. Any brave bass I've been pissing on who have it is, I know maybe Sano. Name for questioning name come on. I'm here. No,
0: you're from Trehuana.
1: Remember almost about to say the meeting moment almost is here. Okay, say we are with the aggressive. I would be go a serious contribution. Why do we obey? Do we are we mean I seek a tomb not to.
0: Mamo
1: and this phone pain for Mokumasina.
0: Say, Omo, yeah, maintenance works. No,
1: he's serious as a woman. I assume that the idea so called so would you have to so dear by you or soon I channel that worry.
0: Oh,
1: you know, you're continuing to see a central for central police for Tim and car. Omokumika rests here. Parker
0: Bonneman
1: Parker, yeah, boss of war. Now you see the drum tools by here.
0: Debbie, where's our mother, right picture? Omo, yes, what you ma? So, very grass in the toast, no, and toast in Mukuna, can away.
1: Now, Uber, yes, no, I saw no, let me make a step on a new coffee in the book. Okay, one coffee, one idea, Udidia, Baire, and I'm a cool, and I say in toast, any cabbage, any idea.
0: Me, experts, our grass. But me say wetin dey asoso ye grass won juma me ye expect me nim say o nim o ye expect there
1: e tell me chose me nim ho juma kra nti aso no ye de dua sa you know cabbage ne you know bayre ne sa meko no
0: ti fa nya grass won
1: dem ti we dey call grass so a ti say o mu be dua meko atete awie enye o mu bia dia kofia kodidi. And son with the guys, I'm yeah, Bobo.
0: Yes, started Ghana Premier League. Now, say, baby, I agree. Come on, then,
1: no, my dear, my coning toast, there we Angel. And I feel no more to me, you know. We are my serious. I say, we say, arrest ever. Because I cause you financial to the state.
0: Yes, sure, sir.
1: Now, son, who's our son? A grass, and who's a pipe was here? A sorry, no, what's a pipe wall? A drainage pipe beer was here. A man soon chain.
0: Experts, no, you want so they know.
1: I saw all the book, would the book, who was and Cobasa, I go pipe was here. And my pipe needs me to be the
0: in as much as experts, nay, and I know, say they know what they are.
1: Now, horticulture for more carriers, the wood deer grass, and I never bought in 2018. Now, Mudia, son, eh? Work up here, Koye. Almost a miniska. I'm going to go to the machine. Okay, a pitches any stadium. Oh, a service interest now. You're from a certain tour zone now. I did a bar, no person or no bear for it. Oh, but mean till my say, oh, mean till my say, good. Oh, my catcher said, now, maybe 90 I say, now, BBI, and you come now. I said, you can't do a chair now. Oh, for a baby woman, I beat my ball. Ubi anta ubi ya na de umu ni se Ghana football eguswa eda de eda na yabo weka prewi ya befi na ketved su kofi ketved so umu ya omani si jie omu efeswa nipa dom or omunia die omo place no officials are omo bomb so so who say video no
0: yeah in fact if I just say teams are at the third place a qualify you know obia frim so we are
1: obia we pa
0: obia frim in third
1: inti kedved anya welcome anodin
0: yeah
1: because of ejumo mukoye
0: yes omo first time inti say on to nam daddy so normal
1: ejuma die mukoye omo ti omo nanim no and a man, my phone could do much.
0: No, my first time in here.
1: They've been first time in here. Now, sir, a Ukrus, you see a summer bow. If you said Jinsa Kesak, a certain Tarek, I say, Omea, a Jack Chan Kung Fu for, and Omea be people who took the back to say, Omokong.
0: Dressing, dear Jeff, you need beer or Taddy or so, feel comfortable. Tell them I will question how I'm dressing.
1: Sir, also, Mamba, Mamba, a cook.
0: Mamu videos be, ah, Mamu. At is the gid, yeah, mhm, other place, yeah.
1: Say, Okona Bobra,
0: be a fan of
1: Okona Koya, dear. Massa, Banabayan. Umbano, Omuko, Kota Financer. Could be ever said Black Stars, Apparel, be ever said uniform, come on. Near the more bank crying. Nanipa, I'll buy them near your Bosurukuna, the Bako Frost House. I could tell them no my cars near that day. Who be that? Who be that? But Okona, I'm far. We far, no we are far, no we are far. So I na do the zoom and I'm over.
0: Who is am far?
1: Ne e dey ne far.
0: Because per the FA boss statement, she say, "Yeah, co World Cup, kwa no be any that's what." See, a bit me kwa a compete, but you qualify from the group. It means yen kasi a yadi p, but yadi a jigu yen so per the statement ne dey. So na me tia say.
1: Say, who dey ne kwa kasi ma ne yam kupo boy na keto kreku. Hmm. Yeah, same. 96. 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
0: Oh Jeff.
1: Omwa ni se on tro no mu cha chre.
0: Na se omusa boss ne sa ka FA boss. Esa ka se Ghana ni England there. I se kotoko ne has. Any other way. Oh boy, another way.
1: I say Kotokoni has.
0: Aye, Kiri Krisa.
1: Kotokoni has. They be drunk.
0: Obi has drunk. They drunk. But oh yes, royal. And they pay a normal.
1: They drunk. When they are boss, I will show
0: you. They be nice, sir.
2: Angel.
1: Now, Kurt. Adebako. Ah, why are they? And they say right after say free mono. Omri statement about one thing. The last edition say I could na Afkuns nano. Omri threaten wa meka kasa and some of the aba. But this time we abandon. But what the band tell you, a win seven every now or say, not gonna phone any GD. Oh, it's even a young papa because not even in your papa from here to Tomu Nano in your papa. And name is the Enquiry. And on would that die Ghana for by a movie trap a cat a Ghana for say, Mamma from Kuma and Ditimati baby. Natimu and your papa. And on would that die Ghana for. 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
1: 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I don't know about your basu beam. I say courage, courage. No, we now create another Kwahiva. Nipa, we now failure. We, I don't know about the failure. We, say, I could draw in the court now. Paper no court draw. No, I don't say why are they? Enti, when you can disappoint, fail disappointment now. Say, but when you can disappointment, be busy. I hope for my pen and courage. Dima, yeah, I don't know about my basu. Check it well for no elusu game no. Omulusu game no omo da fo musu won wo blaster pair we wo so park no so da
0: anko musu di ana ke hu say omo ya
1: ah yesu mo no okwa ko na ya say ni entem qualify enyesu no so su say ah na ka pese ye kwa anim ni gan force ah chele pa di adwa kuma so
0: eh jeff na say sum so de ye wo consensus wo crocodile tears unim crocodile tears
1: ye hu kon go say be hu
0: won consensus pa
1: can very for the form omo ni identity na wo e boy 3-2 ewie no Omu da fumu su, omu besa mu ko furthermore. They wanted to go higher and higher and higher. But Ghana players, you know, but their point, you know, no, be a, after maybe after, you should be any. Because what this cannot be, can be for many $100 be edgy. On some could be a cigar. Near two for beer, munti, must say, can I credit this? Ah, on for one, your boy, 13 billion, what in country, what debt per them. What you winning bonuses? The bottom peche will be deep on the guess, no? And a Muslim in your breaking hearty. Now, Kate, there was that what you said Ghana football is in bright future. Oh, Kate, the Ben and Ghana football was a rent to bright future. When Ghana football will be taking over, no? And no man in Kuya ever seen
0: the future of Ghana football remains bright. Remains bright. Yes, a bright. Now that's why Gina Bright Bananisa.
1: Mucha and Trotchere, I say, one of the best leagues in Africa. Meanwhile, you can't play back, in your room, and you can't go keeper. Ukache say, a Ghana from a brighter. What time? AFCON, Cameroon, in your 2 points. Cote d'Ivoire, in your 1 point. Nigeria qualifies. Morocco, dear, young qualify. A group with Angola, a group with Sudan. Niger, you qualify. Yaku World Cup. Ah, yeah, you could deep quarter finals Spain. You deep quarter finals Spain. Near corner round of 32. You team is in bright future. Future, no, we're here, and they bright.
0: Okay,
1: it's one kind of content. Yes, sir. Who chant to, yes, sir. Well, you're the worst ever president. Because a BBM fight, a daddy, a but you also can't protect and force and now a move go ahead.
0: Okay, but that's you better trust you. You better trust as the days go by.
2: Angel.
0: Okay, okay. So, Poncha, bring mommy. Na mini H2. Yes.
3: Medasi. And some be being Abbas and Eco. Now, to some extent, meet me, Aka say, Tim, we, I are there from Mimi Angel. Oh, my idea in the sense, be one of those, and hardly, and I'll convince him, say, games in Ayako Bono. And say, Black Star beat me more than a pointer. Nay, difficult, some a jetty. Because my trap days to come at 40. Say, I think the only resource I'm ever anymore is against Panama. ABI, a bebo draw. And cry, I say, we cannot beat them. And T. Semede to two and some one a then they all may be 4 points. I think, sir, me to me condemn almost, sir. Eh, because I'm in him, sir, and yadada. Aha. So, what Germany for you? At the end, I said, Uncle Drum Cromwa. And a crown in any name to me, a bomb was a book as a pie because they believed they could have gone more than the Etiano. And T. Mefan say, a quaint bisono, a yakakra. Now, no crow woman is there. Secato Creku, a chess a team no bright future. May say, I'm a metias here, but as you say, San Yomana, maybe Kaomo by Yena, bright future, and Yahuno, and so another thing. For me, I think, say, Tim Way, Okaso, a bright future, media tumkakra, in the sense that. The boys be a peer. Na me near that so I will black style mu. But ye boys be a peer. Sena ya aye one. I can ask him say now we play I mean shed the name be brave.
0: Me bow say future now can say yeah FA president as my all can be na all can they are on the future not necessarily on the Black Stars team.
3: Okay.
0: Or Church say the future of Ghana football remains bright.
3: But let's take it that after World Cup and all kind.
0: Oh, okay.
3: What you say? Say Ghana football hold the Yabo League we want. By your World Cup, yeah, you free me and the cantina mejina hono. In Time Shan say, what shall revelations by boys say be PMU? Also can you know you feel say Black Star in a Jordan mo. Your Black Star and Ingenia Kamadimo. Your Black Star and Ingenia Patemo. It is woman I'm why you who say a Black Star.
0: Yes, Sally Suniji Kukran San Quedi.
3: And no cranny, if you say, and Yakura. But say Jerome Pokubio. I tell you so, I be all. Sena Yaho. Give your bet to me, I'm a homeless. So, any idea, I'm before say, and yet that by revelations will be a peer and my hope. One revelation, you call it Yunchi. See, yet it's a boy near me and needing a cheer. Mi hu ne se anya esia mola ni bi kakra e wo yitim nim ni ade e ti hona me hwe ne se sa future no badonim ni nyina anko wie no coach obesa be fa team no anyhow free a ye be mana ye I mean free hands ya 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the final select.

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2: See what we got. Never do. I don't know. See ya. 6 o'clock p.m.
3: No, no, call me.
2: You need 1 week. I'm in San Jose. If you did a net, a deco, you come. You keep in. You come. You come and say, yeah, my grandma, you're working. I'm going to see at the chair. You're not working. I said, I'm going and what was it? I'm going to be a woman. Well, don't say all four jump after 1 week, 6 o'clock. No,
4: I may have a poor hour. Who got them?
2: You were bylaws or assembly?
4: I said,
2: I'm just Sam Rano. It's here, Sam Rano.
4: I like that so much here.
2: Who are so for you, Groma?
4: Now you're so for the Tiama.
2: About 7 o'clock. Then you zoom, Mike. Anybody was all them on.
4: Who
2: can say so? Young Primo be on Zoom mic after 7 o'clock. I was on the
4: other.
2: And also, I think what
4: I'm on if you
2: are a woman and
4: I
2: do.
4: And
2: I did that as a
4: problem.
2: May Bobby Nana know by
4: you.
2: Emma and Papa for
4: the
2: other rock room. I just 7 o'clock.
4: As I can't,
2: I am a chicken and animal. And I know, dear, the living 24.
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No more munim to the yes, well, I'm not only my and that's bam. The say, me first, and a minna minna, minna was a minna minna was a debby. What is that? Susu, near my beepa. Ubi be a bibiano, una persona, only be a yanka one, a wonna, just all the way patching the pebia, bibia, and yaw, she ye. Well, what is that? She ye. Me for no. A self sentiment for no one day be any and one on na mina mina mina for no once a son be ba wabum ne bad drink so does any baben wo but does anyone you see in front of ballers or rather one can't win up or mount ya say as a man can pee name a well which you mutuals or tessa be bibia won't go on your phone any and I own a papanian for my madam for me we quote you the FA power but maybe will be the same thing but maybe the end papa. Mpede me bundi. Owa radio ni mwa big man pa. Wene ni beshe, oh, Jack, Ali, watch you the heavy pa. Me wo the same thing ba me diye ni papa sen wo diye ni. Hey! 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Your name cacre, then a cosso. 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Huh? 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I hear more about it. Now, glad I be papa. Near here. 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

0: by and son on Betro Sako, and the Hon Moa, Muja to Noa, and Tina, and when he has somebody in the Pimu, a war, a sinful Sue, I am Sabiano, and I chess, Womo, a doctor for the share, I'm chess, and Yadia, won't beat me, I shan't see him, but children for Nukupimu, a war, a year comfort, not teaching hospital, if he said, Minty name, we channel. 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

0: So say I feel your woe and call off a fair fair one. 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Where are some? I come here for this one. May I 10 minutes, but they can't Adia was sent by any cultures, any studies, any life skills, anyone want religious and moral education, etching colay, and young colour in a religious and moral education. And about Cooper Bacon of Marie. Ah, some back then. It's a religious and moral education, eternity. A yes, you know, Muhammad wants a mere can, I say. Yamu Yabogre, and a young class of Yanapa. Minim religious and moral education, content to woman. Ah, religious and moral education, better I will say. Oh, my men would dawa. Papa Ngua and Kohe, as when them Kodeo me a religious and moral education, one by near Tian and a Sundari, I want to come and poop. No, it's not so now who are saying, one more ham was sorry. So no, I have a chair yarn, religious and moral education, no, I'm a Korani Kodono, Bakubum, the no for sense, I'm a Bakwa, where I may call you actually, or Bana to second, your religious and moral education, as well, we need moral education. 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
1: Be ma me Joseph.
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1: 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Now, back on so dear, me no can say, or that's all edgy, I agree. 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
0: 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I'm going to ask you. 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I'm going to ask you. 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I was saying, no basis o'clock news. Na in Shuno, or Monkro Fubu Machin, or Massay, no Cresse, Sanitia. O Yankee Kawa. 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
1: 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As said, some of them, they are not the custodian as we were taught. 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And I am the custodian of this microphone. 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Mirror Suyana. 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
0: They are dead. They are dead.
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0: imagine
1: 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if the custodian has become the destroyer, how much more me the alien?
0: Chese, one more. I saw motion in Shuno. One more is in Shuno. Yeah, one
1: year.
0: Yeah, one year. Yeah,
1: sure. Eh yakwo kodru fo.
0: What would tena sentimemu a? Emye galam say se wasase a. Na won sem fatase be so apakem.
1: Ne ne kwampo san ka dwagba se kra oba ho.
0: Ti ubrofo na ka ntintintin no. 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
1: Da bi onya se onompo na tena se am ya se no. Most of them they lead the destroyers. 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China and Yawati will wine, Mpacho, when you paper tenting. 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I mean, what best I know because at the end of the day, no. Obi and Busana Quintabu. 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I am a mirror who sent me a gun and na ayana ase Ghana hano ye nya bodwa ne yes nananu mu abodwa ana hu ne se nananu mu otumi nana hwese ya bodwa ne yes wo hini pon bi atena se brali wo wodi pa edom di wachi pa se wo hini makwa akra se bechia na ahenkwafo ne se ye mbiem wa
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2: you've tried the rest. Now experience a traffic generator. It's much more than just another program. Turn it up. From Africa into all the world. Live from Ghana, West Africa. All the news.
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0: it me dey no sure say me dey
1: no bo ho ban
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1: brale me that's it
0: me ne ba pay won komodi
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2: misusu ye and said was ya kan say wo ma say me nema
1: Young fast that Emma and you may agree. Minia could jack the water here. person ni wura no mai person ni wura no mai we a found person a missing owner wa wo ihu no wayra o person ni mu particular sin na wa beje a found person a missing owner screen ya be kan chiro a found person a missing owner akware e bebo no no I don't know next level no e bi da so odwa so na so for na gia tumpa no the killer ntia e den sa hyase I don't know next level Sarah and a gentleman dental. Yes, send it your in this so for. Moan and no more con and no more. Me dima for her by doctor time, that's so. Sister Kitty Gramo. About Pavicha, baby, I will be a. Obesis, you are my why I. Oh, when you're in a chair, cry, mammy. Angel have a put that on so with Jasso. A mini a kujak at Tennessee. Bra Jeff, Michiao. K. Umana Cossetti, you know. 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Me pinti fio. And a mate TV in a field down when I'm a diabetro. 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Me buy a new gin as you say. Not a dinner boom. Now me pretty tea. I am me papa. A coco jill. 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I mean, I say, mommy, daddy, that's a thing. And a TV in the truth. What tells you anything? See, I did be out of bail, my no papa be our muddy be yo. By way, the mimic man pay TV. Now, Mike is awful. Oh, Mike, no, off. Some of whom can say good form to no. But to a grand eyes already. Me, because you knew Mike and
3: I. And my mom made the birthday, Betty. Now, I will come some money I would dim. Oh, I quite dibium. I've heard it. Anyway, I will see. I'm fine. I'm free for Josh Farmer.
1: I didn't know I'm going to shed a lantern.
3: Timaba.
1: There be a, you know, grass and fancy.
3: Shade.
1: Mu. Never what they find. No, ma'am. You have a panny dim. A DSC Valanda. So, I'm going to after share, I didn't know you. Maybe I just want to catch them.
3: 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Kojak baby, I will be ano. Ye better the nearest office. I'll bet him and ye be a two atong. Name one more pepper who pay be a use in a dear. Provisions to be under the whole Ghana. Okwa ube nye bi. 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
1: Gracias. 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
2: Hey, be my.
1: How much money are you making, mom?
2: Statement, be my. I'm a car saying.
1: Dabi, Yankasa, I'm not saying I can't wash them.
2: You ever find it?
1: Tiede nasi.
2: I create aba. Aye, you are rich like Nyagba. 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
1: O kasama mpipi ana omom kasama mpipi amanyo
2: dano. 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The media houses and who be in Subium. Copy me say, Art come in a beba.
1: What's the sister?
2: I tea or man FM, Ash FM, the two, and in a caca, Hunina.
1: No, no, no, no, no,
2: yes, and Uncle Fobus, I say,
1: Bra,
2: maybe I do no.
1: You cry the yamak, say, I do. But a bayano, and in them from mum say, I say, or must say, a fake. But a fake, you know, official, you be a free party, no, my say, a
2: fake.
1: Or son, a born.
2: Yes.
1: A signature and a bass.
2: Yes.
1: A fake ya. I was a fake one.
2: Eba on
1: fake the fake one. Made the mangi and quite a winning aircrow.
2: Yes.
1: A fly so high.
2: Eba on the fifth one.
1: Flying high, pa.
2: If say a fake.
1: Enra, assembly by Ekan.
2: A faker. By this time.
1: I am by only a diasamatos. Also, my communication director. What are you talking about?
2: Yes.
1: Mr. Hiyan. Nanko,
2: I'm wonderful for
1: Eba. I don't know what you have found.
3: Bradley, in fact, yes.
1: Are you sure what you are saying?
3: Bradley, in fact, yes. So. I'm social media, I'm so you be. Aha, but later on, I did some so a fake.
1: My must say, fake.
3: Nipper beach, I say a fake.
1: But that was a war
3: say, no, I say a fake. Now, so
1: now I want to say the OCTNO. As some may now, would just to say a fake. As some have fat particles, you see, our possibility in your house will be your minds. What do you pay? Now I can't some atoms within the party, a letterhead near the other, and not on a buy. Oh, fake, no, Kumuni say.
3: Bradley won say with the inception of AI nunti yeah not sometimes
1: and with inception of AI nunti now why fast not organic naba
3: so I don't know
1: somebody almost 24 hours are organic naba and they win their trend
3: that's right
1: it's here there that
2: now somebody has what be a concern can issue here by ebia no party no
1: Platform bar on Bemi, Mummy, who say fix and you fix.
2: Why your baby?
1: The old Yamidian made the chat. Yenny,
2: a railway, or call a dance yakru from my Miami crew. Or Tom go back on one and my
1: what's one day?
2: Go back.
1: Ah, Cocana. Hey, we record my. Hey, Gobera. You're brutal. What bassa crachery?
2: Aye.
1: Who talk about no and young fast one your body? Do beach, they're heavy. Rabbi, you're heavy. Hey. Gobe ura for 70 feet of long. Unim, Zomination or Matin. Gobe ura, you're missing that.
2: You're from Life Savers.
1: Everyone say
2: Life Savers.
1: Omoje a crank.
2: Aye, that's like a crave now. I mean,
1: I don't quite a comedian, me.
2: Nanka,
1: you're an enemy, dear. Philippa, no. Gobe, you're my check. Gobe, you're not my gobe to be said.
2: Everybody
1: said it to the American. Now, wait a minute, I'm a dust at 3 days.
2: Yes, you said I could jay near the best troubles from there 3 days.
1: No, true. Don't grind, Sabbath is special. But you could talk about Manua, with Moka, you got in a three back up. Then you come, man, it's about five. Now, the bed in the last chair. And train you.
2: Eddie, Scholastica or Baya?
1: If I say Scholar.
2: Scholar.
1: Scholastica.
2: Yes.
1: Ah, duro akashi. Scholar or scholar.
2: Etitidi.
1: O ascopa. Nice lady. Nice
2: eti
1: lady.
2: Eti scholastica obaya. Go bestseller. Ewo Miami Krum Adansia Krum.
1: Wow.
2: Where for your number one customer ho Jim Abbott.
1: Jim.
2: Na Jim Abbott.
1: Jim. And then you have more video kakraka. Mamun chaba go kran.
2: Yeah, yeah.
1: Promotion. Either say Jim. Ebe kwa kwa debi. 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Yes, I'll be doing any nice blog. I a cement I kick it.
2: Now, me, I do maybe a Jim Crobeba, Minion, or you say, and I do
1: what a man of finance. I'm fine, bra. Your cousin of West Cambridge, Jim, Fago Bebra. I know a BUS, yes, in
2: here. Now, to move you, I've been on your Ogoba, no better to tell you about
1: my grandson, no, Michel Jim,
2: but you know, Squala, I mean, Shrow. 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
1: nya wuhia ni I do a friend is a live show.
2: Live show, Kua, and a good pump punch from Kua, Uspra,
1: Chichi, and Mwamoa, no Emma, Wamubeta free a drill.
2: She almost
1: said, Unsaka live show is such a smakua.
2: For mixing,
1: and so 1 liter bottle,
2: Wusso, Kopim Sabanani.
1: First spray, Udamo,
2: Rabia Mwamoa, and Wabia,
1: Wamasi, Ebassi,
2: Sawupe, live show, Ibia to have for the trip.
1: My Mushop, Pubia, a tongue, so close on Tafre,
2: and Mwamoa,
1: and Rubia,
2: say a supermarket,
1: Sabu, so for
2: a chemical shop, and what. Ghana half an baby.
6: Ghana Fway
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6: I be you know that. 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
7: Franco,
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1: 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May my dream not because Obia, Obasan, our uncle for a cup. Did you say what I had? Oh, come on, I had a commercial. But in himself, a press woman, hey, and I almost opened a page. I told me, you know, who may be auntie from her. Can I have mine? And I who say I buy every year? Ah, the sweat to my idea. I shall abrow my fear. To say, because I did, what's your move? Because now I say, where are we heading? It's Narano, an environmental for any crew minor, and I'm sure number one. I'm the assembly minor in the same moon, but Michelin Bittis and I will be my eye. Obey me, Abba, now you who I have a first one, who may be a seer in this year. I'm ready, I'm there for them to say, obi asɛ ne ho ne sɛ aradu ne ho bɔ party na ma ko bɛti chairman ne ko hɛ bɛti chairman ne ko hɛ na na sɛ sɛ me ame banti na no pɛ me bɛdu ha
2: 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Yes, I could see him. Say, you see him, they are not just a year two. No, the question is, a day and ten a year two. No, and none that nobody wants to hear. But one day, no crane by daddy, I'm a young one you can't throw. One order the nipa, one or can crane. Then ten fee and can if you ask him because a moon penny if you ask him, whooping if you ask summer, and can you can't say a moon pain. Ever part of him almost 9 months in me. What months now see our thing? Was ending of this month and you're being a year and that I'm all rushing. Can you read in a will in me near Obeka Wumuno, Yamfanya Duma? See, really, Papa will not address say a Yakofana and I ordinate SBM or two no said in SBM. Messable, I'll go to him and serve him like the way we serve on a papa because Yampentoqua, Yapasundi, Yapasen Yamienu Masam a year Duma. And maybe at years you're sure for Gum Ebra who say, Mama Mumo, yes, you did him. Peter Bissau was a monk as a mumu attain. Say a yes, say ye bet ye yame, and at a yes, say ye bet ye munipa, ne jen yamia. Yep upon a tin as or any a buyer. Or no one was some yadibayaduma, and yam men baby or no.

Special greetings wherever you can hear on this day. It's a new week, so we're bringing you a new segment of your favorite political show, The Platform. Day number 186 in the year 2026. 179 more days to end the year. My name is Captain Morgan. I'm sitting in for your regular host, Nana Dakwa the Soldier. From now till 4 p.m., I'll certainly be your captain. And here, Nessa, who do birthday? Only former U.S. President George Bush. Anna Aiden the birthday, 43rd U.S. President. Osani 50 Cent, rapper. Yes. The candy shop hitmaker. And I think so, Sylvester Stallone. You don't know our friend Rambo, no? Yeah, I don't know. And they were 80 years. Can you believe that? 80 years. Muni Anna Moody mu birthday album. It's certainly a packed show. And a bit rare areas need to be brave. You better go to education. Education also, government introduced 20% rural posting allowance for teachers. Former education minister Osayao Edutum on also added in Sembia to Dra, and a bear quite debatable. I'll call Babia and Unobia Ekanwasim. Ninina Yaba said what I said, degree be a useless, and I say, and you're useless. And another interesting story, a sci-fi education sector neighbor, also central region. JHS student suffers cutler's wound after allegedly fondling colleague's breast. Hey, colleague's breast by JHS students. Fondling a colleague's breast. Yeah, the details, no, Ebebro. Well, cyber security authority, so air my warning, I'll say online investment scam. Our victims in Kwan Elusu this time, the last 6 months, I had 3.4 million cities. DVLA, so then I know what to say. Scam, the door, so almost so I'm a warning from almost side. Flooding issues, you're best at the Hunkombo. Now, some better if you flood in the Mua ever. Since your account near do 34. According to NADMO, NIPA 34, and Ashura Bonkwa. GMAT, our challenges. Amoso Munia Kadiakra, Mudi Ejuma. Ghana National Fire Service sponsor Air Count Mudi, Amoso, about for 15 years, ni fire tenders crano, Omunia for Froda. Over the weekend, as soon as government, Esha, Sia, all check the relief items. Now, I'm interested in the Sia Chenu, Sikano. Ebeko wana wa sefa tahorana, anase enkosa. The Food and Beverages Association of Ghana. Omusu buwefu. Nadia inti na omu buwefu. Nina eba abidi nkomo. It is a many more. Ana yedebe bro on your favorite political plus show. The Platform. Ana nada kwa edin huchi ame. Ayane Captain Morgan. 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

0: Okay, nti yebeko stories ni mu ba ansana yebeko stories ni mu. 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Interesting enough, no. Yes, I was pregnancy list. Into your Honuko Jinaho, Nasa Waffle Fro, and Nasa Wawo. We are lactating mother, and Nasa were expectant mother, Waffle Fura. Nina, Oko Juwa. One time, no one told Yemenina, Ewoho, Ama, Nema, I prepare paper, into Saupe, Yachia Quaya, and hold your two branches. I hold your branch, no, ye Opti China Mo, Nest to Fidelity Bank, I hold our baby. Ana hin sign so yesa ye opposite China Mall na ana yesa ye next to Kumauman Rural Bank obetimi afoye ahojo branch no 0245749199 ana hin sign branch no so aya ade a 0538333937 na nchemu a ebro media isu na waje Bills microcredit. Bills microcredit. You didn't hear what I'm saying. We sort out your bills. Bills. Are you be a bill? Be a. You better sort your amount. Say your bill are your working capital. Bill are a fast salary loan. Bill are a fast emergency cash. Bill are a startup funding. Nina, a idea. You better sort you out. Come on, come on. It's a number way 0596 920 333. And I said 0302 200 290. Now you sort it out. Come on, come on, pa. And the bills there. If I see Kasem home, they only say, "Oh, wow, Ghana card." Now, ni mani na akoyama. Come on, come on, pa. Now, ye nko ebe kwa humaneso. Now, ye kwa humaneso dia ye kodi nkomo kakra afa education home. Na education home sem ne dia adoso. And I want say Chrome house so ye ba education home sem dia. Then definitely no other person. A chain, Dr. Barnabas Adeyamanfo, ono oye lecturer ewo Usted, ana osanye research fellow, Institute for Education Studies. Abrebia yene ne bon koma unze ncheche mu ode maye die. Eye shonko kra anti yanko na soye na yendi education hun koma medika bobo education stories, several of them. Inti ene doc mo hun koma doc ya mo akwa ba.
1: Mejo so se moga.
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1: ai e tieti bia
0: okay until what do you make of it do you think say amount for air twist no and answer the say ne o kan no ne kwan so ano no
1: Morgan, Nami and Emily, Machine over and over, especially later, or any pager who say we should be able to say fake as a some SFC, you know, so I say fake. But meaning I am came for an and Commodiano Morgan, we believe, sir, say a day, I'm saying no, the education, more. And among four in you know, this is not the first time a Minister of Education in you know, we now Queen Bia no, you be a or can the African context of education once or can especially be a friend of curriculum. The Yisuyano, I would do home come with you. Na se as deputy minister to Dr. Matthew Poku Prempeh na ono abeye minister of education bi mu no okosha ye secondary education no wo lidi reforms the federal curriculum reform and a produce for me one of the best toda ya ne ho akye no na yasem but ohwe secondary education curriculum se say na when you are coming na bakase eye nti oyɛ passionate about your education especially okay. Said American African education what kind of background that we be a school wa manone we using to and coincidentally mekase ni degree ni PhD educational leadership policy nti who say wo ngumo sian hulum die ma sometimes Morgan, my man can say, which me who be a certain position, na idea and yet the true reflection. It being so, I make us it because we also get it wrong. This is me position on me or share. A tear for a tear for the first time, I should say, what about so much? And then I was sharing it, or person say, there are certain courses. A university.
2: Angel.
1: Becca said those courses, you know, for the want of a better word, at a swimming fast as a useless idea, no one person will be there to see you see, but Brunin Fed be synonyms, it be awareness, but we are all kind of inference, sanitary. To the extent, it's all courses in the beginning, but once it begin with UDS, or the development studies. Also be quite a course with University of Family Development Studies. So about University of Ghana DAB, so as a Bachelor of Education in
0: non-teaching programs at University of Ghana.
1: Yes. Samokan,
0: sure.
1: University education would be a good TMA. Facebook Live, or Angel, university education, a friend of liberal education, a educational, a to prepare the mind to open us up. Now, you can't liberal education as sanitary. Some organ would be a man for a university, who are one in a university, or koye tree. Okoye enzima, okoye ga. Ibi okoye course bi a wood huni se inke ye nya course bi bia wood oye juma wa bank ye ya into ubi pie banka. Umusa teles neteti honu. Umise bisa ukura MTN office. 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Mbise bisa courses a man fwete

0: 40, read okay. my lips, 40 courses. I will be a transcript. So, co university called 4 years. First degree, you will do a minimum because we try 8 semesters. And every semester, so we have 5 courses, you are getting your 40. And you, I want to share course structure and entire course in the then case course we a swimming for swan, I said, yeah. And we are number one. Osaka employable courses. And I say, courses be uncle for be yentin and employment.
1: Okay.
0: Morgan, you name call for my BSc administration, or my BSc finance and banking, or my BCOM, or my BSc nursing, or my Bobo courses in the Bimpo Mabo Bobby. 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
1: year.
0: So if people are not getting jobs, he's not the only person. 2014, President Mahama said, say, Aman Funia Jumania, your politicians and my own pushy and share courses and share courses and share courses. It is the fact that our economy is not expanding and accommodating. Will be away in the history of education. Ubuhun say, Yetikumha, the universities are holding now, man, full a graduate year. Nanko for a Juma Hudo, a Kosi canopy. Na omo omo a Morgan, what graduating, me a congratulate you, me a poachy, say, Branani M. Juma. The Connect Juma will honor toss a chain courses, and I say, a man for a graduate. Yentimi and PC, yentimi and go on with this pattern. And I am graduates, those chain the vacancies available. And he yet courses. And so, person who's a course, be ya, ko share the curriculum content, ko jin and a transcript, never. A man for a person who's school, a man on in a ubequa, or module certificate, no, my dear friend, evaluation. Actually, when you paddle do a quiet certificate evaluation, a man on the university because, of course, our way in a nepap. The economy no air expanding. And I think, say, though, in as much as your curriculum improvement, your courses a year, you know, you be a quen bisono, a beer, your course structure, and when you say investors in a year. Course for me in Komodina tense ebia later no we nya kwenya no hu say even to mention specifically certain universities and their courses say enye papa as a former minister of education this is very damning
1: okay
0: on these universities and their programs
1: okay
0: for me I've always said it. The FBB educational planning. As a man, when I was here, she says, Morgan, you hear more of sciences. It doesn't mean arts in you, but your planning is say, we are doing ABA 70% of sciences, 10% of arts, 1% of this. Because universities are good, you will, of course, be a friend of classics and philosophy, any idea, the history. Oh, to me, can't you me say swimming fast? Well, go Cambridge, go ahead, so my circles now, and I saw money. They do it, but what percentage? These are the issues. Always those issues now will be with you, sir. And yes, I said, again, maybe I have co we in the door, young co engineering kakra, young co planning kakra, young co ABA. We can come in person, my book, baby. Young as a man was here, share your development, planning. Trajectory, no, and here now you're passing your call. Not your friend's son, your call. But you say, say, courses be a good. I'm an only courses, be young call. University education, no, and I say, education in general, no, say, Morgan, my main car women, so be this a question.
1: Yeah,
0: but I wanted to lay this foundation.
1: Okay,
0: university education in general, and I say, education in general, no, and you're for near mommy and son.
1: Okay.
0: One, a year for further education. So we need education back who we are, ube senior sadia to us. Two,
1: okay.
0: A year for a world of work. So we need education, we are ube timidia ye juma. And three, a year for adult

0: life. I just want the bubble, bra.
1: Okay.
0: There are a lot of people are Sir Morgan. Or Costco, and yes, or Costco, and then say, Nanko for Moses and go for a yellow do go. The Ben out is a lawyer's yacht is treating say in your money. There be causes will be queer, and your baby or one or updating on it. And to Sir Morgan, I want to know what did Dean war a media production hosting. Why, obey me a queer law just to help you say we interview will be a. Own cover of a bubble, no buying.
1: Yeah.
0: We need left from the right.
1: Me a crank because me a science student throughout.
0: You see the point?
1: Yeah.
0: Inti and no aye, adia. You call you need and see yadun in say will be co square ye juman kwa. Where doctor Koku attend at we. Na etna was say me cope degree be wo university be aye. Na me call development studies, I was a baby. No, I can't also call you back or get away with maybe nine. It's university education and I say education in general, no, and yet only job seekers, and the equate. And so come on, you'll be to fee, no, yen a courses, no, yes, say, maybe Ghana ain't any known teaching for your schools are hood room. Because secondary schools are hood room, non teaching for. Ko universities are who do non-teaching for le gone for course no more friend of beard non-teaching no structure net is saying yeah correct no but we say ubi eye non-teaching e was school be mudada e juma be no oye or kwaya sa course na buwane be buwane juma no oye no and the same these are the issues that was say yes and for me make us say my position is that so what the education system na see on case course be useless and I say a swimming for so and then nuntina amount of winning a juma ain't me and credit. The point is that amount for your courses are moon who said the same prestigious courses are doctors to me call amount for your medicine. It to me call demonstrations or money a juma or money we are buying for a woman. You never do a Ghana had that.
1: Yeah.
0: It's just a matter of your political leaders, they feel it, the economy is not expanding. Private sector support is not a moment to employ an amount for TV. It is not the causes of our money.
1: Yeah, okay. The causes
0: of our money are not quote and unquote, almost you say, or when I have causes of happening, and also our money is Juma. No more, I always say, or when I have causes of papa, no motive, and you say, the courses are more than maintain a money adjustment. This is me general
1: view of. Summary is education, university education, prepare you for the society.
0: I prepare for near mommy, as I said, and the time for world of work, a juma, a adult life, and a further education.
1: Now, can't trajectory no one said, now, Ebian can be out here, Ghana, you need as a country as at now. If you say anka education sector na him fananka yen fa attention kopa.
0: I know yeah shall Ghana you for be friend best practices. Ghana is not an island, a global you know share. You could see say sciences no.
1: Yeah.
0: Science technology the friend's term no. And a big crisis here professor be friend team into the science technology engineering arts mathematics and into also arts and so be. And he overcome more of the sciences. And they say, oh, Castle, we are science, no.

0: meba ama meba abehwe me no wa feli hwe wo basa akura no daache wo no abeyi ni papa ama ne ho ye di kan society awo tim no obeyi ni papa ama society no na aboa mampuntu aba na aye mre se ye nya sa 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Why are we not building on them? Na fede ye jay bibi ya to honom se, de bruni kanone ye, inti we should go by that. Ene, ye society aye tim. Ye society aye woman se se no, we don't have the courage to produce, but we have the courage to consume. That is the courage we have. Until we begin to have the courage to produce, ye be koswa ye mkwa, ama nkrofwa omu produce di ama ye no. Nana, mami fa kwenye we say so. 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
1: Alright. I say Otunfo selects Nana Amabunsu as the 15th queen of the Asante Kingdom.
2: Wow.
1: Yes, and then the latest news are wow. Nana Amabunsu on Obaba the 15th queen of the Asante Kingdom.
2: Asante your mind.
1: Yes, indeed. Namiya Duma Yawada. Asante. Obaku share the Asante Man Council.
2: Wow.
1: Indeed. Ojoni on Facebook Angel FM Kumasi 96.1. Ube hu infonia eko so.
2: Ah, yema amensu hu fe.
1: Yes.
2: Papa bi.
1: Ti Nana Amabunsu.
2: Yes.
1: Onwa wababaya Asante hema otosu yes. Dunu. Yes. Ti Adaruma.
2: Enti, Nana, yabeda, yaani ya hu ni omabisi ya on, shayi nkrai mo. Yabesre, this generation, the Gen Z generation, yenkufi tiye, ni yenkufi sunye bibi. And yes, like I said, the courage to consume and onkwa ne be weye mu. 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
1: Okay. Yes. 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Baby di shekweku. Ana watene. Kana ono suye member of the NPP communication team. Lawyer Godlove Ejetim Krain. Ose. I disagree with the former education minister. Enti. Ose wano courses awa ye. Odikan ye bachelors in development studies. Masters in development studies. Ana siya oye lawyer. Enti. Ose de education minister. Ano so e kano. Eyadia. Lawyer Godlove Ejetim Krain or disagree. Timi yesho se nyame adumo china. Ebe shia o Tuesday class. Ti dog. prepare notes na chair the disagree na na nyame adam.

0: I share with Tuesday class for morning, angel in the morning, so na lawyer God love AJ Tinkwan Eddie Atidra. Na lawyer baby, I will be a main counsel CBS Supreme Roofing Industries. Emma, na me nimse a dino, what's CBO ho dear, but I was saying CB Braka home. Now, CB Braka home. Ye may come for a mouse, say, what do roofing stage name Quadia and Shabbia CBS roofing sheet and I may come for a mouse. The entire maker says, I'm your child, and say, or more prices, no, a drum by your mouse, no, any prices, no. And say, because I'm carrying a juma moya man, and I'm saying, you man is soon boons, yes, and car prices and so was true. But with your mind, you too. Or more moya juma pa, and so prices never form. So pay color coated sheets, galvanized and aluminium sheets, long span roofing sheets, metal trusses, nina, a idea, CBS Supreme Industries, our home. Now, need you cry, and me say, yes, I'm out free estimate. Obi wa ha estimate crank obey ya mouth, sika obey joke cra and away there and pabwana and tequa for ibini. I can estimate I scale by Jono. But CBS roofing she say, a idea or yamauqua. Free technical advice. I feel saying we are free transportation. Umpewe, nape day. And besanka make a kayamutu, but umpewe and kape kayamutu. Into where there, the number we 0246 514 855. 0246 514 855 and I face 050-2350-510 050-2350-510 Open location na Kumasi Aija Industrial Area near CCC Hona Kumasi Aija Industrial Area. And I was also happening maybe to say pizza boxes, packaging boxes for pharmaceutical companies, any herbal industries. Nina yadia oko CBS Supreme Roofing Industries. Nina ubi ho. So my main science number is 0246-514-855 and I'll space 050-2350-510. Now, when you're CBS Supreme Roofing Industries, and can glow washing powder. Me come a Brighton. Once you switch out Brighton. The new term, I will see in terms of washing powder. Kakrabi now here, no poor who baby. Kakrabi, so I'll say, oh, so you are who do I pass out saying it here. And I'll be so baby. But kakra bi na na ebo adwuma na epu ero dikadika esu ne yema ne so a ani ti se nwan enti yenye number we 0206622220 0206622220 and afa 0245448879 and I'll pay a main shop na ye wo Comfort Shopping 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stories. Cyber Security Authority warns of online investment scams as victims lose 3.4 million cedis in 6 months. O said the Cyber Security Authority CSA has warned Ghanaians to be on high alert following a sharp rise in fraudulent online investment scheme that have caused victims more than 3.4 million in the first half of 2026. 3.4 million cedis. Ebia me kan say ya won share hu ye. Online fraud 34 billion. That is the old currency. Inti amount for say dia ye online. Ye online sem. The first half, the first 6 months in January to June ya amount for e lose that hooping 3.4 million. Inti amo bokoko say, oh ya dia o ye juma dia bia hwe ni ye. O se niam a established companies e di kan wo ho. Ano mu use o mu din no at this coming amount for in say bia ote companies beside Daras Daily Trade GH Store Kuka and Idala. These are recognized institutions will be anim say online trading omo yade but amount for being so adequate kwan as coming amount for inty yes say won hu say bia obi person was coming was short code no aye 292 and answer betimi afre 0501603 and 3.1 0501603111 and I say email here at report@csa.gov.gh report@csa.gov.gh but Cyber Security Authority and a DVLA the same fraudulent idea DVLA so say DVLA warns motorists against fake traffic fine SMS scan yes so ha no we receive SMS scan yes DVLA is betu away. Now, what about tapia de way so? O tapiswa. Now redirect you to a different location. And I say a different site. A hono, yes, you mutimika kra and no edin ano. almost a DVL, Yeniano. A mountain as a Utuano, and one as a Utua. It's a DVL, Yeniano. In South Pesa Unio Moody, in Kitaho or Internet Neswa. Ghana.gov.gh. Ghana.gov.gh. And I say DVLA.gov.gh. On his website, when Kwa, and I said, Yapes only DVL, Edijuma, as all Bosso. And no, yes, idea. Website BBB Biano, a yadio bet me ask Camille, and see, way air from DVLA, and I'm with your account and one man. And see, my message is Nimra 0246 677 566. Now, my main son called Mr. Frank Otua Champon. Na ne next pick no me sabe more story so ma sabe bomb messages no yenya technical challenge kakra wa ha enti ma me nko Mr. Frank Otua Champon na on samay next pick
1: so what next topic bena
0: the opese o baby opese o fabia
1: yeah really I think the flooding no
0: yeah
1: flooding no was on one of the topics I would send him
0: yes enti flooding na yeah can was no say eh omo eyi na mo be no nationwide flood relief distribution e sha say Saturday
1: sure
0: yes ana. But Mr. Otua Champon,
1: yeah.
0: A person is beside a question. We are saying out your room.
1: Yeah.
0: Yeah, who the last time said flood in the bay, you know. Yeah, who said area boys nibi.
1: Yeah.
0: I'm wondering which new rain showing him.
1: Okay, yeah.
0: It's me for you, Pana. I will rescue a man for that. Not money, ne. Fire service for you, cry. Ain't me, yes, sir. As a country.
1: I think, sir, time is coming up. Before, say, very recruit to not more official officers, you know. I was say, you recruit to people with such skills.
0: Now, don't you think we're not going to be
1: able to train
0: you?
1: I think I'm going to say, yes, I'm we're not exposing. So, I just say, anything. I think it will be possible. I'm going to form that training.
0: Yeah.
1: Because we'll be able to be
0: sure.
1: So, I just say, So we share the current trends of events, and you must do we see we are some equal. Now we are lagging behind. We are lagging behind deeply because so we share a net abefo nyoma aba a mind binmu take advantage of normally share a CC omukuru to omukura Africa. I think so. We have the financial way with that. It was casi between anything. I yes such installations. Oh yeah, man, we so because. There are times you cry a gym match for Ukraine. Or much me predictions. I don't know the boys and I'm in Sweden. Those times say over here anymore. And so Ukraine and it tells you say they are logistically or more friends efficient. And you know, we know something we see. And I think it's a multifaceted issue.
0: Okay,
1: causes are multifaceted. One on the part of leadership. No, maybe we have in Kenya as Obama. You know, I was said. Yes, na Oma builders authority and our permit and the CC diocese in Sunsumono. They are to blame. They are to blame for this friend say catastrophe. And then yeah as individuals and so ya best sign baby or see dinner say a one year worthy of we building. But Obit Mako baby do a good to scaka crano or a man of coin, no dear bay. And also that's the indiscipline aspect on your part.
0: Yeah.
1: Then we share gutters in one and Kababia also in Sumu Nefana. It didn't go for the container, causes gutters so as you see a dance so slums. Ah, and go for the dam and untino in Sunito and never been far. Ningan also boil down to rural urban migration. We share a big cities me and we can send in Kanya. I did the beer at the beer, your uncle for more free the rural areas. Eden, Eba, Ukrainian, Ebepe, Jumaya. And definitely Nipana Basso Bepe, they also know Baby Eden. Edin a tutor. And to know a basana slums, baby crown, a patabi crown, and baby and a bonosho. So I say, and only now can home be income for no. The city now overcrowded, and the banners are no amenities are what city nimuno, Ninginano, a bear what depleted. So, and I'm no say, so we are doom sacred, but be a opposite with Joe and I cry. aye public dia ukwa ubi wo. So you find people, you know, doing it in rubber plastics. No, or the got them. These are all indiscipline on the part of the citizenry. And don't you know, the ambassador said, we know, I expose you in as of mine. So I say, logistically, also I prepare. Be able to mercy because I did see you in another day. Be any now say about. And your friend say, hey, the ambassador. And you know, I will say, we have to spend more money on some of these logistics. Say, then, okay, fire tenders. Your resource fire service, friend say, fighters. Your resource will move very well. Say the bear incident, BBC, say, you know, see a mobile to me, a two and a more normal so abba, friend say, to charge it, Sabi Homo Mokokemo. Then, not more for the working. It's about time I'm giddy says, and cabin were enough money. Housing system, now was saying, cabin taking, friend is saying, control of housing systems in our country because. Sabine is here dining there, a bit more observe all the building protocols. But Sequoia's uncle crown is here dining with Brienoa. Nobody or how you buy any go so. Structural integrity, we don't even test it near Cosi Dennis or Bibini and so Dana Ide, a Webuguia. But Sabine taking the center stage in building and as a housing system, our man will more. Majidis said, those building protocols, the bind a bit more observe, now you see a dying papa. Now say, mass, a friend is saying, high rise buildings, a crown, a bind a BCC, a friend is a communities, Bimo. And now the less endowed average Ghanaian say, no, almost with me afford here. And also, because, so we share, say, I buy the diamond crop, and Cassandra is so much going, can you be seen as you order? So I just say, but a queer uncle crana, now fee, yes,
0: he says, I say, I'm crank crane to see a government, no, so also no authority. Government,
1: yes,
0: on Facebook, Angel FM Kumasi 96.1. Also, these videos have been circulating on social media.
1: Yes.
0: Way somewhere in 1995.
1: Mm-hmm.
0: Another video is now Obra Angel FM Kumasi 96.1. Mm-hmm. That was in 1973.
1: Yo.
0: Into that means government in, government out.
1: Say, it's a leadership failure.
0: Yeah.
1: So them di kan kai because we share bread. In so you di kan yo sabi kramante mo. But you di say nene. It dates back to 1960 thereabout. And to say your mind be a year proactive, you hunyan, I sit in a moon, say, perceive a bomb crown crown beyond home binding, I sit in a moon, dada sit around. And can you be a demerges with Google acquam? Drainage systems, I won't cry, and can be a need the dada. Yeah, this is a hooping $42 million and my mammy, brother pa. At the end of the day, so on quarter or down river anymore. I didn't go by. Yeah, who any transformation, improvement, be a so I say, and now on a baby. No, she's not accounting for it. Nobody is holding her accountable.
0: What is
1: going on? And I'm a boy. You are a boy. You are a boy. You are a river. You are a boy. You are a boy. You are a boy. You are a boy. You are a boy. You are a boy. And a leadership issue because anyway, me more me first one who are more union member before. I don't know. It's a failure on the part of the successive governments. So I say, oh, yes, I will say so because we had the 11th, was it 3rd June or 2011 or something? Disaster is in Kenya gas. Any in Sujiri, a Kambu, a friend will be Mamakro Munkin. Say, idea, near Niabrisi, you didn't to Tuyan, she said, probably go up one more. And Kenya said, we inside a bit of fire. See, you know, I think, sir, the backstops are the leadership.
0: Okay.
1: And you own by a nigh in Sutima before no sooner you're disciplined enough. So, yeah, we should be disciplined enough.
0: Yeah.
1: Very, very disciplined. Very, very disciplined. I think, say, we should start this from the basic schools.
0: Yeah.
1: But, also, can you not know, start your school? No? Uko school, they have tried to plot to me, and probably Uko school, uber plot, no?
0: Section.
1: Uber door, so full, uber door.
0: Yeah.
1: And, you know, not by so doing, almost instill the sense of what? Cleanliness into us. But, then, a chronicle private school, a proper one, pra. Obet me kwa kudu senior high school na prior crown so bi muda. Yes, a prior crown so bi muda me boa mose me boa.
0: Oh yeah,
1: no correct. So obet me starting from your friends nursery, primary, junior high school, senior high school, kana prior crown on so prior mu
0: class. Janitor so mu take care of that.
1: So what you say? Uko pamun uko pra uko boa kwa ruko trans section bi man plot so on those say oh hun say punishment into anya dey. Onye so some of these things you know said an uncle for be call say yamfa sa disciplinary measures in school no yamfa mrano me I support it because we show nkwara ni bimu secondary school junior high school suban e ho na sabe we antene omo so abaka kra omo ba aso de no omo de benyini so a enu bi na ye hu no tv so so ho o sa hu ni die mapa ah, you know, say next to godliness, no. Know. It was said, then a D, oh, yes, it's them. You dear honey, you see, see, baby, I get here, you may honey here. So I just say, ain't you know, I don't know, major, they say, Hebebwa, a collective responsibility.
0: Okay.
1: Sir, the fight against flood and knee, sir, catastrophic events, you know, a collective responsibility. I was saying, you know, your boy, your boy, boy, boy, you know. They said, the baby, you begin setting up my young castle, you know, that's a minion.
0: Okay. Mr. Franco Tue Champon, I know what's in Kano. Easy paints. Yes, you make it life the easy way. Easy paints. You make it life the easy way because surface beer, our person would paint fast. Now preventing leakages. You make it for a man on easy paint. Say your roofing sheets, concrete roofing sheets, and answer wood. 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It's you know that's what talk. Ube huna udan hon e frofro. E frofro because unyuzu easy paint. Inti, ye neme come for a man and say, easy waterproof paint. Ye say, your number one choice for leak, and I say, for leak prevention. Gentleman Dental Clinic. E yaba, e sen huan sena neme kache wi. O sen, the moment abe huo bina, o kasa, wenum ena oche. E bia, e te Angel FM kumase, on Facebook a yeke say, o bia obe

0: Nina, ya dia Gentleman Dental Clinic. Ya wo homa. Ya wo several branches across Ghana. Accra, Nungwa C5 Junction, near Main Station. And I say Atomic Down. And I say Techiman Magazine Market, off the Kenten Road. And I Kumasi anso die. Oba ya wo two branches wa ha. Abrepo Junction, Angel FM, haya. Ya dia Gentleman, ube hunye wa ha. And I face so. Osa ako Atosu High School Junction. Na ho na won se omo so omo nice building bi mu ho. Phone number we 055-913-9582. 055-913-9582. And answer 0598-405674. And then ti maye kwa baby di share kwa ekuso. Nene ye befa calls ni mum. 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

0: 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Me I support any call for obi a wadi sika, be it whatever political party o friba, because I am too young. 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
0: Is it a substitute for prevention? 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
1: Not Monsieur 34, you see.
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0: 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sensem ya
1: okay
0: ene ye coach you say we jai.
1: Yeah.
0: 4 months to election. Sorry, to World Cup. 4 months.
1: Yeah.
0: 4 months. Yetimi akwa kofa coach. Ya man opportunity to build a team. No rehearsal trials. Ya man she you. Oh, Adrian neda yetimi yina say we need somebody with experience to take us to the World Cup. Me patro experience. Is it sold in the market? Experience yeto ye se otu ado ana na teso
1: yeah
0: otu ado ye kwa kofa na ba no enye obi na na ma no that opportunity a wonya say experience na ehun so we coach otu ado tene ma me dem te say dem meti meje fie yi ana nka Ghana for baba ba be friend say me coach Blasters Dortmund gave him the opportunity and ehun say yes obetimi a ye team no very fortunately for us or ye one of our own very funny enough. All the successful story of Ghana yenyina in World Cup or whatever AFCON your trophies are yaje no enye bruni bia na de age ye eye bibini but yet me conscientize yaje na to the point say anye bruni dia wo kofo obi owo experience me was any panel somebody gave him that experience to be who he is John Dramani Mahama ebe ye mampanyi no catch say he is building a Ghana to believe in Ghana anya nanse ya no kofo ba say every Friday bia yen share full goals a day Wednesday.
1: Yeah. Fugu Wednesday.
0: And you Ghana product in Ibia.
1: Yeah.
0: Otuadu Africa China. Enti ne floss in yina ni bibi ye team na anka sansu yinim se nye. Tika muma na that opportunity. No one ko work up no one ko faili. Yes, success comes after several attempts failures.
1: Yeah.
0: Oti ase. Ka won ko no one ko faili. Papi ya dini ko ye debe no. He needed Ghana more than we need him.
1: Yeah.
0: The Okoye Yana said one good performance and then one great opportunity into a way ni me no my main family country into main family Blasters and into your boys are never boy defense he demay Ebane say, and I yet nest
1: Croatia.
0: You call ye by way free
1: Lucasin Fajiti.
0: Is this somebody's interest? Would be the once a Brunin so will not kowtow to certain things.
1: So, Namis me will issue an opanamic kind of morning show and say, Bruni and kowtow to certain things, sir. I didn't know no Brunino. Say, Yamau team. On our handle team. No. Into who handle team, yeah, say, in squad selection. We bet me influence that 26 man squad now, a year star squad selection. Mm-hmm. But,
2: my goalkeeper, not just handle. You know, this guy was recovering.
0: How?
1: Yeah.
2: What did I say? Atizigi had an injury, and he was recovering from the injury. And it's a crucial match like this. You don't put him in there. Meanwhile, the other keeper,
1: only good saves there, but
2: Benjamin had been consistent right after first match, only that second match, third match is only that, and his performance was fantastic. Yes, first match or the half of it, and he performed better.
0: Morgan,
2: and why second match? Why third match? Why reject him? And then now, before the pillar, I know the
1: honor. So, would you agree, say GF in
2: there? Yes, I'm going to say, if you baby buy,
0: Hans Nifri baby buy,
2: me assure.
0: Now, that be our best slogan. I say, we should build a country to believe in our own selves. Mr. Akosia Pia was our coach. Maybe Akosia Pia,
1: memoir to us,
0: okay.
1: But Hans Nifri baby buy, me person Uchemu Chemi say, Hans Nifri baby buy, invisible in the game management, no, would you not park in the GFA president be frail will say, my Jordan are you in a pitch for 80 minutes. Once you know on Momodin, because we're about 80 minutes, you're not getting a shot on target.
2: There are
1: you have other players.
2: There are so
1: how
2: many
1: do you convince
2: of,
1: me, sir?
2: There are so many ways of killing a cat.
1: Mm-hmm.
2: So what I said,
1: yeah.
2: Agenda na idea man no. He knew the best way to execute that agenda. And on
1: the coach knew the best way to execute that agenda.
2: That agenda.
1: That's your coach.
2: So that means that's what the idea man.
0: How do you do that?
1: And so are you a good coach? Say Bruni now, yeah, because he's a Bruni.
2: No, I retire with the coach already 73 years.
0: The first question, the matter is not about the coach.
1: Okay.
0: Me say, and so no wahonoma, problem no wahonoma. Me nyane political. Ye team Ghana no. A how wum. Obi to say, Baba Rahman. Udi, mami reason tia ye denu kwa rekap. Ye denu kwa ye day. Baba Rahman kwa ye day. Na, mesre, say, asama ye kana. Me, my tension ni jina. Ghana, believing in Ghana. Coach, one good performance okunya with England, no, and then when you good opportunity, and to thank you to add the and at the same performance, yeah, or come on, you and when you experience and a car home, and what bef ye, and a team in what status I want you more edge, a link, a crank, and come from the for the next 4 years, no, you bet me a better side.
1: Open better side. Says, the future of the Black Stars will not be built only on the pitch. Black Stars success must start off the field by creating the best possible environment to prepare, protect and develop Ghana's extraordinary football talent.
2: Statement, no, a
0: big statement.
2: Yeah. Meaning, sir, on the pitch, you know, the course or the
0: outside the pitch.
2: Outside the pitch, and you might be hiding a course or anunti. I don't know who say who has all better you made. And everybody knows this coach is a very good coach. Yeah, then over Ginny Ding, on why Ginny Ding the dada. So what I say, and you know, but you know, freedom, person, we know, no call baby.
0: Okay, now, my summer messer, I can chat to one and say, Nelson Madiba Mandela, or can same be. Say, change when denied or too long delayed, violence will break out here and there. Not that men planned or willed it, but the accumulated grievances will one day erupt with volcanic fury. So, my Ghana, Yans, Sanya, Junior. Yada, so you're not because we go abonting.
1: Okay, you're not because we go abonting. Baby, this year, Kweku, member of the NPP communication team, now attending. Can maybe be a phone lines no? Say 0541 672412, 0541 672412, and I have a 0246 677 566. Medical catch us and voice messages no? DH Shamoka Cranty, let us phone or say, Wabra Bumu Yonko, Ghana Hayin Mwomada, for the past 60 years. Upo bia be ma sofa na se mattress papa pa dia obia dia obia ya ni dia chi e latest foam wa bra bom yonko ya se enko try bia obi nyintum na chi be ma se ko twa mattress na hwese papa na se nya papa for number we okuma senti for number we 0322029365 0322029365 latest foam or say your partner for life. Yeah, hello.
3: senior member of you may do.
1: It was open.
3: Only a concourse by the name Catherine Martin Jazz.
1: Okay,
3: good. I do not mention I am about to let that you have one job. Now, mention of it for in now, come up for a book where let that come at the Domitian. And I come up for you, I sent to that time. And if I got to the beginning, you can come up with Java. I do have a mention. Now, we are some of my bosses here. Ghana, like I say, Elisa, and now you hear. So bet me a little man no move or mamma man of Kuna Konim. That's all right, Ghana, Yampa Nessia, not Ghana, yes, 7 years. Father said that should be a backup, and I'm much faster than the echo. Who is so you fighting? I mean, that's a very little Sumia, which I said, if I'm not sorry, I will go to you. Yeah, Kano, yeah, come out by now. I hear you talk to us, I said, I can't go for you, yes, I call about more, a woman and go to war. No form is that then, and so now. I said, let them show you. All talk. I bet I know how they have never break. I said, Tensuno. They have got proposals here. But yeah, again, they can question soon.
1: Okay.
3: For him, Labinon, and they are sitting on Labinon.
1: Okay.
3: I said, to catch you, and you never find the final finish of the water barber.
1: Okay. Yeah, hello.
4: Good afternoon, mother.
1: Yes,
4: sir. I'm not going to be able to do it.
5: I'm going to go to the market.
1: Mr. Franco, two champion. Yes, just 30 seconds now.
2: Yeah, yeah, madam, yeah. For Sylvester Japan. I don't know if it's like, come out, slide.
1: Okay.
2: I'll say, or change my DNA. All right. Mr. Michiano. I will call for deputy organizer of Ashanti Region NDC. The message is
1: deputy organizer.
2: Yeah, Ashanti Region NDC. Sly.
1: Sly. Who on the full name?
2: Sylvester Japan.
1: Sylvester Japan.
2: Sly. Okay. All right. Yeah, now it's.
1: And
2: I'm also Mr. Miko as an executive member of the Chrome constituency.
1: Okay.
2: Mr.
1: Mr. Franco, two a champion.
2: Sure, two a champion.
1: Two
2: a champion in here, my pal.
1: Yes.
2: Uh-huh.
1: Yes. Two
2: a champion, Frank. I shall teach you this year. And yeah, a team for two a hini, a sea hini, no mummy chidom. Nah, yes, you can't impede for only indigima and for more party.
1: All right, baby this year.
5: Yeah, Morgan. Media mitriye.
1: Okay.
5: Minim se eye dwumadeun. Mhm. Se party no na reward me.
1: Okay.
5: Me fa menkrata se me call communications officer afor no southwest.
1: Okay.
5: To God's glory. Me nya any contest bia me no kasa me call no post.
1: Okay.
5: Enti me jiri se nyame yaduma Sunday be popular acclamation bi.
1: Oh, okay.
5: Na adwuma no ya sha ase. Ita dwumadeun no ntine ne e ma Dr. Keskin. Yes, I come what me.
1: Yeah.
5: I had to represent him here. But me kan ma srebi. Yes. 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
5: oba communications director Ashanti region eye ne dia yesre asse
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5: on se
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5: wabo
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5: nti ye be stress se ono so asanteman kai no na nya mebo akosiada. I belong to a certain camp, the camp of progress.
1: Okay.
5: Chamai Banahene.
1: Okay.
5: Ye best straf wano southwest. Yenuya Ujakai.
1: Okay.
5: That is first vice.
1: Okay.
5: Oko second vice Dennis Oko Onopus.
1: All right.
5: Oba organizer opon ya o 3 years so. Ye best omo entomane maye. Oba assistant secretary. Ye wo Israel. And a main secretary no, eye minuya ura o 3 years. Oba down wa woman organizer Joanna Ofriada Dikrum.
1: Okay.
5: Na the Nasara na de ye nyina ya kabum se eye still maintain.
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5: 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Okay. 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Abrantia kama baby woman crown. So ye fe ne deku.
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1: 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Upness, drive time, and the most sought after entertainment show. Yes, MC Portfolio na Waisa, Ambassador Sekweju. You know what time it is. It is what it is. Iti, drive is upness. Your friend, Captain Morgan, meeting a woman, another quad, the soldier. Show ably produced by Nanaya Douglas and then Quejo Virus. Tinyami Adma, same time, Nyami Adma, China. 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
4: Oh, Ghana, this is my ma. 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And I'm semi call bad digital satellite. 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I'm a channel, son. 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A bunny decoda. One way you have been. 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And your hotels, restaurants, hospitals. Yeah, a for decoda. What do you make? Come for massa and Yanu. We say, and your bad digital satellite. Fair and I'm for money. Coda recharges. Busumi biadia ya betu kitswebi. Ya ye installation. Na ye ye door to door service and so. So one calls what ya. Na wogwa. Sa ye ka ye beka se ye imba. 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Bash, digital satellite, and I make him for my own. Oh no, mini choice, you my
5: enemy. Obutent sim no no. So say the what do?
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0: 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You see, it do that time no kwa na dope nation back home for no.
1: True.
0: You see the political and the positive impact of
1: it's
0: it.
1: It's good you brought this up. Me bako da koda I see you.
0: Yes. I have problem with Nanum.
1: Oh, okay.
0: Na touch am so na problem.
1: But I think they've recovered because I know no more Afro Nation without you bees. I saw them. Okay.
0: Support. Music, you know, me do room.
1: Yeah, Angela FM Kumasi 96.1 Pacho. If you want to follow the conversation via Facebook too, you can get connected with us now. Yendim Komono.
0: Yemra yeah, boys na. The biani a pia bonte ye mamenum hunu ye say. Sebi sebi kwa kwa ye in the bonne ewa bonting. He say almost what tier to me say abonting ye kwa and your pleasures being a dear kwa bonting. But a bo one thirty na me da na mamma benyam za hey. Now what gana boni bi.
1: Say dear.
0: 1:30 AM ye nyanem se me kwa gana bo.
1: True.
0: A lot of mammy form to me sorry I'm much businesses.
1: True.
0: Ghana flags. Ghana niema baby. A do baby no mammy for not starting when you are much and much. Oko baban to my station now. But mammy and you also bam much a juman or bed will be called blasters. Eh, baby, yes, commercial purposes.
1: Facts.
0: Commercial purposes. Yeah. Event organizers and so. Then yes, you have to meet up. It's me. Yeah, watch parties. It's me. Yeah, it's me. Bubo. Mojo. Movies. Be. TV. TV. But this is about it. I'm a Ghana for the channel about it. Up to date. That's why yes, I did no. It's me. Boss time. I will work.
1: That's social
0: connections.
1: Yeah.
0: You know, no more tones. I know so. A coma.
1: True.
0: You know, no more. Sebi. Almost do a ma grow bunny, you know.
1: But your grow bunny,
0: focus. Focuses.
1: Someone.
0: Oh, mom, remember some body, like, but you didn't like a home.
1: Sex workers.
2: Oh.
0: Emma, let me say, what was born out? Let me say, any Jenny Bar. Oh, what's
1: the sales cost? Database was our more catching. Now, they said they've never recorded sales. High levels, he said this season.
0: No,
1: and these are coming from a lot of them Nigerians, though.
0: So, it's important. Remember, come on in, Yanni, say the blasters' impact on the Ghanaian market and was massive. And yes, what for one a benefit here, Debbie, a do baby, no, na many I just say, Ghana, na ye name say bit mark boy home more than say you. Because and ketimi ye bit man who say kibit mark boy home more than say ya. And ka hua de no sanko munyama, and the kobono, no sanke huno, esin say. In the port, memen common in yan ye say. It was a football they protecting ye because ye protecting na, a be boy ye na ye wo entertainment industry name. And I believe solely say, I was abandoning an IC form. Port, football, I think say Abeka and Yema was a Ghana protected power home.
1: Because at the time, my mom for so Philly said, ABC and dissolve the whole GFA. ABC say, sir, budget net, they must sports for no more wasting on a young farmer entertainment, young farmer. ABC Philly said, sports is not contributing anything phenomenal in the last 40 years and so. But you feel it should be protected. Well, on what grounds now, they Kasa?
0: But my menu wedding come bare 5 minutes in my channel name, sports indirectly crown or the boy, or marketing him. Indirectly, yanka so eno na eyo madi o munye o, but omo bobo na eni di ene bano. Yena ye wo entertainment ma ye sa hon kwan bebrebe na. But mami muse wa semo entertainment me jiri se sa akodi ko jina BET so ka sa emrofo ne ma back to Ghana. Obo ye state ni pa o, obo ye papa. The commercial purposes from the tourism association, no, ekwo soro. Ye jiri tu muse emo fo bedi nkomo. Even tourism association cry the statistics ba bonte say. Sa kwa dia cancer asem no omu make revenue ensin da ye ne da si kwa mu make ye no e bin si Ghana history mu da asem no sa kwa de ko kai me jiri se entertainment so wa de bia wo se protect but sports no ye kasi ye protecting ya e be boy ye na ye entertainment industry nim no government betima ka so betima dissolve GFA no port obetima ka so betima dissolve GFA no but is GFA na problem na na me 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

0: Subiana. Because for the past years, your preachers have said GFA is a problem.
1: Okay, so the problem is the systems and structure, not the...
0: That's my problem, because you can say question and touch your problem. Ghana phone, you know, Kai Humbum, and now Sarum, you be exposing the big time. You can say you before Fra, Sebi, no, you clean up. You fuck it to Krikuba, you say cat and also. The same man who now on us all the gear and Kajai, I question and touch it to Humbo.
1: Well,
0: what's even common on media? No,
1: okay, so because there's sports for no, I be all my jumans. Yeah, can't sports can near the rat how. Yeah, as an entertainment. So we should wear the conversation from sports into entertainment. When people are calling, say the scanner ESL or Blackstar, are we able to get the same thing? Especially Sakodia is making the biggest statement in Ghana's music history. ABC Ghana at 70. Government involvement in the saying. Is Ghana willing to, and I said the government willing to inject the same level of support, resourceful, like government, resource-wise? Anyhow, I be calling for the entire Ghana and say, yeah, support it, says support it, Blackstar. Because it's a code there, and I say, music industry, we don't deserve the same level of financial injection and support. It's a code they're going to pre-finance the entire O2 Arena himself. It's a new moment, and I say, okay, entertainment, because... Imagine Sako they're filling up this. Yeah, Ghana for a World Cup way. Yes, that year budget for ticket, but chama some of the fans on be fill stands on my patron. Are we waiting for Sako de na no better must I say mumbra me show munto ticket no near the day? What if we give the same level of support? 50% cry to Sako de both states, both citizens near the day. No make it O2 Arena. Ebi as a blaster to me and do a chair. Sako de statement we. Ebi to me and do a chair.
0: Port, but I mean, you know me, I mean,
1: yeah, Namula Bento.
0: World Cup, no, that's the biggest event. To the BA, see what we are saying every 4 years.
1: Okay.
0: And so, Tim Kobia, the exposure and Uncle A different. Say, you countries, Makumako 64 and not 32. So, Omonkobo tournament. Port Uti, now a country, it will be. Now, if we are seeing you now, every World Cup, no. Biggest exposure Ben as soon as I adhere with. A platform Ben, I'll be Jinako Kate. Oh, saying this, so send a World Cup, a bini water.
1: Okay.
0: World Cup exposure, the Bemao country, no, a bini baby.
1: Musician, Bia, ain't mean fast sports.
0: No, program Ben, I go coaching as Obenya, our audience, the number of audience, program same go.
1: The
0: TV channels, so we work up. No. The TV channels, so we work up. Even Ghana, we are lucky enough, say, say commentary, no, I'm the tree. And so car who be what three channel or the two wa a be boy ya language no metre wa dear. Your language friend tree no. A do be been tree, a ye commentary. Ah, what the quote DSTV ya. Obe kona tree, a kahubi. Ah, opes o tree commentary, a kahubi. So I'm telling you, sir, apart from say yeah, the economic side of it impo, your language impo sub language need to be effective during this World Cup, a massive. My miss I know ninko mo say. Walk up on a port before so be call walk up FIFA will see Kebby or the Bemount Ghana now overbear $2.5 million preparation say FIFA at the Magana port musician better Timako for says can be a brand industry in that
1: but so could the statement I'll come make you Ghana can also bring the financial database.
0: And what I may say, Ghana Tourism Authority can say, yeah, nini na, yeah, yeah, and $2.5 million.
1: That was only December.
0: That's our biggest sika
1: yeah, now entertainment.
0: Entertainment, $2.5 million.
1: Okay.
0: Met ya say Ghana, you told your book out Ghana football. The investment, you know, football, you know, you told me, huge, you outrageous. But maybe the problem, you know, is first, not blasters. Now you're fruma if you the academy side, the coach side, and crown cranium, and of Blackstars, yeah, this is a Blackstars. And one of my person and paying for no margin call. Port, my person and paying for the start to develop our pitches, our academies, our coach team, no, ne whole of Ghana football, ne free ankasa. Okay, I say, and the Munyamba Kopena Ghana, yen yang. Did the day you moko Egypt, Equaja walk up the bread, and on a under 20. And no, so yeah, and near my yeah, Yehunu say academy in the bit my boy in TSBBR from the scratch from the division 16, 15, 14, 13, and at the buy, I'd be do division under 20.

0: They turn tickets.
1: Yes.
2: And I don't know if I break.
1: But why are we football? Why are we yeah, football? Yeah, football.
0: NFL, man, sure.
1: What? Who's the football? You call half time. My anchor said Beyonce be roaring to one stage. That I'm a chew be a cry. And as I chew be attention that.
0: But you see, you know, if and now we to come has. Me, Semeco Stadium, maybe if Squawk Smoke as a Cowboys or say Chromesy can be for me half time and send out. And on a map, someone I mean, Pespos,
1: maybe it's Ruby Beyond. What did you catch? I said, okay, I say, nay, I'm both FIFA club World Cup. Not a moon, you be that's a final, no. Say, yeah, but final, not your co first half, not first half, no. Your performance, never been seen officially. They be seen here last year. The Chelsea winning FIFA club World Cup and your boy against PSG. Yeah, you knew. Times a cool stage couple for me. Ne been see that. You see, it's a new to the sports community. You know, I accept it. You know, you say, ah, wait, I'm a boy. You're
2: new to sports community. You're new to soccer,
1: football, and cast a four year idea. And I'm born football. Ne new to
2: the real business. Born America, football is something else.
0: But then,
1: soccer, make a Ghana football. Oh,
0: but even with that, local football, shutter. Performance no more the tone.
1: President, yes, President Cup, yes.
0: So I mean, and me now just say sports entertainers no more trim sports for.
1: This is being cut on more trim.
0: NBA, what the NBA conversation? 0246 877 5686 0246 877 5686
2: Blaster got the cup by. Ebinsi, Ebin, Ebinu, Ebinu. Oh yeah, who said
1: Blaster got the cup by? Osana 20
0: T. Anyway, I'm at here for the Creative Arts and the Sports. Why na ebeti mi aji and Monyama break Ghana. Hina, you fire energy in call. Hina, I was a government. So muscle because Mula Philly said, near my entertainers, near my, and I said, create my sector near my. Sports funds, so Nana Wise as a monkey. Sports on Kwana did the whole country back together. Emma, Yenya Moo, Brema, even a be benefited, creative as for 0246 677 566. A high angel 96.1. Patch of Fred. Now, once you enter, we're going to discussing with you. Okay, and so you go to 0246 677 566.

0: Openy, hello.
1: Hello.
0: Hey, me pa chao. 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Oh, we lost him. And pa chao say bre biye 0246 677566 0246 677566. So far, no watch your dream. Discussion I ye sports any creative arts ministry. Yeah, and I say.

0: Hello.
1: Good evening.
0: Minya, but you didn't buy because free.
1: But
0: you, you're free. What did you know? Who my name? Nyan Kasa.
1: What is
0: there? What is
1: there?
0: What is there? What
1: is there? What is there? What is there? What is there? What is there? What is there?
0: What is there?
1: How
0: do you know? Now, Drew, S-Mas, now, yeah, events near the Ade now. I'm on for Chile, I'm on for events, of course, Osako de Bay Show, Stoneboy Bay Show. We're near the Ade.
1: I don't know what's
0: on the Ade. I know, I know, I know, I know, I know, I know, I know, I know, I know, I know,
1: I know,
0: okay, yeah, but that was it. 0246-677-566, 0246-677-566.

0: I'm going to say,
1: Edient in our Philly, Jamaica, pa.
0: Jamaica.
1: Edient in my Uti, Jamaican, kapa.
0: Oh, Jamaica, no, a saying a GD. Bob Marley, nema, a GD.
1: Nice one. It is an also entertainment.
0: Say, a can nation, one can find a football, nema nation, a GD. Entertainment.
1: Ah, sir. So my example say Brazil football and my Brazil GD and I'm some example say wow say Bob Marley reggae and my Jamaica DJ. It means say eba and your mama countries DJ entertainment we omo dey sports so omo dey ana
0: eh wo sa but for the nation say world in the big you what to pa me for my JB football ever my nation akọ
1: Okay. Anyway, yes, Moses wa ache na dwe. Also betimi afre 0246 677 566 0246 677 566. Hello.
2: Yeah.
1: We been get your dinner baby or cassette free.
2: Ah, cassette free time. Sai ko finish.
1: Yanko yenim
2: eh. I suppose say football. Any music, entertainment, the domain dinner, football, the question is entertainment.
1: Come
2: on, let's give an example. A brand is fan of Namini Kotoko. The old mea, mina, grand, napa, Namini Kotoko in the past, but not unproduced in Yankee Nenka. For Mali, Yankee Nenka. I'm back and I'm covered here. For Mali, Dina, I Jamaica, or him on one of them. I make a dear Rasta parents and a man Jamaica. It's been by work at last.
1: Okay.
2: Yeah, football, and I'm sports, but it's a nation's club. All the old nation's club, I'm okay under 20 or so.
1: Mm.
2: But do we have a nation's musical band, and that's a musical association? I of mine or for world. Now, for me, the public football man, you said, I'm saying, I'm saying,
1: Okay. Also, Angela, the free banner. Also, DNA. According to this very caller, say musicians need to empower or more personal brands. But according to the football empowered nation, that is what. According to all the musicians are omunti yenim country no omuji dinim omo hu but then football dey omuji
3: yeah sa ko dey sa ko dey dey sa ko dey ko ye ye no ani munyam na anko no ho
1: okay
3: ko ji na word
1: okay
4: and Ghana too so
3: and obo Ghana dey visit yen and am anko fo etuba I am benefiting from 7 years on.
1: Yeah.
3: Yeah, that's what Didi Hun and now.
1: Anyway, person. Let me get on to the phone lines. We have a caller. Hello, Pacho Dini Baby Akase Free.
5: Hello,
1: Good afternoon. Good afternoon, dear. Pacho Dini Baby Akase Free.
5: Anita,
1: me Pacho, your discussion. What's what you're trying to say?
5: But for me, they football.
1: Hey, you mean
5: football, they do a limit, they limit you. But I was shaking said, Grandpa, for. Echo fire, mobile phone, yes, then I miss it. The payment say, rather cut it at all away, and I don't wear you away. Then no way and papa moves by football, they drew high in me, say, way, say. In the football, in the day. But now I say, can give in any yard.
1: No, I say, Adrian. Enra program because so come say a friend retro vibe o te ho asem obi a hye asanteman jesi ko party ya.
5: Mpacho enra na me kwa great side ho. Na me ho saman for the set set no. But na me ni mind the cross. Ye na no bi ka say me say e no me program do come say na me say ah program be no no say
1: I told my sister,
5: I'm
1: saying,
5: I'm
1: saying, I'm saying, I'm saying, I'm saying, I'm saying, I'm saying, I'm saying, I'm saying, I'm saying, I'm saying, I'm saying, I'm saying, I'm saying, I'm saying, I'm saying, I'm saying, I'm saying, I'm saying, I'm saying, I'm
5: saying, I'm saying, I'm saying, I'm saying, I'm saying, I'm saying, I'm saying, I'm saying, I'm saying, I'm saying, I'm saying, I'm saying, I'm saying, I'm saying, I'm saying, I'm saying, I'm saying, I'm saying, I'm saying, I'm saying, I'm saying,
1: I'm
5: saying, I'm saying, I'm saying, I'm saying, I'm saying, I'm
1: saying, I'm saying, I'm saying, I'm saying, I'm saying, I'm saying, I'm saying, I'm saying, I'm saying, I'm You are for sports. Okay. Anyway, okay. I think that's so far. Last caller. Nah, you're for a discussion in Brewery. And I am celebrating the biggest event and the club event across to Enra. Hello?
4: Yeah, hello, Pot.
1: How about you can see? But you didn't baby, I can say free.
4: Pot, Sammy, you're fancy.
1: Rasami, you're queer name.
4: Pot, now, entertainment for your German, we're more than Nigeria for your chair, this Pot. You're your name, baby. Pot.
1: Oh, necessary.
4: Football is going to dominate Nigeria for the cattle, of course. It's more there.
1: Anyway, also, I drink here. No.
3: Nigeria for the Muya Nintine, I'm more
1: interested. Anyway, Mabacho Uti, we're live on Facebook, Angel FM Kumasi 96.1. I'm sending this birthday real quick. 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Nyami Shopee from the studios of Angel, we say, Happy birthday. We have any other wish?
3: Nana, I wish is medical man. Mincha, your friend say Safo.
1: Okay.
3: Our Nexens cable metal.
1: Okay.
3: I know your mom crack cable metals, metal electrical cables, papa, Okruma.
1: Okay.
3: Now, myself, talist, mom, giba, who crack some
1: better. And here, Bobo, so now,
3: Yvonne, Eja Poma.
1: Okay.
3: Tuntum Rodi, pa, nice girl. One Ellen Sifa.
1: Okay.
3: Mumunya now, Safo Nets, Metas, a war, owner services, Intimichel Munina. But your mobile back, but MZ later.
1: Anyway, man, who's our bar who took in keeper? And the fact that say our money is accessible, we are any supermarkets be answer.
3: Pharmacies, no. So, I me point na sanwa ha.
1: Okay.
3: Last week, me call ya, me call na ma, me call ya bi wo stadium.
1: Yeah.
3: Your friend say Unity Oil.
1: Okay. Side one.
3: The Pacho, happy birthday to Cynthia.
1: Baba Cynthia.
3: MCA, yes, MCA Association for my bosses.
1: Okay.
3: Baku no, Baba Cynthia.
1: Baba.
3: Happy birthday.
1: Happy
3: birthday. I say, my sister, she fridge ma.
1: 25
3: as any birthday nice time.
1: But still,
3: I won't quite award.
1: Remove.
3: Anyway,
6: my main birthday in few. Me, a friend of Dr. Pan.
1: Okay.
6: Dr. Pan.
1: Hey,
6: abandoned then so abandoned then
1: okay.
6: Media team, you know, on the handle on the social media and okay. Mano.
1: Okay.
6: It's Miami Banano, Dr. Pan. And then the birthday. So Pan. Happy special
1: happy
6: birthday to you.
1: Happy birthday, my brother.
6: And then I would die then you pon two and man kasa. Then you pon you come on strategy in our mouth. Now do you hear what brabum bian from We're very, very good, pa.
1: I'll be our handle a whole
6: yes,
1: big congregation.
6: Yes. Or no, I'll yes, no, so I'll crack it to a NBB man, pa. Or yeah, artworks, NBB man, pa.
1: Okay, amazing.
6: Dr. Pan, the minister.
1: And round the course of Kumasi, the MC, wow, phone, 1 ton of Franco Hodi, Untimin Yakoya,
6: Debbie.
1: Because and round, Shaman okay, 4 phones, I'm on the bar, retro vibe. In fact, Angel FM Kumasi 96.1, you make it the biggest day club. Club now, Mukona na Jono. Yeah, no, area kete, Okumasia, so far. Yeah, the club, eh, by Nasa club way, and radi, see Okumasino, 30+. eye club a only 30 years and I say oh Ben 30 and out me kobi
7: okay
1: Gen Z for
7: so what we near fi no
1: aha we near fi we your family man and I say and I say aye da so na club no hwe 8 bracket na here from 29 30
7: fantastic.
1: To 60 years and see anyway we aye outdoor and mature daytime na ebisi kumasi da attendance na record here no ebisi kumasi da and the icing on the cake ni say Obi Albert be biase asantiman jesi.
7: Asantiman na.
1: Na o share from anywhere from.
3: Jesi, eno jesi asantifo na.
1: Debi. Obi a share, Obi wa kumasi wa share ose ekrom jesi ni bad. A touch of asantiman colors.
7: Fantastic.
1: Ewom. Na eno o share traffic. Inti eno wa na wo sofo line. Eba to Kwada. So who said na traffic a chia throughout it was because of this event.
7: Mm.
1: Na ta event when so bring attention to the authority say e was all mo fix it. Sa denche mwosu road no
7: hilltop honom no
1: hilltop honom no because enra Angel FM Kumasi behe ebisi Kumasi
7: debi
1: cars crashing nipa
7: hilltop kwaine so no
1: it's crazy
7: efa kwa tre diye honom no
1: na menfa basibo diye ma organizers retro vibe organizers my brother Kofi Da Silva unu team no all the MCs Kofi Darlington DJs Castro Della Varoski and my brother MC Quasberry. You did an amazing work. And Efe. Na baby F-O. 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Eye tamane e bo ahemfo chie bi de biachi. 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Sa hono na obia akoto.
7: Nti we kumasefo.
1: It was beautiful.
7: Celebration of Asante Mayan.
1: It was beautiful. And yeah, club I con daytime I for plus 30. The other beautiful thing and so I mammy say and say as an MC many DJs here, Juma. Me person me this akonya we kase. It is possible to use Ghanaian music to do parties. Abra umbo and anau ma too much playlist for other foreign aye. Because anyone me who say ye ni adi a friend current song Ghana for domo her life.
7: Yeah.
1: Ghana for domo hip life. Anyone me say I'm on for party from 12 p.m. to anajo. 11 p.m.
7: Wow.
1: And your boy her life ne hip life songs throughout.
7: Wow.
1: Later ni your boy shatter ni stone boy mo for fam but o share throwbacks your boy yeah. Adin your friend retro vibe.
7: Yeah.
1: Yeah, ma se bi omo mani afi. And we are taking you back into times, back to retro, our good music.
3: To relive
1: the moment.
7: Yeah.
1: And I can tell you say we were able to do 6 hour of Ghanaian music e bi kran your current your throwbacks from palm wine music, Boga her life to hip life. Saiba Obian get a board. The Euphorian Ponsens, the Dad Numbers, the Nana to force me at the idea. People were super excited and hyped.
3: But I was age engineers.
1: From 28, the least cry me who no on the panabe 28. Nebi obo ha oye yo oye sa o chame kwame na yanka sa ye mabi. Mabi yes, namwa. Se mabi. Yanka se mabi. Mabi she. Mabi she we no namwa. Why have a 20s girl? And so mabi is like 50. What they say. So sometimes to one and the quality of people I buy. And na it was not 20. And now share CEOs, who share business tycoons are.
3: Yeah. Omo so bracket ne de.
1: Rare estate
7: yeah.
1: developers are.
7: Yeah.
1: Omo be crana many make your CEO offices. And I'm like, this was a party for you. A party who share with fellow businessmen, owners of big businesses, or Messiah. Your mom said, Uniska, a bejo girl, dear, but it was exciting to see this kind of people. And retro vibe.
3: Oh, BB say, would you be again, Hano?
1: Debida.
3: Because,
1: oh, your destiny helper, my old boy, no.
3: Sir, age bracket, no. As an hour, we survive or Ghana, ha. Across his age, no. Heartbreaks are.
1: Yeah.
3: Any disappointments I won't go to no interview.
1: And Omo mu producer Asante Mayan Jesus no so yam am shall before and beyond. In fact, he was out of stock. Edu be before na
3: yam.
1: He was out of stock. Omo
3: Polovia
1: Ventures. So then also Nipao designing the whole concept of this American JC, a friend of Dreamline. Dreamline here Shatawale personal ni designer. On the designing a lot of rain name your manioma bebre any Shatawale merchandise on the developing concept, you know, and I'm out for tapping in. So let me give him the credit for this type of design winner a buyer, you know.
7: Sure.
1: And may we say other types from before and beyond. So honey the day. So everybody are on mass merchandise we was system name. Retro vibe, Mula Club any idea about daytime for mature people.
3: But your Gen Z, Gen Z for not so testing me
1: say.
3: Mungo
1: tie YFM. Mungo wa utie YFM be as a party home baby. Aha, YFM listener be a man who know YFM listener. Where
3: the shots fired.
1: Where angel? Sa party where for angel listeners. Into utie YFM apacho. Can you be
3: shots fired
1: for be SHS.
3: Pay.
1: Ye be SH Livers retro a retro.
3: Na
1: no mo say o ko bo Omran Berry Tofi Amunsa.
3: Amunsa.
1: Ope ayi.
3: I think this is applaudable. I mean this will turn heads
1: yeah.
3: every single time via this kind of programs.
1: You should have been there.
3: Be welcome. And I cry. And honestly, they didn't escape me.
1: Okay.
3: They didn't escape me. I something I am a power, but they didn't escape me.
1: Yeah.
3: It's, I think, say, but Sani Manema way, I need Huna cry more. Maybe the kind of boss, I think Skylines.
1: Okay.
3: Oh, yeah, of fat drone shots every post. That was the first person. Oh, yeah, and I'm
1: catching. Me ma credit to the bloggers in some bar as to Hector.
3: Yeah,
1: Hector. Yeah, guy Hector, amazing guy. Or can we be in a publicity in so quiet?
3: Yeah.
1: We have Koti Lens, Koti Lens so bar Black Eye. We had a lot of bloggers who came through.
3: Frimzy.
1: I mean, yes, Frimzy and I mean Asante Nation bloggers. Nina.
3: Omobai.
1: It was beautiful.
3: Yeah, but I never we are who no akra. Na ama baba pon him kakra we say we be request ya o krum hansa na ba but this time around aba we were talking about the Black Stars and the local marketer ebumiye and all that and this is also one of those things and some na yebe ni voice I can't want him to say now the economy around sa nema jesus way is going to boom everybody who missed out the refit said they make us say me refit date no. The next one be a beba biano. There is going to be a big economy. Chunk of monies will be released into the system. But and so beba boa. The obeto Jesse Besh Ebeto. The obeto Uto Jesse also top abwa sisu. Also poor denim jensi be edifisisu and all that. And these are programs, sir. Yen welcome. Na yen kasa dasi bimrebu. The organizers are
1: yeah. I don't know, politicians be brave, so bad, so they definitely know that they have to fix the road.
3: Because they have audacity. The audacity to say, this is the first of its kind, cry. Say, undi, what is 19, 18,
1: nah, tenefie.
3: 20 at Tenefie. And then cry, grow near
1: yeah.
3: Now, everybody who is doing a program wants numbers. But what I say, it is a ye be say. That's all to me having the audacity, say. Hey, who's a member?
1: Member.
3: Age bracket, wait. Me prefer 29,
1: 28. Who cross? You can cry and take it to mouth.
3: Say, somebody say, oh, you're under age, oh, by him for mouth. It means these people know what they are about. And, oh, you're business minded, and kasa. It's about me, dear, me, who you and I am a fit. I am a fit. It is beyond. Or open set, oh, yeah, dear, and Fimbian or bit in their account. And that's antifor next year. A you kumasa for and a year representing ya, a dear, or your kumasi or your flag, a santi. Ninja, a fra, a or your flag, and a yak can boom. But a comment session, I say, just say, or more person, my yarn, no more, dear, Fimbi, Bebataho, and all that, and I dear befa. Now, from the sky view, Ubahu. Sir, it wasn't just the jesses. And then now the designs are a what? Sir, is it a pergola or whatever? Now I to say in the form of summer hat, piano. They had
1: the flag,
3: Santi flags represented. And can we say there? It will win. The chairman bought organizers now was on. It will win because what we from Kenya likely say we won't there now was on. So what I say, but it was fully represented. Yellow, black, green, yellow, black, green. And there was a full session. Ya boss are there two on ma. And colors down kasana twa so yellow, black, and green. Come on. Oh, just by the pool side. this is beautiful. But yes, sir, I must say, any idea every year about 3 or 4 times in a year. Because Kumasi, you're lucky. Time and time again, the conversation has always been said, Kumasi, for all your programs are your map.
1: And beyond that,
3: now the narrative
1: has changed. Yes, and the beauty of the images that are coming out, and into them, they credit him, ma. Some of the bloggers that are churning out amazing visuals from the event. The visuals, I mean, and so these are very amazing visuals that are out from this whole
3: ritual. But friends, and I am my BBC.
1: Yes. And let me also commend Pap J. So he's one of the people who started the culture of Kumasi people coming out around daytime. And to me, Pap J from YFM, so Mema was credit, you know, for birthing this vision and all that. Anyway,
7: I think that this is a good initiative. I was every region. And I say every men percept me sound some, but every tribal person be an emphasis they were serious. But once I come with the bia, you did dinner or bia, yet it's if you're near because you can for more promote your mad year too much. Now I didn't try to be bia your mount or monkwa. A bear made the pass, I dear ya would the anno. Ube protecting or projecting ye in many ways. A do bia. Ye na ye wo Kumasi no ye ye ade kama na ye man for fe ba bia wo wo no muso mu ade wo ho a mo betima protect
1: true
7: me pa cho
1: true
7: muso mu de mo nya ne kama because obi e protect a projecting the culture here. I know say odon be do so papa,
1: but because we are here and we all love to go to Ankos.
7: Yes,
1: Ankos wo mo ye no tadi.
7: Yeah.
1: I'm a
7: program never cost one. So, look who needs a quarter renew one. The person starts yes, I
1: know. Anyway, do you yellow a year or don't
7: oh, yellow festival. Yes, FM. Memon common in Yanis, they say. Ye, you don't know most in Yan. You know more Wobrekum. You know more Vota region. You know more Wakra. You know more Takra de. Baby, I will be on side event with also the beer, but I was a bus one because we am I here now. You feel it, say you never be at the at a quano,
3: yeah.
7: You reckon down
3: the sense of belonging,
7: No, you say, right, you move him
3: the pride
7: because first, I told you, I will be crying because oh, me free had to the neck of a hammer of ferry.
1: It's true.
7: Not because of say, if you be a yadio, but a bia, you wa di bia dia tari hon, bon you be a dia tari hon. We are the fair few years, Auntie, my yin ya yin ya ke hon bom koye. If you crack it.
1: So I've come to understand, say, projecting your tribe. Now they hua hua hono, and your tribalism.
7: Debbie.
1: So would you go obi the end in Tiana tribalism?
7: Would you do bia?
1: And to say obi, and run, see a dia hon. Say Kumasi for say Asante for ye dwi e ho say ye ye ade mane afa ye so ade ma edo eno nye tribalism na emu mudi begu obi animtia nti hu so de no na se me hu say fanti for so launch fanti first omo so launch ho ahwane ade ade. These are what we should do. Obi an wa wane de na ye nyina together, let's win together. So say them why say ka no say obi de ne tribe and na religion say religion no say de yo say o de wa wane ho.
3: Some people were just silly at the comment section.
1: Yeah.
7: I want to make it free, but I want to.
3: Unfortunate.
7: And for when he said, "Many a day says I did recall so." Emrana blasters, Ebubu Yakuma. Emrana blasters, Atiyemu. And he feels say, "Omo di odoni ni JB Brian." Program na course, me me who the videos, you know. And some videos we know. Ebe boy ye na. You entertainment industry. Ebe my investors, you know. And we say, ah. Sa boy is you cry and yen you mran kwa no mutimichili. Investors be wa mu feelis or mido musika be shame wa sebi and you programs programs in tetu bia and your de a fruitful resource bia. But sa program say bino. We invested now we share sa program a course weekend ya.
1: True.
7: Baby wo de tribia wobi discover be shame.
1: Then also good. Send an na wo decide you aba. It also highlights the fact that say through where the annual appeal to the regional minister and the mayor to the government. You saw mass vessel say Kumasi here entertainment centers na yakana. Enra, do you know say there are a lot of people are because of Venuninti almost akoe. AQ3 Center, beautiful place, beautiful ambience, but it couldn't contain
7: Nipa.
1: Enti na obo ha, ojina ha na any mu won swatch it. Every entertainment. Bro, Kumasi yehia entertainment sector pa centers.
7: I bet you must host 10,000 B, in 15,000 B. Yeah, one tree. Yeah, what space? A bit my park your cars. Wouldn't say who even now will be a or do a car. I see now what so much what to be party feeling by it. But there be a was so what here program no one in the into a monk.
3: I answer and cast a real programmer. A bar, a camera, we.
1: Friends, account a lot more.
3: Should be encouraged.
1: Yes, because our attacks. So yeah, Easter Monday, scatter yeah.
3: So our attacks. And then your pound the aftermath. Bad. PR. Then your
1: aftermath.
3: Eko kofu an kofu. Eye kofu shina. Ane numere programs. Because anu kwa na nam.
1: Okay.
3: We say na ya kujere na adi esu. You come as a lighting system, yeah.
1: So, Enra, I was the only American person I had the opportunity to also talk to my people. And Kumasi for much I love. In fact, when I got on stage, time I introduced me, say me bano, say I'm up next now. The chant, nay, cheers, a few crowd, but make me feel say no, it was not about that. It's like one of their own airbus stage, yeah. You see, and. I felt so.
7: I have wanted so far the best of my
1: yana.
7: Yeah, yeah. Are they yana?
1: No, no, really. But I want to hear finance.
7: Me niece, I'm
1: coming. It's because I check your phone. Talk to them.
7: Yes, oh, but I'm coming. Would you say? Obi na atene baby, who say akumas mine?
1: Yeah,
7: here, here, here. Here, here, here. Here, here, here. Here, here, here. Here, here, here. Here, here, here.
1: Here, here, here.
7: Here, here, here. Here, here, here. Here, here, here. Here, here, here. Here, here, here. Here, here, here. Here, here, here. Here, here, here. Here, here, here. Here, here, here. Here, here, here. Baby.
1: Okay.
7: You will be there. You will be there. Because a bigger year or see a younger because we know. Oh, be not trusted who said,
3: I want to say, you're better.
7: Okay. Man, kasa.
1: Okay. Anyway, see, I want to appreciate Asantumaya. We all say forward. So, there was me yesterday, and then when I was coming over on stage, the excitement that. Are they? I love the fact that when I was coming, they felt like, okay, finally one of their own Abidjan stage and the reception and how I'm on for receiving it was amazing. And maybe I imagine say me hear Kumasi songs on kwa playlist and kwa just to also represent us because that time I hear other generally that I put a saka on and everything. It was amazing. So thank you, Retro Vibe, for the opportunity to be on stage together with the team and everybody. Nyami Sunsha Mupi Mwa. So this
3: now put my maker we will okay
1: right
3: well sa program we know my no the next one I'm by announcing there is going to be a boom
1: it was
3: for
1: crazy
3: corporate institutions
1: true.
3: Now the timing was right and wrong
1: okay
3: because now cha-cha. The reason is
1: so I'm not underestimating the attendance normally say
3: there be the attendance was going to be bigger than this
1: okay
3: but nanko for I shocked disappointed oh Black Stars
1: okay
3: a match
1: true mood no
3: into senka no pana e sorry ye no senka Black Stars is a winner and come numbers in the kebeji omo sem
1: okay
3: so the next time omo position omo ye corporate institutions are going to
1: come on board and make it
3: and
1: bigger
3: a lot of people are going to come.
1: Anyway signing out to the birthday wish
7: so happy special birthday goes to the director general of operations right. Ghana Police Service
1: yes boss
7: COP Jimano Teikujo.
1: Teikujo, yeah.
7: We're from his brother, Jacob, and the family of Joe and Joe Oil Company. I'm going to say happy special birthday to Papa.
1: We salute, sir. Anyway, thank you so much, Premier MC Portfolio, the landlord. Me and Amadou Kofi, Sam Ray Kofi, and then Abeja for Abba, Medasa Oji Bre, and Yambochina. Yeah, I'm watching so much.
3: Yeah,
1: right. Anyway, up next is the news. This is Angel 96.1.

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3: All right, see, Namibua Saudi kind at the two channel, Namibua Friday and Afens Saturday. His Excellency John Dramani Mahama, and Namne Kasama for so a year fell squat of the two. 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

0: 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Ube to me a cotodia near the dear filia be beer we by cutting, sir. Ye dear so it ya wo sorry ama a chow and nima mo sorry no. Ube we anedia and a natural home, son, sir. Ubu han the cutting, sir. I send what bear 18 years when see that. When did the answer war, Jessica? Miss Rewa, Cedar Restaurant, SCC, you are sure, yeah, eh, mo, what cavi, say, giant screener, ube to me, dear, sir, now we are, I'm an onion, Driane, and the answer, dear, no, one more beauty, now, or say, main country, or say, Ubadha Babeto Guinness, Miansa, and now Hennekena, ube to me, at your back, free bunto, yeah, well, I won't join, sir, so. 106 Ofori Kurugu Avenue. 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
2: What would they do now, Trump backer?
1: Debut.
2: That's it. On say, Balogun, me red card, Ukraine. On say foul, Ukraine. Nanya foul.
1: US for a striker.
2: Nanya foul, Ukraine, and Kakwe red card. And who was I say? See, a bomb, I know you mess if you are now Ronaldo. And I give free man. Some one in your day.
1: Then if I know where, but any in a free man.
2: On say, Donald Trump won. Balogun, it was not even a foul. You always want to see a game with best players. How would you feel if we took Messi, Ronaldo, Harry Kane out, U.S. presidency?
1: Antibas.
2: Never, chairman, born the chairman, Jaden Imbon, sir. See, I know the idea, Jeff, for the Abbas, see, but none of you match him about the star boy and the live commentary, no, ever.
1: Okay, ti ebusa for bono a year free kick. Yeah, ball at the tier on my Spain. Portugal and your free kick air boy the tier Spain national team. No, Portugal and your free kick air boy the tier Spain. 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
1: 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Still goalless. Obi.
2: We've not had any attempt on going in the second half. Close to about 8-9 minutes in the second half. And Zedemekano. As a yak where the first half in Jeff. Omo boy nano more twaso. As I am a second half. This is a game. There's a lot of quality on the field of play. Me expected to see say on better than the on the field of play, but he won it, sir. I go out a game, ma. In fin fin, I am more. Wage up is all pian in fin fin. Wage up is all born in fin. But I believe with the talent, I did not pitch in this one. They should be able to do more than what we are seeing. Football is about goals. And I believe most of these fans here all would like to see goals. If we not near penalty shootout and our two teams in their park, then I think we have to see a good performance from them. Now it's me abo now. Nuno Mendes in team to asunti. Nelson Semedo, Eba, na be ana Juan Cancelo, Eba by the right, the left side of the friend for country from that is Portugal. Now Abrante friend Semedo mum Eba the right side. It is a forced change because then you change ya. Coach nine and I over now. No, I brand in a back three. I want to know about the Bunti. Let's see. It's going to be now. The battle is going to be between Yamil Lamar and then Nelson Semedo after Nuno Mendes and Puglia were free gaining. SA Yamil Lamar can and as Spain for another team, and even Portugal for winning now. They have to open up for us to see a good football.
1: Okay, T. Yeah, to also live on Angel 96.1. Bono Ekra. Spain goalkeeper Unai Simon. 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Wapeja Bona Sisemo Tente. 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Or the Bonacocman goalkeeper. And here Diego Costa. O Pedro Bonacin Semo Etrico. 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Enti a true air to the Tia Portugal. 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And it's time for the year, Umguswa. Do ye the day, the day? Do you two a day, so two a day, and she said, Atina Becassa, now what sort of general as what Tim Kakra? You put up one at Manco Spain, Rantanati. 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
2: 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Our pharmacies and herbal shops. Now, what do you want? What phone number is it? 0244-186-612. 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
8: adonko later say the two fingers bitters eye de eye branya you
7: two fingers
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7: two fingers
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7: two fingers
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7: come on
8: me two fingers eh.
7: Adonko
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8: you wanka so be dia two
7: fingers
8: eye smooth eye talk
7: two fingers
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7: two

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2: Afraid ye, ya trod one ago limited. I will make him come by a time and so be a so and penny for Kaya Yamwa, Yesikela Bia, Obeu Lai Show, and unti Bon Ago Limited. I will make him come by Eddie Adra, your friend said La Show, Abba, and Kumo, a morning in one time, and some Kunsu, Afre, Sakasaka, and Tetia, and Mwahudobia, Emma Wani, and Kaude, Sukua Hudu, Dometries, Kitchen, Toilets, Sabia Mwamoa, Ahubia, Yawiani. I do a friend is a last show on Kua and a good pump price on Kua. Who's prayer? Tricky and more, more, no, Emma, one more better free a drill. She almost said, Unzaka last show is such as Bakua. For mixing, and so 1 liter bottle. What's so, copim sabanani? First prayer, would them hope? Rabia more, more, one will be a Womasi Ebashi. Sawupe, last show, Ibia to have for the trip. My mushop will be a tongue so close on Tafre, and more, more, one and Rubia. Say a supermarket, Sabu so for a chemical shop. Gana half an hour, baby.
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